0: I'm telling you, love makes things happen. The Weight of Pebbles, produced by Babyface. And just before that, 98 Degrees, Heaven Must Be Missing an Angel. Michael Jackson with Heal the World, and setting off that four in a row on the show where we'll let the music flow. A song by Regina Bell, Make It Like It Was. 2:08, good morning. The weather for today, not a bad day, comparatively speaking. Temperature slightly up or higher. 24 degrees in Rustenburg today. That's what it says here. 13-24, 12-23 in Mahikeng, 11-23 in Klerksdorp, 11-22 degrees in Potch, minimum 13, maximum 23 in Bretz, Luxembourg, 11, doubling it up to 22, 14-24 in Daung, Freiburg, 13-24, 11-25 degrees in Swartz-Renneke, Zeerust, low 4, high 26, 11-25 in Volmaranstadt, Ventersdorp starting at 8, going up to 23, 12-24 in Pretoria, Joburg 6-22 degrees, and Vereeniging 7-23 degrees. The minimum and maximum temps that one can expect on this day. The estimates. Someone might say, no, it's 11 in Mahikeng. 12, 11, it's okay, man. Yeah, that's what the weatherman says here. Yeah, well, sometimes different sites give you different, but they're not far off. It's not like they say it's 23 in Mahikeng and then it's 30. Another one says it's 30. No. It might be 23 or 22 or thereabout. Yeah, you know what I mean?
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0: This is how your Wednesday starts, with all the musical niceties. Natty Angeke. This song features TT, and prior to that, Casey Haley. He offered Casey and JoJo fame without his brother this time around, in a song that is a cover version of a song by Mr. Womack, Bobby Womack. If you think you're lonely now, somebody has to say something about that song.
1: Morning, Brahma V. Morning, Brahma V. Wait until tonight. And I don't know, I'm going to copy the electric blanket, or I'm going to be yo, wait until tonight. Yo, I'm going to be thinking. Yo, Yango G, I'm going to be thinking.

0: different authors. According to SAPA's editor, Mark van der Velden, SAPA's board of directors took the decision to terminate its news feed to the SABC after the final breakdown of protracted negotiations, which resulted from the SABC's demands for a drastic reduction in its annual subscription charge to SAPA for the service. And yeah, one of those events that made headlines on this day in years gone by. Yeah, Joe Truller saying goodbye to the SABC. 20 past 2 it is. We'll say goodbye to each other at 3. And just before that, Ufile Khadege will let us know what's coming up on his show. That's between 3 and 6.
1: This is home, and it sounds good. UFM, in tune with you.
2: Yeah, what's up? Leave a name, and a brief message, and I'll be sure to get it.

It's a Lyra Believer, and Kenny Latimer was here. I won't forget. And before that, Destiny's Child, Brown Eyes, alongside Tevin Campbell, a song that he calls Shh. 22 before 3. Hush now, nah, we're not gonna do that, huh? Yeah, we are on a radio station. We should just continue dishing out and churning out those musical niceties. No hush, hush here. Ufile Khalekh will continue where we'll have left off. That's between 3 and 6. You at dawn. Events in the music world, those that happened on this day, 8 years gone by, include in 1975, R&B and soul group La Belle appearing on a magazine, Rolling Stone magazine. It was unheard of for an African-American group to appear on the cover of Rolling Stone magazine. R&B and soul group La Belle, comprising Patti LaBelle, Nona Hendrix, and Sarah Dash, made history by becoming the very first African-American vocal group to appear on the cover of Rolling Stone magazine. By the way, they gave us a great tune that goes like this. Olé.

Remember this? Lady Marmalade, covered in later years by Pink, Christina Aguilera, Maya, and a couple of other people. I think another lady whose name escapes me in the 90s. Yeah, great stuff. Lady Marmalade, 2016 on this day, Beyoncé dropped her visual album, Anthem. Hold up. It was in 2016, obviously. I've just said that on this day, the 27th of May, Sir Paul McCartney became Sir on this day in 2008. He was awarded an honorary Doctor of Music degree also from Yale University in the United States. Yale's president, Richard

0: Avril Lavigne said the former Beatle had awakened a generation, giving a fresh sound to rock and roll and to rhythm and blues. A band played Hey Jude as Paul McCartney walked on stage to accept his degree. Some of those events that made headlines in the world of music.
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0: hits just keep on coming. And this time around, the R&B crooner, Brian McKnight, Every Beat of My Heart. And in front of that, a band from down under Australia, Air Supply, gave us many great tunes, man. The likes of Making Love Out of Nothing at All, The One That I Love, and Out of Love, All Out of Love, the title of that song. Another song with the same title, or almost, is coming up a little later. It's not All Out of Love, but it's called Out of Love. That coming up.
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2: Waka win.
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1: 11 to 3, Ufile Khalek is here to let us know what's coming up on the show this morning. By the way, the Sense of Me You I Tried continues today. There's nothing much happening. I would have mentioned whatever it is that would be happening today. But because there's nothing going on, I might as well mention this, which breaks my heart, really. It's been going on forever and ever. Injustice to Senzo Meyiwa and family. I have to say this. Yeah, no, man. Yeah, who still follows that, though? I wonder. Jeez, man, it's like it's Dear Mekar, man. Nah, I wonder if there's anyone who still follows the trial. Yeah, I can't believe this. Ufile, what's coming up, my brother?
2: Hi, morning, bro. Hey, no, quickly, it's about this Senzo.
1: Yeah, it's sad, man.
2: The trial, yeah, that's been going on for over 10 years.
1: Ah, it's like a tagani.
2: Yeah, layer after layer after layer.
1: Hi, corner. I doubt if there's anyone who follows exactly what's going on there.
2: Probably the family, eh?
1: Yeah, Bonica, yes.
2: Yeah,
1: yes.
2: Probably the family and close friends. I mean, the father passed on and it's something else. But
1: because we'd like to watch. Yeah, but now it's so Dear Mekar, like I said.
2: Yeah.
1: Not that people don't want to watch because it's not important. It's just that fella icon. You don't get head or tail of what's going on.
2: I get you.
1: Yeah.
2: Mm. I wonder how it's going to end and when it's going to come to that. Will there be justice?
1: The big question is when, and will there be justice? That's another big question.
2: Mm.
1: Yeah, what's coming up on
2: will the
1: show,
2: the truth come out is more the question.
1: Yes.
2: Yeah.
1: Yes.
2: Will the truth come out so that we owe and the family can actually find closure?
1: Yes.
2: You know.
1: Yes.
2: But in any case, on a different note, it's you at dawn on this hump day. The middle of the week, as we're looking at it, Gompieno Yana. So we're going to be continuing with awesome music, of course. That goes without saying. Thanks for the Brian and Ike song, by the way.
1: Mm-hmm. All right.
2: Yeah, loving it, loving it.
1: Yeah.
2: But then, yes, going forward, going to be Tswela Re Dumedisa Ma Afrika. All 54. We're going to be talking a little bit about the African Union.
1: Yeah.
2: As well as... the Africanness, the essence of Africanness. Mm-hmm. You know, there's Pan-Africanism, but then I'm talking about the Africanness, the essence of being an African.
1: All right.
2: And what it truly means, you know. If you recall that speech, the former president, Thabo Mbeki, I am an African.
1: African Renaissance.
2: And he was championing African Renaissance. Mm. And there's a reason that happened. It wasn't just a speech for the sake of.
1: Yes.
2: So yeah, I'm going to touch a little bit on that. Then, of course, we're going to get into the healing hour. And then within the healing hour, where we're going to be getting some spiritual upliftment, also going to be talking about mindset.
1: Okay.
2: Mindset growth. Oh, but now, in relation to what happens if you find yourself with a partner who does not have the same perspective of life, who does not believe in personal development.
1: Not on the same wavelength, as it were.
2: Hey, when you're not equally yoked in that regard. How do you deal with that? Because it's not an easy thing. When you're all about personal development, you want to grow yourself, etc.
1: You're not singing from the same hymn sheet.
2: And there's the phrase brought to you by... No. I've actually experienced couples who've come to me and I could tell from the onset, they're not on that same wavelength, singing from the same hymn sheet, as you said.
1: Yeah.
2: And it poses a challenge sometimes. So how do you deal with it? And how do you... either get rid of that situation, not the person, situation, or if you're not yet in a relationship, how do you look out for that?
1: All right.
2: Uh-huh.
1: Telltale signs.
2: Hey, I got a message about red flags and green flags.
1: Yeah.
2: I'm not waving any flags. I'm just talking to people.
1: Okay.
2: Yeah. Nobody's born with a flag in the... Anyway.
1: That's coming up between 3 and 6 this morning. Ufile Khalek on you at dawn. The word for this day is incongruous.
2: Incongruous,
1: out of place.
2: Mm.
1: Yeah, when things are inappropriate, like for instance, you find this double-story building.
2: Yeah,
1: this mansion in a slum, in a place where there are sheds around. It's that building is in a incongruous place.
2: But now, isn't the person or whoever owns that building, are they not inspiring the neighbors for Lewana? They must, you know, motivating them for Lewana, but that was it's someone like that.
1: Yes, no, that's right.
2: But I get your point,
1: that's
2: of
1: right,
2: course.
1: But it's out of place, man. It looks out of place. Yeah, like for instance, wearing a formal tuxedo while standing on the beach. Let me be careful how I say it, on the beach.

0: getting sun.
1: Yeah, staring at the sheep on the ocean.
0: Yes. Hey, man. Yeah, that's out of place. Okay, incongruous. Yeah. Incongruous.
1: Okay, incongruous. Alrighty.
0: I'm out of here. He's in. Toto, give us out of love. This song features Brian, by the way, the man from Port Elizabeth, whose career as lead vocalist was short-lived.

mellowing into this beautiful Wednesday, and there's nothing incongruous about my brother Vincent Maseko and Soul Brulee Music. Absolutely, as he goes home, Nakira, thank you, my brother, for taking care of the family. I've got it, Khone Janung, Tsomui Kusa, and enjoy your much-deserved Wednesday. Nakinale, the family, until 6 o'clock. It's 9 minutes after 3, and we're carrying on, Zere Tswera Fela 4, ever so soulfully, with Saida M, Enaru Umhobe Westrato, and then Tracy Chapman, Kena Simulutseng. And I say to you, in the honor of the song's name, give me one reason why you wouldn't listen to UFM. I mean, you've got all of this awesome music. You've got the legend Vincent Maseko. You've got the Purple Soul Train, 12 solid hours of cruising through the nation. Soulfully so. I mean, hello. Even the Blue Train looks up to the Purple Soul Train. You know what I mean? Khona for UFM.

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And then you can also hit me up, 076-260-2815. And let's get into it, because today's show promises to make you feel real good. Rise to the occasion and let's get into it. Gabrielle, you know her all too well. She gave us a song, Dreams. You know, I had a high school sweetheart who used to look like her. Hey, guess how much I'm going to get my Gabrielle.

0: Who would you run to when you need love? That's the question that I have for you, Khone Anunyana. Who can I run to? Escape Khone Fana on a UFM in tune with you at 17 minutes after 3 o'clock. And it brings us closer to that time where we're getting into the first quadruplay. Gabrielle, before that, Rise. I remember she gave us songs like Dreams. Yeah, I remember that one. It was her hit debut. And wow. What a song that transformed my listening pleasure back in the day. And I still remember it very fondly. And yeah, I wasn't kidding. There was, it's a high school. We're going to leave that alone and not focus on it. I have a random question for you before I kakala. Random question. How ubidisa meets for honateya coffee, sopo, given that it's in mumariking and stuff. What water do you use? And I will tell someone, many people, as I have come to see, luana seriti for hore. We don't drink water from the tap anymore, right? Or do you? Are you one of those who drinks water from the tap? Kotza, do you buy water? And how much do you buy the water for? Who would have thought it would be in an era where you have to purchase water? A natural resource. And oh my goodness. Now, at the rate we're going, we'll be paying for air. Watch this space. Some company that tried to sell air in a can. And I'm like, too soon. Rama South Africa, we're not going to fall for that. But anyhow, do you buy water or do you drink tap water? And the one that you purchased or nobulela tap FL? Have you noticed a lot of people, and I've seen this, I've observed it in different spaces, they'll drink water from the bottled water aid we're looking, but when it's time to make a cup of coffee or tea, why do you do that is my question to you. Or the other interesting one, you buy bottled water, what's the point? You tell me, I'll leave it to you. Let's get back into it. Keisha Cole coming up after this, this coming quadruplay right after this.
1: We interrupt your regular programming with breaking news out of Rustenburg. Reports are flooding in as flames have been reported at President Boulevard. Eyewitnesses say the blaze is coming from Nandi Braai.
2: That's right. I'm standing right in the middle of the heat at Nandi Braai. The fire is...

0: What a promise indeed, and I hope, Jorge, somewhere out there, someone has made that promise to you, or you are the one who made that promise, and you keep it, and it is well received. Waitse so se go teng lerato sena is rather tricky, because many a time, re lebeletse mo kgang ene fela ya gore how I feel and how this person makes me feel. But do we get into it ebe re tsena ka kgang ya gore what do I contribute to this person's life? And when doing so, that commitment erits in yamukho another person into that relationship and so on, are we doing it only on the condition they have to reciprocate to the effort that you put in or not? Because if that's the case, then is that really love or is that bargaining, negotiation, transaction for that matter? Something to think about, but kitla go tlogela le yona for the time being. 22 minutes before 4 o'clock, it is UFM in tune with you, 27th of May, Klembatong. Kwedi irle up, netsuo. But in any case, we're still going on. It is hump day. It is the middle of the week. And before kya khakalekere, thank you so much, Sasha, for this lovely message. You know, it's so heartwarming to hear something like this. And I just have to share it with the family. Because I think, yeah, we need to hear this one, Shem. It's very sweet.
1: My life coach and my music therapist.
0: Good morning.
1: Good morning. Mr. Ofele Kalehi, the big O.
0: Yes, ma'am.
1: I can't wait for the topic today.
0: Okay.
1: If all men had same brains with you, if only your brains were dividend, the world would have been looking better.
0: Aww. Thank you so much. You're very kind. Very sweet. It's very, very sweet. I appreciate it so much. And that is exactly how and why one gets inspired to be here and give my best to you. Commitment and consistency. That's what build momentum. And let's keep building this family 500,000 strong and getting bigger and better all the time. Lekhale, I'm going to get into it. There's an interesting one, but Lekhale, I think I'll talk about it later because I do want to get back into the music for the time being. Let's get into it, and I'll touch on this rather random fact that I picked up the other day, and then I'll share it with you later on. It is 89.8 to 103.9. Don't forget that, as well as at the DSTV channel 842. But you can also hit me up on 0762602815. Just like my brother Kabelo Masiro Watsolo has done. And I'm Maka Registara. I'm in tune with you, marking the register on this lovely Wednesday. He is, of course, the official number 13 listener at UFM. Stay blessed, my brother, and keep your dial right there. But I think you're using the UConnect app, isn't it? Alrighty then, let's get back into it. UFM, in tune with you.
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It's Chaka Khan right here on UFM, in tune with you. Yvette Marie Stevens, kilibitso la gagwe la nnete la tsetsweng ka lona, but you know how it goes. The stage name is the one that's always catchy. I mean, when you say Chaka Khan, you just, it resonates, doesn't it? Yeah, ka ba ka gopola that amazing song ya gagwe, I'm Every Woman, which Whitney Houston Lena, she did a nice rendition ya yona, doing justice to it, of course, just like she did justice to the song ya Dolly Parton, I Will Always Love You. And she got so famous, Kayona, some people don't even know it was Dolly Parton's song. 10 minutes, or rather 11 minutes before 4 o'clock, Kiyona Fana UFM. And I gave you before that, after 7, truly something special, just like you are. Just like you are, you're definitely special. And certainly to this family, all 500,000 strong and growing. Random question. Ladies, I have one for you, actually. How would you react to a guy proposing to you, khasnori, yes, then he throws up? Like, aba kwa. How would you receive that? What would you make of that? That's the question I have for you, gompieno. Now, why am I bringing this one up? Because there was a very unique situation not too long ago, well, a few years back, there was a very unique situation of a man who did exactly that. It happened to him and he went viral. He went viral very quickly. So this young man at the age of 22 at the time, Braden,

0: planned everything perfectly for the proposal. In Madame Akhari was going to propose at the park, Motsekhare, made sure that her family was going to be there watching, got the ring, the works. And then Kadnako, right there in New York, in one of the parks in New York, he got down on one knee and he asked his lady Destiny to marry him. And then she said yes, right? He slipped the ring on her finger. And just when the romance was about to start, the rurubele di fofa di nonyane di bina di opela fo, honamonate, and then the brother just sprinted to the nearest bush falafale and began to throw up. And then, Khafetse, he whispered, before he ran off, he just whispered, "I'm sorry." Then he stood up and he ran. And Shem, Destiny, his fiance, didn't hesitate, just walked over to him, started rubbing his back, you know, as he was busy offloading or get it downloading. Then later on, Ari, he was just relieved that she said yes. You know, but now the funny thing is, the photo, throwing up and she's rubbing her back, they actually took that photo and they framed it. Can you believe in just 24 hours, that TikTok hit 14 million views? One of the comments, no, it's for in sickness and in health, and the sickness starts now, you know. So they got married on their fourth anniversary this past February. Fana, I guess some proposals, so now they can go perfectly, but this one just went a little touch better because it's got us talking about it. 8 minutes before 4 o'clock, I'm gonna wrap up this one very neatly with Granique and Tony Rich, "If This World Were Mine," as well as Luan Dlunkulu, "Kupuga," taking us to the other side of the hour.
1: Being a man is not about fists. True masculinity is in the strength to uplift, not to harm. Don't call me brother if your power comes from pain.
2: Don't call me brother. It's a UFM initiative against GBV and child abuse.

Oh, I just love this song. If you know me, you know how much I love this song. And I keep saying, this woman needs to do something. They got to collaborate, that's in studio, with October London. I just feel that way. And on that note, Kere, welcome to the second hour. 8 minutes after 4 o'clock. I'm talking, of course, about Busisiwe Twala. Professionally and affectionately known simply as just Sisi Enari Ndidikiwe. And part of that song, I can't love you more than I love myself. You know, love is something that we tend to confuse very much. And it's not as complicated as we make it out to be. You know, life in general, as well as love, are simple. We are the ones who are complicated, and we complicate something that's simple. And when we get something that's simple, we think, so there's got to be a catch. It can't be this easy. It can't be this simple. Now, simple does not mean easy. It just means simple. You know, something can be simple but difficult or challenging. And I think that's where we sometimes misconstrue yona kang ena. So if you love yourself, you can share the love you have with somebody else. But if you don't love yourself, if you don't know yourself, and if you don't have that growth mindset, you're less likely to can be able to learn new things or unlearn the things that you should get rid of so that you can learn new things or even relearn certain things in a new way. That is the growth mindset. That is growth, and that is what helps when it comes to relationships. But if you're going to hold on to the old self and want to get into a new relationship and expect new miracles, that's the only challenge. You know, I always say, you can't use that old telephone ele yako dialer ele to try and send a WhatsApp message. You can't. Vanessa Williams, together with Brian McKnight, started with Love Is, a song that is such a beauty. It is definitely in the playlist for all those romantic ones out there. And if it is your birthday today, happy, happy birthday. It's Wednesday, the 27th of May. This is You at Dawn with me, Ufile Kaleri, taking you all the way until 6 o'clock. And I'm certain that by the time 6 arrives, there will be a smile on your face and on your heart, your purple heart, of course. John B is coming up after this with two words that a lot of men are afraid to say out there. Can you guess what those are? I do.

0: the late Tammy Shobede right here on UFM in tune with you. Ona khau khau retlogela ko Kalafong Hospital out in Atteridgeville, but like your mums. Why am I confusing the two? Because I know them very well. 19 minutes after 4 o'clock. And that is how we bring it through to this one. It's Tammy, I Love You. And John B. before that, I Do. Now, what you say, boo? Yeah, you know, American lingo. I get it, they've got their own language, quote unquote. Everybody's saying Ebonics. That belongs to African Americans, quite specifically. But in any case, that's a topic for a different day. On the other side of this, let's get into it. It is UFM in tune with you.
1: Yo, Chomi, the way the economy is so tough, we might find ourselves eating cereal for breakfast, lunch, and dinner.
2: Hey, yo, that's cereal's economy. But luckily, from Nandi Braai, we have a specialist for a tiger. For under 40 randa, you can get a burger and chips, vars rolo, various juice to have, ka dombolo, ka papa, ting. Okanawa tinga chakalaka or

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1: And it's 22 minutes after 4 o'clock right here on UFM, in tune with you. And I say to you, hello, Mo Africa. Tell me how you are doing. Tsatsela gompieno on this beautiful Wednesday, the 27th of May 2026, right here. How time flies. 26 years into this new millennium, this new century. And ikima abananyana yana, when we're busy going, hey, Y2K, millennium, right? Now you've forgotten about that. Now we're looking towards 2030. But in Africa, we're looking towards 2063. Why am I talking about that year specifically? Because in May 25th of 1963, the OAU was founded. The Organization of African Unity formed with 32 independent African states. And this took place in Addis Ababa, Ethiopia, and was driven by five main objectives: eradicating colonialism, promoting unity and solidarity, defending sovereignty, coordinating cooperation, and remaining non-aligned, especially during the Cold War when the US and Russia were at loggerheads and tensions were very high and nuclear weapons were being made like no one's business. Got you thinking, right? But now, moving forward, there was a transition where the OAU became the African Union, just plain AU, and that had a new focus on integration, right of intervention, meaning, like, unlike the OAU's strict interference policy, the AU was able to grant organizations the right to intervene in a member state in cases of grave circumstances such as genocide and war crimes. Broader mandate was the other one, where the AU expanded its scope also to include promotion of, amongst others, democratic institutions, human rights, and gender equality. So these were the ones that were being modified to suit the more modern times. And mind you, this transition took place in the year 2002. The other one was Pan-Africanism, the spirit that is the belief that people of African descent share a unified history, identity, and destiny. And I keep saying, you've heard me say before, that we are more alike than we are different. One of the examples I can give you is, what is meat? Kenama. What is it in Sizulu? Kenyama. What is it in Kiswahili? Nyama as well. The Swahili name for a girl is Msichana, and Ronarar Msichana. Do you see that we are more alike than we are different? Don't be fooled by what's out there. That's what I keep saying. Do your own research and find out. So the Pan-Africanism, that spirit, drives solidarity and mutual upliftment across the continent and the diaspora, advocating for self-determination, economic cooperation, and that eradication of systematic inequalities. That's the key word, systematic inequalities. The shared destiny, the self-determination, cultural reconnection, and finding one's historical roots is where that came from. Now, the AU, after being born 10 years after that, in 2012, soon after that, there was a building that was built. The current AU headquarters were built, and they were a gift from China. Yes, China came over to the African Union and say, hi guys, we want to build you this building. It's on us. And somebody agreed to it. But here's an interesting fact. In 2012, between 2012 and 2017, it was found, Hore, and this was according to a prominent investigative report, it was found that this Chinese-built African Union headquarters in Addis Ababa was allegedly compromised and bugged. And what do I mean when I say it was bugged? I mean, quite literally that. Hore, it was found that even within, like, confidential data and internal communications from the AU's computer servers were reportedly siphoned off every night, nightly, and transferred to servers in Shanghai. Yeah, for 5 years. And the sweeps of the building also reported that they uncovered hidden microphones in the

walls and the desks of the building. And yes, both Chinese government and the AU leadership officially denied the allegations, dismissing the reports as preposterous and baseless. The aftermath of that was that after that discovery, the AU placed its IT systems, including a service, rather replaced it and continued its diplomatic and technological partnerships with China. Something to think about. Jorge, just when you thought, Jorge, you are unified in your own, somebody's always watching, somebody's always listening. Somebody's watching, somebody's listening. Let's get back into the music. That's the Africa Moment, Juan Efor. Good morning, Mo Africa. Tell me how you're doing. And if I told you that, you probably wouldn't believe me. That's why I get it. Do your own research. Whitney Houston is going to tell it to you with George Michael. They're together in the sky singing this one.

0: And in this triple play, it's Afro Traction, Fly Away. Maybe Honano, you're flying away because you're moving, you're relocating homes, you're changing cities for all we know. Or you're going to stay in the same city, just moving a little closer to your temptation of life. Brendan Dlutlu before that, I Wanna Be. And that song, I don't know why, I just keep thinking Jorge, he should collaborate with... who can he collaborate with, I wonder? But he's got that soulful sound. He's got that Kenny Lettimore thing going on. I like that. Whitney Houston, Kiana Simulus, and this triple play, Lekhale, with If I Told You That. And he jammed it together with George Michael, the late George Michael. And isn't it ironic that both of them went out in a similar way? At least the cause was similar, and that was drugs. But they're taking away our talent, our children, our parents, our family. Oh, what a scourge. How can we fight this? Lord, help us, please. We need these people. We need you. If you know that's your thing, I'm not here to judge you. All I'm just saying is that out of love and respect, please reconsider. Reconsider. The gift that is your life goes beyond just you. It is for us to also share and celebrate you as well. Please remember that. 20 minutes before 5 o'clock, this is UFM. In tune with you and... time for some foreplay after this.
1: 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The 27 Moses Kotane LED Office. 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

0: soulful and jazzy, Kimahase, Diane Reeves, a personal favorite of mine. With this one, Better Days. And with that rich vocal delivery, she just, she knows how to capture the moment, right? And Foreplay before that, After the Dance, featuring El DeBarge. What a beautiful cover that is. And they are an amazing band. Kalikibwakir, if you want to introduce yourself to jazz, they are the gateway into it. Nice, smooth, soulful. 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
3: 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In action, it ends. 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

0: Thanda Khona, Kimanga Siduva, right here on UFM, in tune with you. We usher in the healing hour. We usher in this Wednesday morning, the 27th of May. Mirna Simutseka Snezi and Ari Ungoka Jehovah Umhlaba. And then brings us to 9 minutes after 5 o'clock. Welcome aboard, Khalekhuru, you just came in. This is the healing hour. We heal the nation one song at a time, one heart at a time. There will be some inspiration coming up later on. 89.8 to 103.9, that is definitely the station that brings you nothing but the best music, as well as awesome inspiration and thought-provoking conversation. Khona fela to make sure khore re simola tsatsi la go simuso sentle. It is you at dawn, absolutely. More music coming up after this. Kinelo Hopo Uteng, as well as Khotso Makhalema. And then there will also be Kelly Khumalo. Lots of K's coming up. It's a Khale. Stay with me for more music. 89.8 to 103.9.
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7: Gambling kono kofa. 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

0: Mbize ke ke mangase ne kinelwe hope right here on UFM. Kelly Kumalo before that and at Jehovah. And it brings us to 19 minutes after 5 o'clock. It is the healing hour. It is you at dawn. It is your favorite commercial station, the only one in the Northwest Province. Bukoni Bupirima. Remutlotlu ka wena, re thata ka wena. Indeed, 500,000 strong and growing. The gray skies are continuing go ntle kwale, just to touch on the weather side of things. Me re tla re lotse moderate temperatures kira for winter, that is. Tswane di tshamekela ko boma 23 degrees on Brits and Klerksdorp together the Mufftown, and then also go Rusty's right here in the capital city of UFM where we are. Freiburg yone tshamekela 24 degrees together le Taung, and we're looking at Lichtenburg at a cool 21, Mahikeng at 22, and then ga ke go lebalelo wena on the side ya Pitori wena on the 103.9, if I could say that. You are playing around in the temperature space. Khone ya 23 degrees. Still cloudy as well. You know, the gray blanket is all over. Joburg yone is at 22. So, yes, we tsukhore what your outfit is going to look like. Are you taking out a scarf or is it just going to be a light sweater? Oh, ubale baba brave who are just going to be rocking, fella. Khai se. A sleeveless shirt, because you're feeling yourself like that. 20 minutes after 5 o'clock, let's get into it. The quadra play, ya simula is a khale. Now.
1: It's a you flashback. Take me back to that you moment.
2: This thing, yeah, gambling. You're sitting with your eyes, I don't know about you. I like you. I don't know.
3: I know a couple of Rodman's cockers by learning they've lost their cars. Come on, Dicey.
4: Kolo iyote.
3: Yes.
4: Tama to kana kona kadi pa tukufi ya chenga kwa. 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

Amen, amen. Ah, you can't tell me this song does not get you in the right mood to start this beautiful Wednesday, the 27th of May. Sione number one. Kimangase, our beloved sister, Sis TT, Teboga Tiny Khonafana, our beloved member, the mother, Waranaka Kwano, Mzanti's greatest family, with her beautiful song there that just uplifts your spirit and has you floating on a cloud. Are you on cloud nine already? Because I am, absolutely. In this triple play, ne ke go simolotsa ka ene khotso makhalema are re tla ko wena, and ke ke portfolio ene very episode, the three magic words, I love you. And it brings us Khone Janunyana to 25 minutes before the hour 6 o'clock. At which point, yes, why is it gore ke tla be ke tsana mo yona khang ele ya gompieno e leng gore, according to me, ke bona le gore go na le di challenging yana, and this is based on, amongst others, experience tsa batho ba bangwe, my own, as well as some of the work that I've seen in my coaching space, and together gape le the research that I've been doing continuously. So, and ke bua ka this element ya gore, when it comes to being in a relationship with someone, when you or they have a growth mindset and you don't really have that, or they don't have that when you have it, and so on. In essence, is this one, like, are you equally yoked, and how can it work if you are not? Right? The reason I'm bringing it up is because I've seen, literally in my office, I have had experience where couples have come in and one feels like, no, the relationship, or rather they become strangers within the relationship, strangers to one another. To which then how to dig deeper and then get deeper and deeper into the cracks of things. I realize for a Norman, it's a question of one has moved on psychologically, emotionally, and not out of the relationship, but they have grown, or shall I say, they have outgrown the version of their partner that remains stagnant. And that is where the challenge ebesimulla. Now, growth is contagious. You know, Khawle in a space, think about an environment you've been in when somebody was either an overachiever or someone like that, and they were in the same space as Luana, whether it's athletics, academics, whatever. And then this person, Khadira Jalo, and Ubona Khorel, you

0: inspired and you want to do more, the best example I can give is, or the easiest, is working out in the gym. You know, when you go to the gym by yourself, you can only push yourself so far. But the minute you get a partner to work out with, that is why it's encouraged to have sparring partners, right? In the gym, you work out with that person, or you have a personal trainer. That's someone who's going to push you to go beyond the limits that you have psychologically or quite unconsciously set for yourself. And that is the benefit of either a personal trainer or having a sparring partner. I'm thinking like, Palesa Utalaya with her friends. Because when you get tired and your friends, you know, and it makes a difference that way. Now, let's bring it to this relationship situation. You find someone who is passionate about personal growth and development, personal evolution, as it were, because growth is continuous. It's unlike a building. The very building you're sitting in, after they put the last tile, the development stopped. But with you, for every day that you wake up and you are gifted another day, the evolution, personal evolution, continues. It doesn't stop at any point. Now, unfortunately, the finite mindset, as opposed to the growth mindset. Now, what's the difference? The growth mindset that seeks to improve, that is big on self-awareness and also self-reflection. Is this the best that I can be? You seek your best version of yourself. Whether it is academically, personal development, spiritual development, professional, of course. You know, your emotional intelligence, you're working actively to build that. But unfortunately, in some instances, you find sometimes a partner may not be sharing that space. And if they don't share that space, there's a likelihood, they may be quote-unquote left behind. A simple example could be you get a guy who meets a lady. She's in university, for example. They start dating. He's working and she liked his charisma and whatever other things that attracted her to him. Then they start going out their date. She finishes school and she starts working. He's already been working. And because he's good at what he does, he loves his work and he continues. But she continues to study further. And she starts investing in herself, learning more about who she is, etc. Now, he fell in love with that fresh out of university young lady. And he's held on to that. And he's held on to his version of himself that met that woman and impressed that woman at the time. But unfortunately, she starts developing and she starts maturing emotionally, psychologically. There's something I refer to as emotional maturity. There's even something I refer to as sexual maturity. But I'm not going to talk about it because, well, the kids are up and listening. That conversation is going to continue on the 21st of June. Details later. Once they get there, she starts to outgrow him. Now, unfortunately, the connection that got them together begins to wane. Why? Because now what got them together is no longer sustaining them for growth. Remember, you're not going to be the same person that you were 10 years ago, 15 years ago, or even 5 years ago. Growth is inevitable in one form or other. When you stagnate your mind, you are resisting what is supposed to. Can you imagine a tree refusing to grow? Doesn't make sense. I'll continue this after this.
1: Faith, my family is coming this weekend.
2: Yo, David, what will I cook? Mama loves stew, Papa loves dombolo, Gogo wants ting, Malume wants varuso, Mchana wakawo enaka di bega. Yo, DJ Anana, go chelete.
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2: Oh, thank you, David. Hona le spe changing yana for short ribs for na.
1: Come on, Adiro.
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4: 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Hona le ba tswa ba nang le lucky ya ho nna dio tseo.
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6: 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Who sold Santa Limper? 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
7: Gambuni Hono Hofa. Koro Halo Hono, a new Kamal Hono Zena. Hono Hofer, 5,000 kill. Are we doing? You draw it. Uru Tobe, just a little bit of concert.
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comes from Mpumalanga, Brendan Praise, Mahala, together with Free to Worship. And indeed, ubuannete gare, healing is free. That's why we have the Healing Hour, specially for you, and that is what UFM is all about. You asked and we listened. We are the listener station that will bless you with this. I'm talking about the growth mindset, and I'm talking about how being in a relationship with someone who doesn't share that mindset with you can pose serious challenges. Remember, growth is contagious, but only with willingness. That's the difference. Where there's the willingness to grow, that is when you can see the alignment and the growth within the relationship. Just one of you is doing the growth. Certainly, as they evolve and you mature, now you find yourself emotionally and psychologically being older, more advanced, more enlightened, if you will, more mature than your partner. And it becomes difficult to challenge some of the things. One simple example is, and I was having a conversation earlier with a friend about this issue of being critical of each other. When you try to correct your partner and they become very defensive, they don't want to take any correction from you. If anything, they turn it into an attack because they think you're attacking their personality. Meanwhile, you are correcting them so that they can improve or recognize some of their either shortcomings or weaknesses. They don't see it as that. When you're arguing or disagreeing about an issue, they don't look at the issue at hand. They take what you're

0: challenging, which is the issue. They interpret that as you challenging their personality, and they become defensive and fight you rather than deal with the issue at hand. That is one of the classic signs of someone who does not have the growth mindset. And it can be frustrating when you see the horizon and you can see even beyond the horizon through your vision, but the person you are with, mukapelo wa gago, who is not equally yoked with you, does not share that vision, cannot go forward with you like that. So one of the things that result in that is emotional distance. Because although you're in the same house, although you're dealing with all the challenges that come, even the day-to-day runnings of the house, and here's another thing, even the physical intimacy becomes challenged because now the emotional distance creates a disconnection. And when there's disconnection, the intimacy is reduced. So now all you're doing is just a physical act. It's mechanical. And that begins to open room for doors and windows to open, for challenging issues to come in. And that's when you start seeing three and four players in the same game that's supposed to be a game of two, amongst other things. But unfortunately, you cannot force someone to grow like that. You cannot enforce it on anybody. They have to be inspired to do it. Hence, you've heard the expression, you cannot change anyone. No one can be changed unless they choose to. They can be inspired by you to change. You can lead by example and they become inspired to change. But if they're not willing to change, nothing's going to happen. If anything, the emotional distance will only grow and become more significant to the point where the wheels fall apart and you become strangers under the same roof. You've heard that song by Tamia, Stranger in My House. There was actually a movie called Sleeping with the Enemy, even. You know, so those are some of the things that can become a problem, but you can overcome it. It's not impossible. It is painful sometimes, but it is worth it if the relationship is worth it to you. Having an honest but respectful conversation makes a difference. Setting shared goals as a couple makes a huge difference. And seeking counseling. You know, I can never overemphasize that one. And I know many people are not keen on it, but let me tell you something. It has not only saved relationships, counseling has saved lives. Including my very own. Long story. If you want to hear the rest of that one, you'll join me at the lunch talk on the 21st of June. But on a slightly different note, I'm going to wrap it up here for the time being and say to you, very importantly, two people can decide whether you're willing to fight for your growth together or not. The choice is yours. But remember, relationships survive not because the two people are perfect. There's no perfection here. But because you choose progress over comfort and you choose commitment over complacency. And speaking of progress and commitment, let me talk to the man who's committed to serving you a delicious breakfast with you and the team. How are you, sir?
1: Wa itseng khona ra khalege neko manya security go tlase kwa ke ba botsa ke re ke a botsa ke ne ke botsa hela ke feta ke tshwaela gore ntleng ga ke tsena go gate ga gona diphala ba ke a botsa gore na re dikhantsa gore motho ke ngwe ya ditshimega tsana gae
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0: and then re tle go bua le ba le ba match and match mo ureng ya bofelo go beilwe le tlhala the 30th of June.
1: Yes.
0: Go ya ka bona, everything should be sorted by then. Re tle go bua le mongwe wa ba etelelipele ba that movement. O itsege ka lena gate ke Phakelo Mthakathi. 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Yanong, we're going to chat to him just to gain an understanding. I mean, the sentiment out there is, do they really represent all South Africans? Secondly, the impression that has been created out there is that we're xenophobic. Let's hear from them. We'll ask him the direct question. Is he xenophobic? Are they xenophobic?
1: Yeah.
0: And I, you know, are they not worried about the image of South Africa to the world and so forth? And ori tsere na re tshwere dipinakere.
1: Of course.
0: Tshwere mokone ka fa ke tshwere sunshine. Ke se be pike la boraro a re
1: ma. No. Thank you very much, Ratso. Looking forward to that one. And I sincerely hope, Jorge Lerner, you stay tuned on your dial 89.8 all the way out to 103.9. Have your Uconnect app on your device so you can take all this awesomeness with you every day, 24/7. Nakitlaba ke not a fan of white. So take sure Zamang Nubutlaba Kona Are E, Kidumeti, Michele Boni Maleke, Abaitwala Simuso, and Isitlabelo Saka. On that note, na it's been a pleasing pleasure to be here with you, and I look forward to being the one Hape Kamuso on the Thursday, 3 until 6 o'clock in the morning. Drink water, your body will love you more for it. Good night in the morning.
2: 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I work for the Human Rights Commission. 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
8: Gambling is going to go far. Kora halu kono a new camel kono zema. 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Just a little bit of concert. I go di shot.
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2: In your weather this morning, Rustenburg, a low of 9 to peak at 25, Mahikeng 8 to 24, and Johannesburg 11 to 21 degrees. ANC to take disciplinary action against former ministers Peggy Cele and Sisisi Dolashe. And Gauteng Premier commits to improving healthcare infrastructure in the province. Good morning, I am Tsego Fatsoletsie. ANC Secretary General Fikile Mbalula says former ministers Peggy Cele and Sisisi Dolashe are among the five leaders referred to the party's disciplinary process after recommendations by the Integrity Commission for allegedly bringing the organization into disrepute. He was briefing the media at Luthuli House in Johannesburg following the ANC National Executive Committee meeting held over the weekend, Silva Sibiya reports.
3: Mbalula Seistele presented himself in relation to his relationship with murder accused Vusimus Ket Matlala.
4: Sisisi Dolashe was referred to the Integrity Commission by the Secretary General to deal with that matter. Zungu is a councillor here in Joburg. He's also been involved in a number of things there in Johannesburg. So he was also referred to the Integrity Commission. Peggy Cele presented himself voluntarily to explain the Matlala matter.
3: He stressed that they have not been officially charged.
4: They have been found to have brought the party into disrepute.
3: ANC guidelines dictates that

0: members who are formally charged with serious or corruption-related offences may be investigated by the party's integrity commission. Silver Sibiya, Newsnote, Johannesburg.
1: Gauteng Premier Panyaza Lesufi says the provincial government is taking urgent steps to improve healthcare infrastructure across the province. This follows a damning report by the public protector into delays in repairing damaged parts at the Charlotte Maxeke Hospital in Johannesburg.
2: As the minister indicated, we have agreed that we will meet every Tuesday just to meet the tight deadline that the public protector has given us. But I said to the team, I don't want to deal with Charlotte Maxeke tomorrow. Tomorrow is the other day, Steve Biko, the other day. So we'll bring all the potential hospitals that have a problem. Bring them under one roof when you have this kind of discussion, so that we can attend to this issue and resolve this matter once and for all.
1: To this now, Higher Education Deputy Minister Mimi Gondwe has described the country's high youth unemployment rate as a national crisis that requires urgent intervention from higher learning institutions. She stressed that graduates must be equipped not only with academic knowledge, but also practical and digital skills that improve their chances of finding employment.
3: Today, youth unemployment amongst those aged 15 to 24 years stands at a staggering 60.9%. This is not merely an economic crisis, it's a national crisis and a ticking bomb that should keep us all awake at night. And unless we act with urgency, it also risks becoming a generational crisis. That is why the work of the PSET sector matters so profoundly. The work of the PSET sector is not only about institutions, qualifications or enrollment statistics. It's about whether young people are able to leave our institutions with employable skills, with pathways into employment, with entrepreneurial capabilities, and with hope for a more promising future.
1: And further afield, UN Secretary General Antonio Guterres has once again voiced grave concern over the conflict in the Middle East, describing the ongoing violence as a crime against humanity. He warned that innocent civilians continue to bear the heavy burden of war.
4: And I must add that I am deeply concerned by a recent announcement by the Russian Federation to launch consistent and systemic strikes against Ukrainian defense enterprises in Kyiv, as well as against decision-making centers and command posts, following reports of an Ukrainian drone attack on a college building and dormitory in the Ukrainian city of Starobilsk, presently occupied by the Russian Federation. On Friday, we condemn the attack on the school, as we condemn all attacks on civilians and civilian infrastructure wherever they occur.
1: A recap of the top story, ANC to take disciplinary action against former ministers Becky Cele and Sisisi Dolashe. I'll be back with headlines at 6:30.
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6: Happy Labo Rauru on Breakfast with you. 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
7: Good morning. Let's take a look at your roads. Driving through Rustenburg this morning, there's some heavy traffic queuing on the D108 heading east. Traffic lights are not working on OR Tambo Drive at the Beers Nodia Drive intersection. Driving through Brits and Mafikeng this morning, expect clear roads throughout. Heavy traffic, good leg stop on Main Reef Road. This is at the R503 intersection. We close it off Kopotra's room where Nelson Mandela Drive is starting to queue Leon. If we have missed anything, do let us know on the WhatsApp line 076-260-2815. The UFM traffic can
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9: I think we should just fix this one very quickly. You own the morning, we're just tagging along. Yeah, doesn't put a lot of pressure on you, on us, when we put it that way. Dumela ma Afrika, it's 6 minutes after 6 o'clock. Ke laburaro a itlhalositse jalo mokone. 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
2: But you had those English teachers that insisted on where, like literally twenging, saying yeah. It like that, like
0: really?
2: No, it's way. And I was like, no, where?
0: Oh, oi bao. Na re ba le ba ba buang sekgwa ka seZulu, o mogolo ntlhalogantse. Where are you going? You're going to work. I remember I was working with this guy. You know, he is English. And started radio many years ago. And I read it to one of my colleagues. I don't know. I'm working here. And, oh, you mean you're working? Work. That's what I do. Yeah, the English, they do that. You know, the palmy. When I pardon me.
1: Exactly.
0: Oh, by the way, while we're there, please watch a documentary about Vinnie Jones. It's on Netflix. It's hilarious. Anyway, lots to talk about today. Let's look at the weather very quickly. Fine and cool to warm weather is what we should expect in the Northwest this Wednesday. The coolest it's going to get is in Lichtenburg, 21 degrees. And then from there, it goes a lot warmer. 22 degrees in Potchefstroom and Mahikeng. And then it goes to 23 degrees in Rustenburg today. And then 24 degrees in Freiburg. Brits comes in at 23 along with Klerksdorp as well. We've got the kids today. And once again, we'd like to appeal to all the parents that have never given their kids an opportunity to talk to us. It helps with confidence. Oh, no, not their confidence, ours. Okay, so put them on the phone. Let's chat to them. Woman Talk Wednesday. You heard what the guys had to say on Monday. We're flipping things around and focusing on our women today. And then a bit later on, we're going to be talking about this March and March development. It comes with a date, 30th of June. We want to find out from them, most importantly, are they xenophobic? Are they not worried about the image of the country? And also, this date, how did it come about? Why not 1st of June, for an example? All of these and more in this edition of Breakfast with You. Let's get this party on the road.
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0: a lot of people who thought, him signing for Def Jam a couple of years ago, he was going to be even a bigger star internationally. And people feel that he's been let down by that deal. Well, with us, he still, he still has a good plan. Nasty C, Strings and Bling on UFM. And before that, we started with Tetchison and the song that's called Botshelo King 2.0. It's at 19 after 6 o'clock on a Wednesday morning. So a bit later on, we want to chat to the kids about their parents. Yeah. Kids can tell, out of the two, Gemang, who's very brave. I'm just putting it out there, because the exercise, you're going to the gym, you're getting ready and stuff like that. You're always going to the gym, always looking fit, looking great, how I appear and stuff like that. You look fit, you talk about fitness in the house, up until then. Okay, what's the story there? So we want to check with the kids, and please, again, we will make that appeal, allow them to speak freely. We'll ask them, when they look at you as parents, do they think, any of the parents are capable of chasing a rat out of the house? Or, they would, any of the parents would end up screaming as part of what's coming up a bit later on. Let's kickstart the morning with your latest sport. It's followed by the morning sports trivia question on UFM.
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0: Sipho said to Ndlovu, calmly converted the resulting penalty to hand the visitors the lead. Milford looked the more dangerous side in the first half particularly, but City responded strongly after the break, and the hosts created several opportunities with teenage sensation Emily Vetboy there missing the best chances of the afternoon after being played through by Jaden Rhodes as well as Taylor Musa. And coach John Fremen introduced Keegan Dolly late on in search of an equaliser, but Milford helped Fem secure a crucial away victory in the promotion playoffs. And still on the football field, Arsenal manager Mikel Arteta has been named the Premier League manager of the season after guiding the club to their first league title in 22 years. Arteta beat competition from Pep Guardiola and Donny Rowler, Keith Andrews, Legis Lebriz, as well as Michael Carrick to claim the award following a dominant campaign that saw Arsenal finish top of the table with a game to spare. And the Gunners had led the standings since October and finally ended years of near misses after finishing runners-up in the previous three seasons. Arteta's success, it marks the culmination of a long rebuilding project since taking charge in December of 2019, when Arsenal were enduring one of the most difficult periods of the Premier League era. 6.5 years later, of course, the Spaniard has delivered the club's long-awaited return to top of English football. We wrap things up here on the rugby field. The Junior Springboks, they continued their dominant form in the Under-20 International Series with a commanding 82-25 victory over Fiji in Cape Town. And fullback Luan Jilomi started with a hat-trick as the Junior Boxer crossed for 12 tries at the Wynberg Boys High. Just 5 days after putting 97 unanswered points past Chile, South Africa already led 56-11 at halftime after a relentless opening display. Captain Vusimoyo played a key role with the boot, while Quentin Potgieter, Kristen Forster, as well as Luke Cannon and Gert Kemp, they were among the try scorers. Fiji showed flashes of danger through fly half Siseki Bari and winger Peter Robosuka, but struggled to contain the Junior Box attack. Despite the emphatic win, of course, South Africa showed signs of a second half drop, though, in intensity and accuracy as well, something the coaching staff will want to address ahead of the Junior World Championship in Georgia. And the Springboks, of course, will now wrap up the series against Georgia this coming Saturday, in Stellenbosch there. This is all your sports. More headlines just after 7 o'clock. This is Breakfast with you on a Labu-Raru as we take a look at your morning sports trivia question. The WhatsApp number is 0762602815. You can send your answers through on the Uconnect app as well, on social media at UFM898. Give us a follow while you're there. And we're still on the football field this morning, looking ahead, of course, just before the World Cup. Bafana Bafana will play just one more game. Their official send-off before traveling to North America for the FIFA World Cup. And the question then is, which country, which national team will Bafana face in their farewell match?
1: Nanzo, okay.
0: Sunshine?
2: I don't know. Nigeria or Botswana, one of the two?
1: Nah. South American side.
0: A South American side, you say?
1: Yeah.
0: Okay.
2: Mexico.
1: Nah. They're unlikely to play the team they will play as an opening fixture.
0: Plus, also them being the host, it makes them big ballers.
2: Oh.
1: Yeah.
0: Big baller Mexico. Anyway, Bafana Bafana will play an international friendly against a particular team May 29th as the official send-off before traveling to North America for the FIFA World Cup. Which country's national team, of course, will Bafana face in the farewell match? That is our morning sports trivia question on this Labu-Raru.
1: And while you're trying to figure out what country we're going to be playing as far as football is concerned, the next song is by the most silent Palestinian in the world. And he's pretty huge. Wait, he's lost a bit of weight now.

0: tell you, apparently DJ Khaled, Kobo, Denville, and even as far as Joburg, ba morata ba misa DJ Khaled. Yeah. Hey, what say yellow man said I shall hoot? Yeah, Wild Thoughts with Rihanna at 6:29. Get those answers through for the morning sports trivia question. We're looking for the nation that's going to be facing Bafana Bafana as part of preparation. Yeah, it's one of those, yeah. A look at the big stories this morning at 6:30.
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2: In stories making headlines, ANC to take disciplinary action against former ministers Bekicele and Sisisi Dolashe. And Gauteng Premier commits to improving healthcare infrastructure in the province. More details at 7.
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3: Let's take another look at your roads. Driving through Rustenburg, there is still some queuing traffic on the D108 eastbound. Heavy traffic once more on the R510. This is just before the Molopo Road intersection, so please do take caution there. Driving through Brits this morning, the R512 will delay you a bit there as well. Heavy traffic kutlekstop on Chris Honey Road, Koikopanantengli Ian Street. Main Reef Road, Koikopanantengli Liam Hay Street, Leone Itzamaya Bonya. Our local patrol stream, the R53 Hosanakatropo is moving slowly. And Nelson Mandela Drive, Koikopanantengli James Moroka Avenue is starting to queue. In Mafeking, there's some heavy congestion Hosanakatropo via the R503. If we have missed anything, do let us know on the WhatsApp line. That's at 076-260-2815.
0: Yeah, I drove in from Porch this morning. When you drive in, especially from Porch, office of Wood Derby. Hey, I think you see things, Motsele. Do you guys believe in ghosts?
3: No. Hmm. Does that not mean you're not well rested enough?
0: I'm probably rested, you know. I rested well, but I thought I see things. I'm seeing things when I'm driving.
4: But Derby or Navele, it's got quite a number of animals that cross very so often.
0: Okay.
4: Especially quite a number of monkeys, actually.
3: Monkeys?
4: I've
3: heard other things on that road.
0: Okay.
3: There's a bunch of other things.
0: So I'm not crazy.
3: No.
0: So, all right.
4: A bunch of other things.
3: Yes.
4: Things you can't speak about?
0: Yeah. It's on. Anyway, morning sports trivia question and answer.
4: All right. We're looking for a team that Bafana will play against as part of the official send off to the World Cup. 076-260-2815. Do you know what team it is? If you do, do let us know. The Uconnect app, social media at UFM898. Good morning.
5: Good morning, Mr. Petkesh. Good morning, Sunshine. Good morning, Mr. Kenyon Black.
0: Hey, good morning.
5: If I was actually paying attention to details, I think it's going to be Mexico.
0: Mexico?
5: Yeah, I think it's going to be Mexico. Ele Alche Bere Musmana Mokolini, 97.0. Good morning, team.
0: Thanks, LJ.
4: Big Bola, Mexico.
6: Monzas, morning, Shafiri Bafit.
0: Hola.
6: Our ill country.

0: Aowa bana nna re iteng ya exister
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2: ke
0: ni kha wat wat ni kharang a le tantukisetsa yona ba fetu tango
1: as long as usare ni kha bo kan khone go sia.
2: Oh, there was also that.
1: Yeah,
2: good morning, let's hear from you.
3: Good morning, breakfast team.
1: Madume
3: malume pet.
1: Yes ma'am.
3: How we ma ka tsela e ya poshe e.
1: Okay.
3: Linda, I thought ke ne ke robetse. Then I woke up and then imagining things.
1: You know.
3: How we ma ka malume pet yo tsela e ya poshe e.
1: No, thank you. I appreciate it.
3: Ke poshe ya mo Alabama.
1: Thanks poshe, because you end up worrying about yourself that hey, you know, maybe go fike no lengele. Yeah, get expired.
4: The best before day.
1: Yeah.
5: morning, breakfast team.
1: Morning, King.
5: The answer to today's question is Nicaragua. Nicaragua, yeah. My old time got 29th of May. Go Orlando Stadium. Thank you very much. Malmeskov
1: are bakanya cha hona Orlando Stadium ke arena.
2: Oh, I knew it.
1: Ke arena.
2: I knew
1: thank
2: it,
1: you.
2: My Ben. I saw that coming.
1: Eh, tsonte re bakanya di lwaker. Thank you, sir.
6: Good morning.
2: Back.
6: Yeah. So good to be back.
2: Yeah.
6: I think the team that you guys are looking for is Nicaragua.
2: Nicaragua.
7: Monza, sare dumeleng, are dumeleng.
1: Gape.
7: Ke dumeleng gape. Bafana go tsameka le Nicaragua e Orlando Stadium for their farewell match.
1: Ako ba ka nya khanya Orlando.
7: Le tlhole monate fa.
1: Thank you. Khanya fo. Mokol ba ka.
2: Orlando Amstel Arena ra.
1: Thank you.
2: Hey. Panama, it is my G. This is a message from Tumelo in Ayrton, Joburg South. And here's a voice note as well.
8: Hey, sunshine, no sasuka la malume bed. A rena ikuditse na go wetse mo sfume. Hey, good morning guys. Good morning. Good thing khayo. Mo Rustenburg wa go khilo.
1: Thank you, sir. Thank you.
2: And the correct answer, a Central American team by the name of Nicaragua. 29 May. The Orlando Amstel Arena.
1: Thank you.
2: That is the official send-off for Bafana Bafana heading to the World Cup. FIFA World Cup 2026.

0: Darkness falls across the land. I have this game that I used to play this with my little nieces, where we would play hide and seek in the house. And they would let me switch off the lights and everybody would hide under the bed and stuff like that. And you can imagine me, you know, black and white beard, playing hide and seek, Levana. And then I would get into the Vincent Price part of it. Darkness falls across the land. One of the biggest albums. And by the way, Michael Jackson continues to make, his estate is making a lot of money out of the music that he left. They sold all the other music back to Sony. And that movie with Jaffa Jackson really, really, really helping their estate to generate a lot of income. I don't have to say much about that album. It's the biggest, biggest album of all time. Forget Elvis Presley, man. Yeah? You remember where you were maybe not you, Sunshine.
1: I was going to say, please tell me what year that was and I'll tell you where I was.
0: 1980.
2: And you say maybe Mukoni.
1: 1980.
0: Thriller was what? 84. Yeah, I think it was.
1: My parents didn't even have a kid then.
0: Yeah.
2: 1984. My dad was still in high school.
0: Yeah.
2: If not primary. He was born in 77. What's the difference?
0: But the first time you became aware of Michael Jackson, regardless of what year it was.
2: Oh, I was in primary. Must have been grade 4 or 5.
0: Yeah.
2: We stumbled upon a DVD.
0: Uh-huh.
2: That had it had Billie Jean, it had Liberian Girl, it had Smooth Criminal and Beat It.
0: Oh man.
2: And Thriller as well, and so many songs. And let me tell you, got a nigga discovered Lohodimo on that day.
0: Yeah. It was a special you know, artist, Michael Jackson. Don't worry, Sunshine, we'll come to you in a moment. Get the kids ready, we need them.
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0: mo tandoin ni sa ikawin?
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0: Good morning breakfast team. My name is Uma Ames and name is Mudibed. Hey breakfast team. My name is Sipu.
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3: Oh, by the way, the Dlaminis, whatever we did to you, we're sorry. Please come back. You guys have been quiet for the longest time. We're worried about you guys. Haven't heard from you in quite a long time. Look, we thought about calling, but hey. Yeah, it's 6:41.
6: You know it's getting colder, right?
3: Yeah.
6: So all the creepy crawlies are going from outside to inside. They're finding their ways inside. Yeah. So I want to ask the nanas today, when you're looking at your parents, which one do you think is capable of chasing a rat or a mouse out of the house? And who would join in the screaming? So for you, would you chase out the rat?
3: Should I be answering this before Mokoni? Let's just find
7: out. What do you mean?
3: Let's find out if you would. Look, I'm terrified of rats.
6: Okay.
3: I woke up one day here in Rustenburg. I think a cat would have, killed a rat somewhere. And I was, ambling to the car. I saw this thing. I went right back in.
6: Okay.
3: Went back into the house.
6: Oh.
3: And I think I was almost.
6: So

0: late for work.
1: You didn't watch Ratatouille?
0: No.
1: Huh?
0: No. Okay. I'm terrified of rats. The other little hokaki or the other little reptile that I'm suspicious of.
1: Mm.
0: How go lebella pila
1: mkhatswana?
0: Oh,
1: which one, the brown
0: or
1: the pink one?
0: Yo, okay. That thing looks like a dinosaur. I swear to you, look at a lizard long enough. It's like a dinosaur on holiday. One day it'll just decide to just go back and be the big thing. So I'm terrified of lizards as well.
2: You have a very imaginary brain.
1: Like.
0: No, but that. But have you looked at lizards properly?
2: Yes.
0: Hey.
1: Have you watched Do It Little?
0: I have, yes.
2: Oh, it used to be my favorite.
1: Like, why are you afraid of the rats then?
0: You know, cartoons.
1: Right? Yeah, they used to drive little cars and whatnot.
0: Yeah, but cartoons, they live in the world of their own. I mean, how many times did Speedy Gonzalez get hurt and he just keeps continuing? So I'm terrified of rats. I can handle spiders.
1: Mm-hmm.
0: Obviously terrified of snakes. Another thing I'm afraid of is a chameleon. I am so scared of that thing. Yeah.
2: These things are scared of you.
1: Actually.
0: Really?
1: Hey, guys, do you know what a Parktown prawn is?
2: No.
0: I heard of it, yeah.
1: I was so shocked when
2: that?
1: I saw what it is. It's
2: what is
1: like, I'm sorry to say. Wabana le fella natal.
2: Yeah.
1: Think of that, but like 5 times bigger.
2: No, kilo na le fella natal. What are you apologetic about?
1: No,
2: I thought that's what they call it.
1: Le fella kila kubatong, guys. We can't say that.
0: Wemkon. Natal. Wemkon. Asiye gimpelo kutu tatama pelo wong wa la mzansu. Awgashe.
1: Yes, the Parktown prawn. And apparently it follows your shadow.
2: What?
1: Yes.
0: I don't have a shadow. Your parents?
1: Yes.
0: Do you think if Red got into the house, who would scream first? Dad?
1: No, he wouldn't scream. Yeah. He'd call someone else to deal with the problem.
0: Hmm.
1: Yes.
0: Your dad was a police officer, right?
1: Yes.
0: Yeah, that's comforting.
1: My dad would call my older brother to come deal with it.
0: Okay.
2: Mm. Yeah, training.
0: Yeah,
1: you know.
0: And your brother would come in and sue the rat. Anyway.
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0: Hello.
3: My name is Tatego Lekalakala. I live in Lombardy West. And there was this one day when there was a rat in the house. Then my mommy said, we must take it out. She was too scared. Me and my brother must take it out. Then we went to sleep. Then after we found the rat in the bathtub.
1: What?
3: Then mommy ended up taking it out.
0: Okay.
1: It's because they postponed.
0: Yeah, but I'm trying to find out. You say you found it in the bathtub. Was it taking a bath or was it sleeping?
1: It was chilling.
0: Okay.
2: Enjoying the amenities as well.
0: Yeah, Lombardy, yeah. Right there.
4: Good morning, breakfast team. My name is Troy.
0: Hey, Troy.
4: And my mom will chase a rat out of the house.
0: Daddy?
4: Bye.
5: Yeah, come
0: here.
2: It's too late, Percy. It's too late. You can't rescue yourself.
0: Go, mom.
6: Good morning, breakfast team. My name is Kelly Van Wake.
0: Kelly.
6: If I have to choose for my mom and my dad, I'll choose my dad because my mom will freak out. She doesn't even want a cat to look at her.
0: Okay.
6: Good morning, everyone. My name is Omala Mahumo, and I'm also back.
0: Welcome back.
1: Yes, sir.
6: I had to choose between my mom and dad to take out the...
2: I asked for Nela.
6: I would choose my dad, and my mom would be the one screaming.
0: Karabo. Karabo. The period.
2: I thought because she's a biker, you know.
0: You know
1: no,
0: what I mean?
1: That doesn't mean anything.
2: No, but bikers generally, you know, they give danger.
0: Yeah.
2: It's like, yeah,
1: you know,
2: try me, you'll find out.
1: The problem is, the ride is too fast. It runs faster than you.
2: The
1: if
2: bike
1: you think
2: is
1: about
2: faster.
1: It. Okay.
0: Guys, eh?
7: Good morning, breakfast team. I'm not Prince Mokanana.
0: Yo, Prince.
7: I'm not sure, but my granny used to chase after rats and spiders, and she killed them. Bye-bye, I love you guys.
0: Thanks, Prince. Eggy, hey, cats out of the bag.
8: Good morning, everyone. My name is Uwabile Emilwa, and guess what? I'm back.
0: Yeah,
8: and
0: welcome back.
8: And if I had to choose between my mom and my dad to take out a rat in the house, none of them, because they're both afraid of rodents, but my sister Kamu would be the one to take it out.
0: Yeah, parents, we need to talk about this, man. I mean, a rat comes into the house, you know,

0: starts to threaten the peace in the household. 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
1: Gore motsadi ke first born.
0: Eh. I'm sure go siana papa pele go pele.
2: Morning breakfast team. My name is Lego Motobi. My dad once killed a cobra and we were screaming. And he once chased a rat out of the house. Wow. Have a great day.
0: Now, hold on. Your dad killed a cobra.
1: That is a hero.
3: Yes, my dad once did something that like that too. Khopane ke ngasgo.
0: Khopane.
3: Yes, he once killed a khopane.
4: Good morning, UFM. My name is Jeremy Makena.
0: Hey, Jay.
4: Personally, in that situation, I think my father or my aunt would be the one chasing it out along with me. And my mother would be the one doing the screaming. Yeah. She always does the screaming when it comes to things like that.
3: She's not screaming, she's commentating.
1: Yeah.
3: Yes.
0: Apparently.
5: Good morning, breakfast team. My name is Mokhul Matlaku. Mama got a violin cohon, a little sneal.
3: Lingohane.
5: Bye, love you guys.
0: Lingohane King 274. Snail, we know.
1: Lingohane.
0: Because snail is like your salary.
1: A frog. Lingohane is a frog.
0: Oh, Sehohane. Okay.
1: Oh.
6: Good morning, breakfast team. My name is Ongarabila. My surname is Mashiho.
0: Hello.
6: My grandfather always chased a rat, and all of us, we always scream.
0: Yes, you do that, baby. You scream because at least when you scream, the rat knows which direction not to go. Mm-hmm. Okay?
7: Good morning, breakfast team. My name is Ofenze, and my surname is Merbedi. Na Li Maka Le Oma Haule Kukwa Kawaka Ditswar.
3: Mm-hmm.
0: She's not going to be chasing a rat.
1: No.
0: She just watch you guys.
1: No.
0: Yeah. There's a rat in the car.
1: Yeah.
0: That's why you're so soft-spoken. Please send that voice note just for you. We'll play it a little bit later. It's coming up for 10 to 7. Look, I mean, some of these hohaikis and these, rats and locusts and stuff, they will get into the house. And if you can manage it, just open the door and let them out. If you can manage it, yeah?
8: Good morning, UFM. My name is Sibasha Matinyane, and none of my parents would kick out the rat because they are both scared of the rat. They would scream.
0: Yeah. Hi, are you talking about Bana Bait? Retiring, yeah?
3: The second annual Ziyakhala Mosan City returns for an electrifying celebration of music, fashion, and culture. Experience the energy live at the iconic Sun City Super Bowl. This is on the 27th of June 2026 at the Sun City Super Bowl from 4 p.m. all the way up to 2 a.m. Tickets are available at Ticket Pro from 350 Rand for the mezzanine seating. The general standing is 500 Rand. Retracted seating is 700 Rand. And the VIP tables are only 1,500 Rand.
9: Kali ina ke wa rabile o gohle ga hora elwe moeledi wa setheo sa ditshwanelo tsa botho mo Afrika Borwa mo province ya Bokone Bophirima. 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

0: Congratulations to Oskido for those honors, brother. We hope that one of these days you can manage to encourage Uhuru to get back together. They're featured here on this Mafikizolo banger. It's called Corner. Oskido is there as well. 5 minutes to 7 o'clock. It's a Wednesday, in case you're not aware. Woman Talk Wednesday is upon us. And we're asking this question. Sunshine, you're the right person to help us here. You guys are lucky. Women are very lucky. Well, it can be annoying at times. You know, you get approached by a lot of people that are looking to lie to you, or, you know, others are coming with clear intentions and so forth. But what are the telltale signs that a guy who is approaching you is going to waste your time?
1: And I'm happy we're asking you, Sunshine, as a woman, because women are known to be more intuitive.
0: Yes.
1: You have the sixth sense.
0: Yeah, which I sometimes have. Anyway.
2: When the first thing they want from you is your number.
0: Ah.
2: That's like, besides Dumelang, how are you, or everything. When the first thing they want from you is your number, that's a sign.
0: But hold on. Dixie Atamai. And when are you outside? So if you give me your number, then I'll be able to call you and then explain myself better.
2: Hey, but giving out your number is embarrassing, eh? It's very embarrassing. So, I don't know.
1: You don't like it done during the people.
2: Yes.
1: Like if somebody asks for your number privately, maybe.
2: Yes. Okay. No, not privately. I'm not giving out invitations to ask for my number. Don't do it.
1: Yes, no, yeah, you will.
0: Listen, okay. If you want Sunshine's number, of course, if you got money, I can sort you out.
2: No, Romelang Nonyani. Romelang Lepoli, you'll get my number.
0: So, guy approaches you, and among the first things he talks about, can I have your number?
2: Yes. Also, the way we are learning, there's a certain way, and then there's a way, now I want your number, and this is what I want you. So, the way you talk, it's a telltale sign.
0: I made an example about a friend of mine, and I would always tell, if the lady would take time to listen to me,
2: that's
0: why it's maina abatwabu mea manzia na farlohane.
1: You know, it makes it a bit more difficult, I suppose, because matazia wana lohoro utara bolosabak.
0: Okay.
1: And from what I'm getting from Sunshine is that, like, there needs to be a build up. Like, don't just move from 0 to 100.
0: Okay.
1: And then but then you have those who say, utara bolosabak, and naki kwano kone ya nung.
2: Case dependent. That depends on everyone. Yeah.
0: I saw you at the taxi rank. Mm-hmm. I was afraid of asking for your number because I thought you would think of me as a time waster.
2: Mm-hmm.
0: But you told me your name, so I found you on social media. I go into the inbox and I do that.
1: Hi, how you doing?
2: It's not gonna work,
1: But then in the DMs though, for example, what kind of sliding makes sense?
2: Ask me about something that you're seeing there, but ask in the comment section, don't ask in the DMs.
1: In front of Pam Waban.
2: Yes. So probably I'd post like a sneaker video. You could ask me where you get it or something like that. Just make me familiar with your profile.
0: Or I could say stuff like, that sneaker would be great in traffic. I mean, that gives me an you gotta have lines. I mean,
2: so yeah, you're telling me you're a pedestrian.
0: Well, I'm just saying, you know, you could, you know, driving in peak traffic.
1: Yeah.
0: You know, what about that sneaker? You could be comfortable.
1: Oh yeah.
0: Because at least Gabon's out. I know who you are. I know what you do.
1: Exactly, and you easily step on the pedals because you know the sneakers. It makes sense.
2: But you're creasing the shoe, so I'm seeing now that you don't take consideration for things. Think about it.
1: The T's and C's are sunshine.
0: Baholo go fasa ke mereko.
1: Hey,
0: go fasa. Yeah. Go to pila loko life orientation. Ke be go nna le chapter fela gore how do you approach women? La le tsaba. Skwa rutla ntse re di ntse re la tlhela mafuko yana. Gore you know, you can feel your heartbeat mo ditsebeng. Ke ho how tsonzo bua le sunshine no summit. So that's the question for this morning. Ladies, how do you know that this man who's approaching you, what are the telltale signs that this person is going to waste your time? You'll find us on WhatsApp. It's Breakfast with You, 7 o'clock.
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4: Rustenburg, 9 to 25 degrees. Potchefstroom, 7 to 24. And Pretoria, 8 with a high of 19. The ANC to take disciplinary action against former ministers Bekicele and Sisisi Dolashe. and Gauteng Premier commits to improving healthcare infrastructure in the province. Good morning, I am Tshegofa Tsoletsie. ANC Secretary General Fikile Mbalula says former ministers Sbeki Cele and Sisisi Dolashe are among the five leaders referred to the party's disciplinary process after recommendations by the Integrity Commission for allegedly bringing the organization into disrepute. He was briefing the media at Luthuli House in Johannesburg following the ANC National Executive Committee meeting held over the weekend. Silva Sibiya reports.
5: Mbalula says Cele presented himself in relation to his relationship with murder accused Vusimus Ket Matlala.
6: Sisisi Dolashe was referred to the Integrity Commission by the Secretary General to deal with that matter. Zungu is a councillor here in Joburg. He's also been involved in a number of things there in Johannesburg. So he was also referred to the Integrity Commission. Peki Cele presented himself voluntarily to explain the Matlala matter.
5: He stressed that they have not been officially charged.
6: They have been found to have brought the party into disrepute.
5: ANC guidelines dictate that members who are formally charged with serious or corruption-related offences may be investigated by the party's Integrity Commission. Silva Sibiya, Newsnote, Johannesburg.
4: Gauteng Premier Banyaza Lesufi says the provincial government is taking urgent steps to improve healthcare infrastructure across the province. This follows a damning report by the public protector into delays in repairing damaged parts at the Charlotte Maxeke Hospital in Johannesburg. Lesufi elaborates.
7: As the minister indicated, we have agreed that we will meet every Tuesday just to meet the tight deadline that the public protector has given us. But I said to the team,

0: person wants to deal with Charlotte Matrage tomorrow. Tomorrow is the other day, Steve Biko, the other day. So we'll bring all the potential hospitals that have a problem. Bring them under one roof when we have this kind of discussion, so that we can attend to this issue and resolve this matter once and for all.
1: To this story now, Higher Education Deputy Minister Mimi Gondwe has described the country's high youth unemployment rate as a national crisis that requires urgent intervention from higher learning institutions. She stressed that graduates must be equipped not only with academic knowledge, but also practical and digital skills that improve their chances of finding employment.
2: Today, youth unemployment amongst those aged 15 to 24 years stands at a staggering 60.9%. This is not merely an economic crisis, it's a national crisis and a ticking bomb that should keep us all awake at night. And unless we act with urgency, it also risks becoming a generational crisis. That is why the work of the PSET sector matters so profoundly. The work of the PSET sector is not only about institutions, qualifications or enrollment statistics. It's about whether young people are able to leave our institutions with employable skills, with pathways into employment, with entrepreneurial capabilities, and with hope for a more promising future.
1: And lastly, UN Secretary General Antonio Guterres has once again voiced grave concern over the conflict in the Middle East, describing the ongoing violence as a crime against humanity. He warned that innocent civilians continue to bear the heavy burden of war.
3: And I must add that I am deeply concerned by a recent announcement by the Russian Federation to launch consistent and systemic strikes against Ukrainian defense enterprises in Kyiv, as well as against decision-making centers and command posts, following reports of an Ukrainian drone attack on a college building and dormitory in the Ukrainian city of Starobilsk, presently occupied by the Russian Federation. On Friday, we condemned the attack on the school, as we condemn all attacks on civilians and civilian infrastructure wherever they occur.
1: A recap of the top story, ANC to take disciplinary action against former ministers Bekicele and Sisisi Dolashe. Headlines at 7:30.
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5: All right, your sports headlines once again, because Chiefs have officially confirmed the departure of coaches, and Coco Gauff has began her French Open title defense in strong fashion. These and more, 20 past 7.
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6: Let's take a quick look at your roads this morning. Driving through Tlhabane, there is some congestion on Swartregerts Road at the Monareng Street intersection, as well as the Dr. Moroka Drive intersection. Driving through Protea Park via the N4, there is a bit of congestion there as well. And there's heavy traffic on the R24 Koi Kopanang with the R104. Heavy traffic in Brits on the R511 Koi Kopanang with the R566. Clerk Stop Dr. Yusuf Dadu Avenue at the Reedman Street intersection will delay you a bit there as well. Platan Avenue and Buffalstown Road, it is moving slowly. When you're driving through Potchefstroom this morning, Chief Albert Letuli Drive heading towards Governor Baker Avenue is moving slowly. There's some heavy traffic on Nelson Mandela Drive at the James Moroka intersection. Via the R503 will delay you a bit there. We are seeing some beginning stages of drop-off traffic on Shepherd Street heading towards Nelson Mandela Drive. And Freiburg Road, Modirimolema Street will delay you as well. If we have missed anything, do let us know on the WhatsApp line 0762602815. For UFM traffic, in Naurusing Mafor.
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0: So this version is called Slow Jam Sasemlazi. He sometimes refers to himself as Shellington. Okay, Malum Cool Cat, Amalobolo. But what we're meant to some for le fema e la kere gore re re ipone le rona o molemo ga jang motho a re o eleng gore o le ka go ithlalosa ipaka ditiro gore o a go ntshingetsa nako. How do you know that a man is about to waste your time? With 0762602815, it's a part of Woman Talk Wednesday on UFM.
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0: Boss in isiXhosa this morning. What's a song in isiXhosa? Culo. That's why this guy's name is Culo, the song, and Make You Move featuring Chapel. And it was Coolio before that. Sad that Coolio's not with us anymore. And see you when I get there, if you ever get there. Right, Woman Talk Wednesday. We're checking and, you know, showing men that you guys are aware of us wasting your time, because these are the telltale signs.
1: Good morning, good morning, good morning. Breakfast team,
0: yes, sir.
1: Sunshine, I would like to say this to you.
0: Okay.
2: Yeah.
1: It's very, very, very, very scary.
0: Yeah.
1: But it depends. You need to look around you, make her feel comfortable so that you can grab her attention. Like, for example, I would say, wow, I like your voice, Sunshine. Or compliment on something that you're wearing just to grab your attention.
0: Swar.
3: I'll make an example.
2: If you're picking up something from my body, you're not making me feel comfortable.
0: Yeah.
2: You're telling me that you are hyperfixating.
0: And also, you know, yeah, actually. Swar, it's about hyper. Sunshine.
4: Hele sabah the moto. Lokhali hyper what?
0: Eh, had the hyperfixation.
2: Yes.
0: Mara ke tsama ka motoro ka ra mo ntle, it couldn't be hyperfixation.
4: Era goreng?
2: But you know, what does that mean? What does that
0: same
2: mean?
0: Point again in my buang. How some madly?
4: This
0: guy's talking.
2: No, but you're staring.
4: Well.
2: You're not supposed to see what I'm wearing, a blue squat.
0: Hey, Sunshine, can I go?
4: What do you mean? I get
2: no,
4: it. I don't get it. I saw it.
2: You're not supposed to be seeing that I'm wearing a blue squat. Okay, that's I'm wearing sneakers that it's not really that funny. Okay, sharp.
4: A squat is something out of the ordinary. If anything, that should be something that, you know, sort of like starts the conversation, because you're wearing a squat. I don't see this often.
2: A squat is something that you see from behind, that it's a squat. Therefore.
0: You see, I'm not going to be able to get my mom.
4: I
0: just wish your mom could be my mom too. What? Hello, generation.
5: Hello, ma'am. How are you? Hi, man. I can see your lunch is affordable. I'll pay for it. Anyway, are you good? That's how you approach person. I'll pay for it. Don't worry. I'll sort you out. Take something. What else do you need? Hi, Maramu Naua. What approach Iwa? Yo.
0: La Vereka. Yahu Cheleteo now.
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3: Kaizer Chiefs have officially confirmed the departure of core coaches Khalil Ben Youssef as well as Cedric Kaze following the expiry of their contracts. The pair were informed during a meeting with the club management that their deals would not be renewed. Chiefs later confirmed the changes, thanking both coaches for their contributions to the club. Ben Youssef joined Amakhosi

0: French Open title defense in strong fashion, recovering from a slow start to beat fellow American Taylor Townsend with a 6-4, 6-0, a 6-love scoreline on court Philippe Cartier. The reigning champion looked under pressure early on, but quickly found the rhythm to take control and, of course, race through the second set. Here's Coco.
1: Obviously, Taylor got off to a great start, and I think I was maybe a little too passive in the beginning, just a little bit nervous being going in. But once I, you know, held, I think at like 3-1 or something, I felt pretty confident from there.
0: Elsewhere in the women's draw, top seed Aryna Sabalenka and 16th seed Naomi Osaka also advanced safely to the next round as the tournament, of course, continues at Roland Garros. Back on the football field, Cape Town City's hopes of an immediate return to the Betway Premiership suffered an early setback after a 1-0 defeat to Melford in the opening promotion playoff clash at the Athlone Stadium. The decisive moment, it came after 20 minutes when City goalkeeper Mickey van Hart brought down Velo Zinkakayo inside the box. Sipose Tundlabi calmly converted the resulting penalty to hand the visitors the lead, and Milford looked the more dangerous side in the first half, but City responded strongly after the break. The host created several opportunities, with teenage sensation Emily Vetboy there missing the best chance of the afternoon after being played through by Jadeen Rhodes as well as Taylor Musa. And coach Jan Fremen introduced Keegan Dolly late on, of course, in search of an equaliser, but Milford held firm to secure a crucial away victory in the promotion playoff. This is all your sports for headlines after 8.
2: Kenem, have you, you know, in your life, have you ever been intentional about, meeting a woman with an intention of spending as much, as little time as possible? Has it ever happened? Maybe not with you, but with your friends.
0: Where, spending as little time with them as possible.
2: Well, my galalwaho is just not to be that serious, Len.
0: Yes, in which case, from the get-go, you say, hey, I'm not here for a long time.
2: Oh, okay. You tell her that?
0: Yes. They want you to tell them that. Well, this is what they say. Don't lie to me.
2: Okay.
0: So, I know Gutumfazu Shelong Amangane, but again, if I'm not here for a long time, I'm not going to lie. Gutse pises foro le terene le fatse le khodi. We'll just say, listen, online space in yana sa 3 months, for example, if that's the case. Here's a little thing. Khodza, maybe, this one I don't advise. Hello, khodan ka sister. You know, kola pinko. And then if it's a yes, it's a yes. If it's a no, you move on.
2: I'm not
0: saying I did this,
2: no,
0: by the
2: no,
0: way.
2: Sure,
0: I'm just
2: sure. Yeah. And now that we're talking about this on the show this morning, I realized that I've never intentionally, approached a woman with an aim. This is going to be a short-term relationship.
0: Have you ever been approached intentionally by a woman who came to you and told you, listen, I like you very much, but I'm also in this situation? But this situation is unique in this, in this case.
2: Yeah.
0: Maybe a typical example would be a long distance relationship.
2: Yeah.
0: That I find myself here most of the time by myself.
2: Mm.
0: And I really like you. But just know you're not here to stay.
2: Well, it's never happened with me. I haven't been that lucky. And I'm grateful that type of luck hasn't really fallen on me. But I know guys who've had that fortune in life where a woman comes over to them and says, hey, how you doing? But I'm going to go over there now.
0: Until
2: after
3: deployment, if
2: fair, I'll book a Mukonto Siana Murufumba. I get some Kilimodu.
0: Bravo 99.
2: Coming over. Bob Mabena with Dr. Kumalo, we can say this now.

0: I could go for the whole day talking about this Bob Mabena guy, but I suppose you know all the stories. Wendy Mseleku was featured on the song, Dr. Khumalo as well, Lindelani Mkhize, the architect. Breakfast with you.
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2: Authorities are confident with progress made in the investigations of Thato Molosangwe's murder, and Stats SA records an increasing number of grants recipients. More details at 8.
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3: Heavy traffic in Rustenburg on Nelson Mandela Drive. This is coming from Bosch Street. There's also some heavy traffic on Bears Nodia Drive heading towards the Brink Street intersection. We have some drop-off bumper-to-bumper traffic on Klopper Street as well as on Bowen Street. Driving through Brits this morning, Carol de Vet Street moving towards the R511. It's Amaya Bonya. Haulikot Lake Stop, Liam Hay Street, Koyokopanantengle Vessel Street is heavily congested. There's also some heavy traffic on Dr. Yusuf Dadu Avenue. This is coming from the Riedman Street intersection. Heavy traffic in Potchefstroom on the R53. There's heavy traffic once more on Nelson Mandela Drive heading towards the James Moroka intersection. We are looking at some drop-off traffic on Shepard Street. The R503 Luane heading towards the Molopo Road intersection is heavily congested. There's some heavy traffic on Freiburg Road at the Modiri Molema intersection. If we've missed anything, do let us know on the WhatsApp line
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3: Also.
0: Yeah, let's hear from you. 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
4: Good morning, family.
0: Good morning.
4: I hope everything is sharp. On my side, I am good. Yo, I want to go to the house. I want to go to the house. Le dira appointment a ba sak. A ba go founela a go blela gore he phone charge ga he what he what.
0: Yeah, I agree with you.
4: Secondly, o nne le problem o mo founela. A ba re ke tla boela mo gwena after 5 to 10 minutes. O bo ai man ere ke mo fe 30 minutes nyana. After 30 minutes ha o mo founela back. Ah, o tla kra Sofia bua shame. Ah, le bala. Khotla. Ai. Have a nice day.
0: But Mr. Ki, why are your problems mine now? We just met.
5: Yeah,
0: we just met.
3: Okay.
0: Yeah.
5: You better come mine. My schedule is quite tricky.
3: But it's a nice deterrent, though, because if I already claim to be a damsel in distress, that means I am of no use to you.
0: I don't like that at all. I told you about my story when I was younger. I used to be drawn to women with problems.
3: Yes.
0: Because it gave me that

0: you know, pseudo hero effect. So kon tlenge ka se re kopana bo mpolela ka mathata go. I'm gone.
1: Mm-hmm.
0: Yeah.
2: Morning breakfast team.
0: Good morning.
2: Khadi Mothobi, Mosadi ya Themba Mothobi.
0: Hello.
2: Mama Kholi Ungo.
0: Yes.
2: Le re golagantse. Can I just say, why not give them a chance, guys? You might think that they're going to waste your time, country, they're the one.
0: Mm.
2: 14 years ago, that was my thought.
0: Yeah.
2: That no, my husband's going to be wasting my time. Why should I be giving him my numbers? But instead, I gave him my PBM pin. We started chatting. The next day he came to visit me in Pretoria, and the rest is history, 14 years together. So, you know, give them a chance. You never know. He might be the one.
0: Thank you.
2: Enjoy your day.
0: Thank you, Khosi. Well, yeah, you're right, Kane.
3: Pretoria,
4: the BBM story. Yeah, I remember it from Themba. Mm-hmm.
0: Hey, you never know. But again, Themba's good looking. Yeah.
4: And the reality is, there's no manual to this thing, hey?
3: Yeah.
4: Sometimes yes, sometimes no. You just need to be mature enough to take your nose and move on.
0: Actually, that's another thing. Baba ngwe udumela asa ele gore o ganne makgetlonyana.
4: Yeah,
0: you know, it's not interested in you. So when we go go there, it's a way on no romela malomo. Yalo yalo, how it's a the poem no la chela for consultation fee. Bahul phone ang kita altus.
5: Good morning, the breakfast team.
0: Hey,
5: good morning. It's been a long time.
0: Yeah.
5: Khosi Khadiyo Ramolema, Bridget Lali, koma higeng. 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
0: ra leboga chance le jesa team man ay man
3: the bar is very low nowadays.
0: No, you can't do that
3: on the ground.
0: Hey, she's not even supposed to know that you've got any problems whatsoever.
4: It's the gumption for me. Where are your friends?
0: Yeah.
4: Because that should be your starting point before Kupama Sadi Chelet.
0: Also, you just met.
3: You haven't even met in real life, mind you. This is an online person.
0: Ooh.
4: Here's a message. Good morning, breakfast team. For me, Khamotwa Simula Khola Tlela Mafoko, I love you, Rof Rof. I think there's a term for this. Love bombing.
3: Mm. Yes.
0: I love you.
3: Mar umpone online o bone dinepe se for. 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Awoa.
0: Na lo mo ke la rata la me tsala ngwe ya mara ile tsa mala rata rata le lona man. 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
3: Se re misira mo pateng.
6: Morning,
0: morning brother.
6: O ntsena nkopotsa something man. Noko mashaba. Agreed a girlfriend ever chat on Facebook. Well, even don't so I'm check a molar we're overlaid you setting while our wood. Leave you, JC. I get chill, I'm on the leading one.
4: Regeneration makes it right.
3: HUD, LIB.
4: The beautiful thing about it though is that you didn't necessarily like need to own an account. I could use Sunshine's account and say, what did we used to say? I think we used to say something like cousin active or something.
0: Wow.
4: Or brother active,
3: yeah.
4: Or sister active. So essentially, hi man, no holomonate at the time. I didn't necessarily need an account.
3: That was my favorite thing ever.
4: And then there used to be groups as well.
3: Yes.
4: Okay.
3: And allegedly you guys all had one girlfriend from Bloemfontein.
4: Yeah.
0: Wow.
4: Yeah. Mm-hmm. Let me tell you, actually, in primary, the number of times...
0: Primary, Canem.
4: Yes.
0: Kana o tropila.

0: Oh, digo creche, no me tagas a primar.
1: As Jajan language.
2: No, safe space. Safe space.
1: The number of times I've had people come with their phones to show me their girlfriends on Mixit. Do you know? Do you want to know what the shocker is?
2: Mm-mm.
1: It was my sister.
2: Sorry.
1: I was like, there's no ways you know this person because this is my sister.
0: My sister, yeah.
2: And Gandhi, was it a catfish?
1: No. A catfish, what do you mean? So people would have her profile picture like on their profile.
0: Oh, I see. Okay.
2: So that was the catfish.
1: Yeah.
3: Morning breakfast team, morning. My love is Mwiki, ga o batla go bona gore wena o tlo go ntsheketsa nako o tla utlwa go bolelela gore ene ke motho e leng gore o ka go tlhokomela go tswa fa go ya kae, a go rekela this, a go direla this, a go agela le mention o batlang nako ya teng ene ga nne le mo mention o a go bolelela gore bona a ka go fa legodimo le lefatshe kore o itse keng. 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
0: Mugele, Mama Fikeli. 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What a bit of a man. What a bit of my love, man.
1: Hey, Mugele, man.
0: I feel like I'm going to come out.
1: I'm going to repeat it.
4: Good morning, breakfast team.
0: Hey,
4: good morning, guys. I hope you guys are good.
0: Sure, man.
4: Eba ga tsone ke ga ke wise ba wise. Go bantsa to le botong tleng o go bang match ho tapo tololo to tapo tsama modimo. Ke mo tsinge mo list ya next year ya men conference go mo khale me ya se belief.
1: Yeah.
4: O jisa team.
0: Sentle hela. O relegate sa team, man. E ka se re bua le motho a me. Ke ra gore even le mo relationship le na le dingwaga, man. We simola ka e khanya gore a go ntlatse fo ke tshelelo kwane. Yeah. We'll come back and you know, share your perspective some more. It's a 20 to 8.
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0: Obatuba IT, the original composer of the song, Larry Heard, was working as an IT technician, and then he just created Mr. Fingers. This is a remake by The Groovist. It's called This Love on UFM. Re bua ka batho ba re ba ile gore the way ba buang le batho ba bo mme ka teng gona le, you know, telltale signs that wa go senyetsa nako engwe. I'm sure if it happens, it's not only a sign that this person is going to waste your time, it's also disrespectful. You're walking along a path, a guy comes in an expensive car, or in a nice car, whatever car it is, and he just rolls down his window and o bua le wena le ka mogare ga koloi wena o tsamaya motho ka gagwe,
1: you walk faster,
0: lenyatso. That is an indication that Ramoshua hosingetsa nako. Motho itsepa parks the car, wa fuloga, wa taboga, untso mona, wa dumedisa.
2: And then you get rejected, have to run back to the car.
0: It's part of the game.
2: No, minus me.
0: Really?
2: I can't.
0: So what are you going to do? You're going to sit in the car and just chat it up?
2: Roll down the window, say hello. If there's no hello, keep driving. If you say hello back, then I'll stop the car. I know at least I've got the attention.
0: Yeah, but then it looks like she agreed to your hello because of the car. That's why she might even say no.
2: Well, be that as it may, you will discover the car today, tomorrow, in 3 years. It doesn't matter.
1: But the car was not the driving factor, pun intended.
2: Okay.
0: Thank you, Sunshine.
3: Wow.
0: Let's see the cricket.
2: That's interesting.
0: I love how you say it.
4: Hey, good morning, guys.
0: Good morning.
4: It's a beautiful morning.
0: Yeah, thanks.
4: Hey, bolela me gore aba tlogele gore skema ga di filter. O tla bona motho a tlhagile lovely, a tlhagile good. Or I photo never lies. 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Why can't you just obey the way you do it? Hey, the honor of the filter, excessive makeup, you see, you know, it's a different story.
1: Swimming on the first date.
0: Swimming on the first date.
1: Yes.
0: Oh. Kone phone no sifo. Na, ha go tswala sepe.
2: Mar ga gona di water resistant something something.
1: There's no water resistant foundation. Because how are you going to get it off?
2: Oh. Okay.
5: Good morning, Kind of Fire, the Brand Connect. Guys.
0: Hi.
5: One, I got a similar Hana Nako. This is a remake. Which one is with your photo singing that Nako Siras.
0: What do you mean?
5: Nako Lina Guerrilla texter. Good morning, Mutako. Listen, they read like well later. That's it. That's all Nako.
1: What if he's busy?
5: As we mean. Hella. But like, well, I'm going to go back. At least to communicate for the day. So, Munos Nana Guene, definitely they're going to waste your time. I'll text. Thank you, Mutako.
0: Marandofa ike tlhaga ke nale nako go romelana le yona di text gore a gore could send text to 4 or 5 other people ke go tlhaloseditse ka re I'm not available. That's why ke ipatlela wena ka re wena wa understand brand to brand.
1: You have time to say okay, good morning Dafaya, good morning Thabiseng, good morning Palesa, good morning Ipileng, good morning
0: Sintahela. Some of us, we can be very industrious in that space.
6: Good morning breakfast team.
0: Good morning.
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0: 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Please put your picture.
2: How? 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
0: Eh, funga.
2: Please do the needful. 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
0: Yeah.
2: We tsura, you know where the danger is.
7: Morning guys, morning guys. La we gore suicide rate ya bo re ntse thata yang ke. No jokes. 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

0: Day on UFM. Wednesday morning with Kane and Black, Rory Semma, Forai and Pat Cash. We're with you, and thanks for letting us tag along. Women Talk Wednesday. How do you know a man is about to waste your time? Free information for me. Hana le di phone se pedi o mona go ntleng o itse gore o
1: it's a work phone.
0: Find a way to merge the two. So eo ke ntle ha bobedi ga bere ka mo wireless-eng sia ngwana ko gae.
1: No, taboga lebelo.
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2: Good morning, guys. Ai. Na once fela re fetse ba exchange di numbers. Wa start wa mpolella gore a usi wa bona after 7 molo o sa ban texta or o sa ban phone. Ao. Bona, I'm not even going to waste my time. Ke go blocka right there and then.
3: No, mara o go mkotimo after 7.
1: PM.
0: Is that what you call your wife?
1: 7 p.m.
3: No, Malik. Ahuna di shift go mining. Ahuna ban ba night shift.
0: Every day.
3: No,
1: each and every day, as the song says.
3: Hi, kili kili ba heads.
0: Happy lang.
3: Ipadile.
0: You're spot on.
4: Munyadzi wa dumelisa the breakfast team.
0: Ra dumela
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1: You put that two clipper.
2: No.
3: I am putting that in my arsenal.
2: The ladies have come out to say this is how actually they check if the guy is serious or not. Ba mo kopa chelete. Ka bom. They don't need the money, but then they'll just ask for the money just for the sake of to see if you know, also, are you capable?
1: I'm going to give you the 200 bucks.
2: I'm going to rasp pura pelo hack.
1: Sentle hela.
2: For 200 bucks.
1: Sala ga di lipid na kick.
2: And then munyazi tla go bolelele ne. Ba kopa madi mara wena ga o kopa new at get go or wrong.
1: Ara ga telephone.
4: Good morning guys.
1: Good morning.
4: Wait ha ke bona gore o ka re go ha ba ntshamikisa. Ke simolola ke bona ka like we'll chat and then I would suggest or he would suggest that we meet. But he would want me to come to their place. Matata manzifa. We should look at a neutral place and I'm not expecting to pay for the entire trip. Akere kera batla nna ka ikisa gore a mpone gore a ka qualify a ke qualify
1: tla go lape
4: then ka itse gore ai it's just simple waste of time go tsana lo tla ba are I'll come see you later ya gagwe be nna the am no,
3: you know how you show up to their house
1: mm.
3: in a balaclava stranger danger.
1: Okay.
2: And look on a neutral place will require some spending and she makes it clear that the spending is on my end. Well, you could just come to my house and I make a nice meal for us.
3: Stranger danger.
2: You know, Netflix and chill and you know, what did the other lady say gore emotase molare re ba kholoa
3: house to let. Ke le bana house to let.
2: Re ba kholoa tlhaloganya sanshe.
3: You will be missing curtains in the morning.
1: O bo molaletsa ka ntike that time. Yeah. Hey, yeah. 8 o'clock. Music Roulette is coming up next.
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6: Rustenburg up to 11 degrees, Klerksdorp 9, Johannesburg 12. Authorities are confident with progress made in the investigations of Thato Molosangwe's murder. And Stats SA records an increasing number of grant recipients. Good morning, I am Tsego Fatsoletsie. Northwest Community Safety MEC Vessels Moroeng says there is progress made in the murder investigations of community activist Thato Molosangwe. He says while he cannot reveal more details, police are keeping him abreast about the investigations. Moroeng was speaking at Molosangwe's family home in Lumanyaneng.
7: The murder and robbery unit is dedicated to this team. A lot of resources has been ordered to be deployed in as far as this matter is concerned. I'm confident from where I am because on a daily basis, three times a day, I'm receiving a report in as far as the progress is concerned. From where I'm seated, I'm confident that very soon we'll come to the people. I don't think for now we need to divulge much of an information that can jeopardize the investigation. Let's just continue to give the family support and continue to be peaceful as we are the people of Mafikeng.
6: Northwest Economic Development MEC Biza Lengkopane says the department is committed to strengthening collaboration with traditional authorities across the province. Lengkopane was speaking during an engagement with Khosi Jeff Mutsiwa of Barolong Boratsidi in Mahikeng. Obakeng Muluswane has the story.
8: Lengkopane says that working together with traditional authorities will unlock investment opportunities in villages and rural areas. According to the MEC, strengthening cooperation will also help address unemployment across the province. She also highlighted programs like Matlakalake Zaka campaign, which promotes waste management and related economic opportunities for communities. The department committed to maintaining open communication with traditional authorities to accelerate economic transformation in the province. Wakeng Mulusuani, News Note, Rustenburg.
6: In other news, a general household survey report by Stats SA has revealed that 39.5% of individuals and 50.6% of households rely on all forms of grants as their main source of income. Motlhapeng Modise spoke to Stats SA's Acting Deputy Director General for Population and Social Stats, Soli Molai, on UFM News Hour and compiled this report.
9: Molai says the report revealed that rural provinces such as Northwest, Limpopo and Mpumalanga depend on the grant as their main source of income.
10: The reason why these numbers are increasing is likely because

0: out of the SRC, we have done a little bit of analysis if you look at before COVID, and you've seen that those who are between 18 to 24, their numbers have increased at the higher rate because of they were not getting into the education system, they were not getting into employment, and then they were qualifying to get the 350. And then that number should the number of households and then also individuals.
1: Stats SA describes social grants as a vital safety net to most South Africans who are facing economic hardship. Matlapi Modise, Newsnote, Rustenburg.
2: And lastly, the Motor Industry Staff Association has expressed concern about the rise in kidnappings. This says an average of 27 people are kidnapped, robbed or held for ransom per day in the country. Here's MISA spokesperson Phakamile Hlubi-Majola.
3: Gauteng is the epicenter with over 2,400 cases recorded between January and March 2026. Alarmingly, 163 ransom-related kidnappings were reported in Gauteng alone, accounting for more than 75% of the national figure. The police have also warned the public against severe risks associated with dating apps, including kidnappings for ransom, violent robberies, and romance scams. Criminal syndicates frequently use fake profiles on platforms like Tinder and Grindr to lure victims into compromising situations, sometimes blackmailing or extorting them.
2: A recap of the top story. Authorities are confident with progress made in the investigations of Thato Molosankwe's murder. Final headlines are next at 8:13.
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5: Bafana coach Hugo Bruce is set to announce South Africa's final FIFA World Cup squad this evening. And Cameron Norrie has suffered an early exit from the French Open. These and more at 20 past 8.
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7: Let's take another look at your roads. Driving through Rustenburg this morning, heavy traffic on Nelson Mandela Drive, Kopananteng, Le Bosch Street. There's no Deer Drive. We're still looking at that heavy congestion at the Brink Street intersection. And Haulimo, the R24, there's some heavy traffic at the Merlin Road intersection as well. Driving through Brits, Hendrik Verwoerd Avenue is moving slowly. Haulimo Klerksdorpo, heavy traffic on Joe Slover Road at the Klerksdorp Road intersection. We also have congestion on Dr. Yusuf Dadu Avenue as well. In Potchefstroom, there is a car accident on Nelson Mandela Drive. This is at the Peter Mokaba Street intersection, so please do take caution there. Heavy traffic on Chief Albert Luthuli Drive at the Governing Biggie intersection. Freiburg Road, Khosanagatropo will delay you. There's also some heavy traffic on First Avenue over the bridge heading towards the Carrington Street intersection, and Dr. Albert Luthuli Drive heading towards the University Drive intersection is moving slowly. If you have missed anything, do let us know on the WhatsApp line 076-260-2815.
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0: seo sa laboraro, the theme ya gompieno ke down. 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Just before, actually after we speak to Pelomudiha, we will then play the winning song. At UFM 898, across different platforms, we love connecting with you. So yeah, the voting though happens on our Facebook page. Before we move on, let's check in with your comments on our discussion as far as Women Talk Wednesday is concerned.
1: No man, the topic of today is very congruent.
0: Congruent?
1: Yes. Morning chaps anyway.
0: Yeah, sure, sure.
1: You know... 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We must not do this thing out on re ntse red flag ha o sampa tla o mpa simple as ABC. 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
5: ha I'm not in agreement ya gotla please kopa we kope because ano minus a match emos ya gotla
1: or ke tla kopa kane mo treba baker tla tla ba go drop ha tsa sa marotho collocation
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1: Arile ana tlhoka ina re tla boela mo wa rotla ke ina motho gala go rekisa human trafficking man. Breakfast with you will continue with you know your perspective woman talk Wednesday. Gentlemen, we're taking notes. Borre ba ba kopang dia time man. No man, ke kopa re boeng just address that one quickly, yeah.
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6: 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Arokape.

0: Latest single by Casper Nyovest is called Punyuka Bampete. This is one of his classics, really, with Huapili, Destiny. 17 after 8 o'clock. We'll wrap up your sport in a moment. We're in that period where everybody's excited about the World Cup. Well, American media is reporting a different story. Apparently, tickets are not selling. You know, they're giving you stories here and there in drips and drabs, but this looks like it's going to be a horrible World Cup. Anyway, Women Talk Wednesday is where we're going back to.
1: Good morning, good morning. 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
0: o na ra wena.
2: Yes,
0: yo guys,
3: a ke re ya nngwe itse gore wa loga.
0: No, no,
2: le seno le teng la everyday.
0: No, on the real, that is disrespectful.
3: How do we text?
2: Yep.
0: No, but that's disrespectful. Really. Think about it. You know, we hardly know each other. You know, now go, we don't lay by whatever shoe. I wasn't in the picture.
3: Is it disrespectful generally, or it's disrespectful when the man asks the woman for money?
0: I can only speak from a male perspective.
3: Okay.
0: I don't want to be a spokesperson for the other side. Unless little I lie, no, when I'm not told it's on, you kill a one, little to Sana Kal, but couldn't cling the bear. I hell a story, no, Nikuru Unkadi Messiwiana. No, guys,
4: hey, what do you guys against Tuta?
0: Sure, Tuta
4: Rakinem, it's for we of the Wanka. Why have you not a deal of fellows over Winka? How about that? The Bajigaji, Woma Coat, about to refire, but our no 3 months provision, 3 months what. He is still early. Marcello Dona Maya Bata, first week, first weekend. Kinagua, coconut, Copa Celeta Marine, Copa Six Peg. Ah, come on, guys. Marcella Matap, Luna Rosella Matap, Ganapa Fasag Matat. And Nagumar Fasas, Horribata, Horjol Ratan, Tenaga for Tregafa, I give out a dead infant. You know? Yeah, Omotuno Calahans. Guys, Galata, enjoy your day.
0: Thanks, Tuta. I don't know if a lot of us are going to agree with you, at least not openly. Yeah, it's 20%.
5: Good morning, good morning.
0: Hello.
5: Nani kiri. Munyana waka hau kopana lere. Aba seta kublela diwi anan le madika ting. Ibila kakwisa shopping go China. See ya.
0: Well, I said China Mall. That's what I said.
2: Wow.
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3: Final coach Hugo Bruce is set to announce South Africa's final FIFA World Cup squad this evening in Pretoria. The announcement will take place at the Sfako Makgato Presidential Guest House at 7 p.m. there, with President Cyril Ramaphosa also expected to attend. Coach Hugo Bruce will trim his preliminary squad to from 32 to between 23 and 26 players. ahead of FIFA's June 1 deadline, this particularly for final submissions. And the squad announcement comes as South Africa prepares for its return to the World Cup stage in North America, with excitement building around Bafana's first appearance at the tournament since 2010. Still on the football field, back at home, Kaizer Chiefs have officially confirmed the departure of core coaches Khalil Ben-Youssef as well as Cedric Kaze following the expiry of their contracts. The pair were informed during a meeting with club management that their deals would not be renewed. Chiefs later confirmed the changes, thanking both coaches for their contribution to the club. Ben-Youssef joined Amakhosi at the start of the 2024-25 season, while Kaze arrived later that year as part of Nasreddin Nabi's technical team. And after Nabi's departure in October last year, the duo then stepped up to lead the senior side and guide Chiefs to 54 league points, their second best tally in more than a decade. The club says a further announcement, of course, regarding the technical team are expected in the coming weeks ahead of the new season. We wrap things up on the tennis courts. Cameron Norrie has suffered an early exit from the French Open

0: before play even began. Let's take a quick look on the women's side. Coco Gauff has begun her French Open title defense in strong fashion, recovering from a slow start to beat fellow American Taylor Townsend with a 6-4-6 love on court Philippe Cartier. The reigning champion looked under pressure early, but quickly found her rhythm to take control and race through the second set. Here's Coco.
1: Obviously, Taylor got off to a great start, and I think I was maybe a little too passive in the beginning, just a little bit nervous being going in. But once I, you know, held, I think at like 3-1 or something, I felt pretty confident from there.
0: And elsewhere in the women's draw, top seed Aryna Sabalenka and 16th seed Naomi Osaka also advanced safely to the next round as the tournament continues at Roland Garros. Here's Aryna Sabalenka.
2: Super happy to be through. I feel like it was a tricky first round opponent, and happy with the level I played, happy with the fight I brought, and just happy to be through this first round match.
0: More sports in the afternoon on the 326 Avenue with Kazi My Kazi. That's Morena Matsena, Kalibizoke, Kane and Black, the Blackjack, Kim Mukoni for Breakfast with You Sports. Good morning.
3: It's 25 minutes after 8 o'clock. In about 15 minutes, we'll be chatting to Nkosi Khona Phakelumthakathi Ndabandaba. You would have seen him leading all these different matches in different parts of the country. He's an anti-immigration activist, part of Amabutho. And we're going to be chatting to him. As South Africa marks Africa Month, these conversations around identity, borders and belonging are becoming even louder than ever. So we need to chat to him and find out who belongs and talk about identity and borders. There's also this talk about the 30th of June as a deadline for which has been imposed by, you know, a lot of people. Well, maybe the group that he's part of, to say that anyone who's in this country without proper documentation must have cleared themselves out. Let's gain an understanding from him in terms of the motivation, and also to understand whether is he xenophobic? Is this movement a xenophobic movement or not? Yeah. Nkosi Khona Phakelumthakathi Ndabandaba on the way on this edition of Breakfast with You. Yo. Hey. Bafana bafana be fake word. Abas joyela, abas joyela, abas joyela. Ooh, ay.

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1: Authorities are confident with progress made in the investigations of Thato Molosangwe's murder, and Stats SA records an increasing number of grant recipients. The full update is at 9.
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2: Let's take a final look at your roads this morning. Driving through Rustenburg, heavy traffic on Helen Joseph Drive when you're driving through Safari Dane. Heavy traffic once more on Uni Street coming from Bayers Nodier Drive. Hauluko Bridge, Henrik Verwoerd Avenue is still heavily congested. Heavy traffic in Klerksdorp on Joe Slovo Road. We also have some congestion on Central Avenue. This is at the Smith Street intersection. Potchefstroom, we're looking at heavy congestion on the intersection near Zen Street, Leroy Street. Grey Street, Leon Mokarakatroba is moving slowly. Resolago Mafikeng, where Nelson Mandela Drive is heavily congested for Zanagatropo. There's some heavy traffic on Dr. Albert Lusvi Drive. This is heading towards the Nelson Mandela Drive intersection, Hauluko Unit 6. Your next update will be from Jomo Monama on the 326 Avenue. For UFM traffic, Ken Nauro Rising Mafor.
3: Guys, I correct this one. Sa call or a text. Guys, lack of communication. Maybe I'm going to get a telephone, but lack of communication. I'm busy with this one. Lack of communication. No, he will be under your skin. What I will not 24/7. Thank you. If you make a sense at this time.
4: She's all right.
2: Okay.
4: You?
5: I cast Tatama notes. Yeah.
6: Happy Labo Raro.
5: Hey, Sasha. Team. Hello.
6: With me, a guy who flirts or whistles behind my back. It's a disaster. I don't accommodate. Really, why it's unfair appeal? Or what it's free or whatever they call it.
5: Yeah, oh, it again. Oh, you're in trouble.
7: Morning FM.
5: Sure.
7: In short, you know about make up and cutting this space. Bome bare their happiness starts with them.
2: Okay.
7: And that them core we're not something with a sebo number sebatland. What about us now? What I'm saying, in short, I'm saying if happiness yabom me is tatakabona, lerona, happiness yarona is tatakaron. Hagilum regular underwear nagis na joki. Hagilum regular Brazilian nagilichiscop. No.
2: So what are we?
7: Then na kichansi ki kivele hore. Kivele satisfied. Rebe a society is non-violence. Rebe society is abusing bomme. Or rebe hore. Rebe ba baby. Happiness is tataka wena. Then na happiness yaka is tataka.
5: So ara kebona kar how tsaloganya batho ba bomme ga bare, you know, happiness ya bona isimola ka bot. Basically, when a woman says that, at least ka kitsonya na me potlana, ke a person who says, listen, I'm capable of making myself happy to a point.
8: Mm-mm. You're this, how much

0: he made it clear gore ge a re happiness e simolla ka yena o kaya gore in this relationship my happiness u simolla ka go sota yona pele. I think if we can just like we let's try this we tlhaloga
1: are mo tlhaga
2: on UFM morning UFM short ne in short you know bo me ka mo baleng ka teng this days ke so go itsisa tsho gore bana ba rona ba botshimane ba go nyala yang bume ba re their happiness starts with them and that them core way not onto is a sebona ba se batla.
3: This is the part where he misunderstands the a woman who says my happiness starts with me. What she means is I'm capable of making myself happy o tankra ke le motseleng to become happy, you see, and that for me is not a red flag when somebody says I'm this is what Will and Jade have been arguing about all these years.
0: Yeah.
3: I cannot make you happy unless you can make yourself happy.
0: Quite unfair. I have to agree. I don't know, man. Do we really understand him?
3: Well,
0: because like he sort of like makes it clear. Jorge, this is not you coming with your happiness, me coming with my happiness, and then we share it. Ideally, how we would rather things be. Are happiness yeah, gamosari, ingo bil. And then when you must sort that out first. We make sure we get happy, and then return na happy more.
3: Kya mutwa, but I believe for the way I tlhalo sangkating, he's misunderstanding it.
0: All right.
3: Yes. The way everything he says, I understand it logically, but I believe that he's explaining something. Selong kore kontleng ha tlhalo ha.
0: Kontleng.
3: Ha tlhalo ha. Motho a me hare my happiness starts with me. Basically, ke I'm very capable of making myself happy. You can add to it.
4: Mm-hmm.
3: There you go.
4: Hi to handsome and beautiful. You know, I don't know what you're talking about.
3: Did you say handsome and beautiful?
4: Follow, for moto o ratang, like on ratang, he will stay. You know, and staring takes time, you know. And for a chama fella umpanang, hi beautiful, how are you? I know for ke chama. Oh, but like something one chama anyway. Thank you guys. Love this.
3: Thank you. And by the way, when she said handsome and beautiful, beautiful is for sunshine. Handsome is only for me.
5: Good morning, breakfast team. Hey, la bela itshwere go sile yana.
3: Go mogatle.
5: Team, you know, with banna, ra gatellwa ka modimo fa. Women are not, men are not allowed to ask for anything from any woman in any way. First, the transition period, a week, 2 weeks to a month, actually 90 days basically. Basadi, haratswana go kopa sepe mo bone, haratswana go bua sepe ka bone le bone with anything relating to our needs, our struggles, or us being unable to provide. Once okar ga o khone within 90 days ke red flag ga ba go bone gore ga ba go tseo le monna
4: yo
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3: ari ke tlang khone ka pitjana hela wena o no ya kae o itse gore o imetswe o bo tsa motho mong. 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
0: And fair, don't get jagged with it.
3: Ipa kanye pele haole mo budutumbo. 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
0: Then we ipanganya na enasa ipanganya.
3: I kraho remember who approached who. 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
4: Kemango tunze ngomo.
3: Kana kuchana lo kore ka you know onali tele uli thoka. 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
0: leba yalo leba.
6: Hey man, my dad told me when you got fools to shoot down, get yourself a brand new gun. 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I got me ammunition on this one, baby. 4 minutes of bullets coming straight out of my mouth. And if you know I got beef with you, my neck and knock down, cause I'm coming for you.

0: QFM. We interrupt your regular programming with breaking news out of Rustenburg. Reports are flooding in as flames have been reported at President Boulevard. Eyewitnesses say the blaze is coming from Nandi Braai.
1: That's right. I'm standing right in the middle of the heat at Nandi Braai. The fire is perfectly braaiing bors, chicken, short ribs and beef flavors. Barbecue, mild and hot, served with pap, dombola and even dien.
0: Nandi Braai will be opening and lighting up flames near your area soon. Nandi Braai. Taste so much more.
2: With you versus you. Welcome to Music Roulette.

0: So those are the two songs that we're fielding, looking for an anthem for this Wednesday as far as Music Roulette is concerned. The theme is down, not related to anything that has to do with sundowns. We're trying to get in touch with Nkosi Khona Ndabandaba, popularly known as Phakela Umthakathi. I hope we'll have an opportunity to ask him that question as to how does he get a name like that. It's a nickname, or is it one of these war cry names? Hopefully we'll be able to get him on the line so we can chat to him. Obviously there's a date that's being thrown around, 30th of June. I think a lot of us are concerned about that. Across the country, we're seeing growing frustration around illegal immigration with these public marches and renewed debate around how government is handling the whole issue of undocumented migrants. At the same time, some African leaders and citizens across the continent have criticized South Africa's response, raising questions about unity, sovereignty, and the future of African relations. I mean, I think I saw a report a bit earlier on of, citizens of Ghana. You know, a flight has been chartered for them. First batch of them have left. You get a sense that these were people with documentation, and you wonder how did this confusion happen.
1: I didn't like their involvement, particularly in how, they painted South Africans as, being xenophobic and being all of these were against African unity. First of all, African Central is not in South Africa. But they are one to talk, because I remember very well what they did to Nollywood, the likes of Majid Michael, and every other Ghanaian actor that was part of the Nollywood industry at the time. They charged them $10,000 to come shoot in the country. Because why? According to them, they were protecting the market for themselves. But everybody else seemingly shouldn't, especially when it comes to South Africans. So they must come down.
0: My concern about all of this is, it looks like African countries are not using their ambassadors to gain a proper understanding of the situation on the ground. The violence I do not condone at all. Obviously, given an opportunity to speak to him, we would express, those concerns to say, hey,

0: The violence is what we don't like. Why do we not allow, you know, government and immigration to handle this? And then the other argument then becomes, well, they haven't been doing anything up until the public started taking to the streets. So this is where we are. It doesn't look like we're going to be able to get in touch with him, are we?
1: He's currently held up.
0: Oh,
1: yes.
0: Okay.
2: I also have a mini tlitlebo, and I'm struggling to find the right words just to put it together nicely.
0: Okay, bring it. We'll try and help.
2: I'm trying my level best to avoid calling them clever blacks.
0: Okay.
2: So there's been a section of South Africans who are against this particular movement, fairly so, and I understand. Now, the problem is that in that breakaway, they sort of like bring up other issues that the country is currently faced on, in a sense that maybe these issues, they supersede this one. And my chat is, I hear you, right? But while these ones are fighting for this one, you as a clever black, instead of just being a keyboard warrior, because you are aware of these other issues, why aren't you tackling them? So that at the end of the day, we are ideally aware that we have a holistic problem as South Africans, which encompasses this and this and this and this and that. Instead of just being there sitting on your sofa and tweeting.
1: You remember in primary school when there'd be a fight, there'd always be those three kids within the crowd. How about Omujinda? I'll fight.
0: Yeah.
1: It's giving that. It's that. There won't be enough people by MLR by Diredilodze, but they have enough gumption, they have enough courage to type on a keyboard and say this is what's wrong.
0: I also think that our experience with foreign nationals, it depends, you know, on your social standing. The group of people that Kanem refers to as these clever blacks could be academics. You know, they work in spaces where the foreign nationals that they interact with are learned people.
2: Yes.
0: Who are obviously professionals, taxpayers who are here legally, and those we welcome. Mm. So when they defend the position, their experience with foreign nationals is limited to this group.
2: Yes.
0: Meanwhile, you and me, we're not getting, or the average South African doesn't meet a Nigerian who is a Wole Soyinka, for an example. The average South African is more likely to interact with a Nigerian who may be in the country illegally, who may be doing wrong things. Not to say that all Nigerians, that's what they do.
2: Yeah.
0: So their reasoning and their lack of patience and the anger for them comes from who they encounter on a daily basis.
2: I'll tell you what's really interesting. Particularly looking at the refugees, especially the war refugees who would have come in the country seeking asylum.
0: Yeah.
2: Some of them, interestingly enough, I don't know if maybe the war in their country is sort of like pauses during weekends and holidays, because they are able to go home and visit.
0: And come back, yeah.
2: And come back.
0: Yeah.
2: So how do you explain that, really?
0: Others are able to go home to vote.
2: And then come back.
0: And then come back. Actually, as soon as the polls close, they are rushing for the airport. But you know what? At some point, we need to take the blame and give it squarely to where it should be resting. And that's with government. All the cases that you're hearing about, and very well, now there's a bit of a turnaround, if you like. I mean, Home Affairs is doing a cleanup. Quite a few people have been obviously sentenced to prison time. Mm-hmm. We're not sure in terms of the extent of the damage. How many people sold citizenship and, you know, and all of these permits and so forth. Is that a little, you know, is that a little too late? But that's where the, you know, the blame should go. Our borders are porous, the corruption at the borders, and seemingly some foreign nationals, even people who are not really good individuals. I mean, look at the incident at Kruger National Park recently, where a couple was unalived and their vehicle was hijacked, and a few hours later, it was found across the border. Clearly, these are individuals who are not South Africans, you know, and thankfully the vehicle was recovered. But the problem is we've lost a life. So the mistake here, or a bigger portion of the blame, needs to lie with government.
2: Yeah.
0: And you understand when people are saying, well, we can't give them another chance. We will do this ourselves. The concern then becomes the violence.
2: Yes.
0: And generalizing, you know, you see a foreign national, you no longer ask whether they are here legally or not, you just project and abahambe. That may not necessarily be a good thing.
2: I'll also say this, arisimole today khonale batswantle in the country.
0: Yeah.
2: They've been here, some of them, for decades.
0: Yeah.
2: Legally so. But there was a period, and I remember this very well, I'll say this, go Brett.

0: Okay.
1: Where I'm from, Kokasi in particular, there was a period where things just got out of hands, particularly yes. with Batswantle.
0: Yes.
1: So, like, in an extreme way, because they would go around with guns that you look at the gun and you think, how are you, an ordinary individual, able to acquire
0: that? A private citizen.
1: Yeah. Exactly, a private citizen. How do you have an AK-47 as well? Investigations then reveal that all of these culprits, all of these people, are undocumented.
0: But let me come in there and also say, and you're correct.
2: Okay.
0: Some of them, they were doing these things at the behest of South Africans. Some of us South Africans, we would have taken advantage of the fact that here is a foreign national who may have military training, and I need them to come and do work for me, and I can facilitate their presence in this country. So we shouldn't absolve ourselves, South Africans, in some of these instances were involved. Not all instances.
1: But then let's say you are approached, yes, in that manner, and you know you're in the country illegally. How do you then say yes? Because I don't suppose there's any sort of desperation that would allow you to take such a deal, especially knowing that you are in the country illegally. And then when we try to sort things out, you want to play victim. How?
0: It's part of the discussion. It doesn't look like we're going to be able to speak to him, at least not today. We'll try and reschedule the discussion. It's 10 to 9.
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0: Good morning.
2: Good morning, everybody.
0: Kana the ke mudiga, it's not mudiga. Oh, mudiga.
2: Yes.
0: Le ma South Africa.
2: 110%. Yeah, you know what?
0: She's seen the look on her face. She's like, well, it's quite.
2: No, I'm trying to calculate, because it depends. I feel like we all come from somewhere at some point. And I've been here for a few generations. Yeah. Let me put it that way.
0: That's all right. That's all right. We can handle that. What can we expect on the show this morning?
2: All right. So it is Wellness Wednesday. We are talking colon cancer with Dr. Melvin Mbao, who is a gastroenterologist, basically a specialist who diagnoses and treats conditions that are affecting the digestive system. So we're going to be talking to him in the second hour of the show and talking about the digestive system. I want to know from you guys, how often do you actually take time to reset or even care for your digestive system? Is it something that you intentionally do, or is it something that just happens?
5: It's intentional now. I had a little bit of a boo-boo at the beginning of the year where I got sick. Mm. So I had to...
1: Oh, the way you said it, though. A little bit of a boo-boo.
2: So yes. Cute. So sunshine-like.
5: No. I didn't boo-boo myself. No.
2: That's not the boo-boo is there. Okay.
5: It's an owie. Yeah. I had an owie. So I had to make sure that I get proper nutrients in my diet. I had to increase my fiber intake, increase my protein intake, and all of those things.
2: Yeah.
5: So gut health now is something that I'm very intentional and very pedantic about.
2: Love it. Health is everything. Mokoni.
1: Monagi 2 liter here and there.
2: Yeah.
1: 2 liter ho kolomaka, litsi 2 liter.
2: 2 liter ya eh. Hona linga mara 2 liter.
1: Hey, kolomaka everything inside the CEO, when I liver, when I ko madigarata ko.
5: Madigarata.
1: So how I know it's time to, you know, do a bit of cleanup. Utlwa ka letheka.
0: Eh.
1: Ke botlile ka letheka go utlwa.

0: Or ugali na bolonyana after
1: Iran,
0: the cricket.
1: Yeah. Yeah. That's when I know it's time.
0: Yeah. Now usually kutaka when I don't enjoy food the same. My taste buds are gone. Then it tells me that I need to cleanse and that way.
1: When I crave a lot of sugar actually.
0: Really?
1: That's when I know.
2: Yeah, that's a telltale sign.
1: Yeah.
0: Okay. Or letheka like ke ina mathlalosa kore ko lapeng kwa ke re gona le di season ta kra season a di cricket go gontsi wa utla lwana gawe mella o siana go phapusing ya bojelo kwa gore no man why go le bollonyana then go ra gore you need to start cleaning the system ga ke itse ka madi ka rata bagolo ga ke ikwadise
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0: okay na mama
1: I remember that interview we saw that mogekolwana o ko Limpopo the white lady
0: yes I remember her
1: it's
0: yeah
1: the same shop
2: not
1: a franchise but I'm saying like
0: it's a similar African herbs type of shop
1: there you go.
2: Right.
0: Okay tla be ready se pelo
3: thank you guys
0: re di rata thata di rata tseo gate as long as bola o tsikinya ga go lapeng sengwe le sengwe sa siam re ne la matsogo mo metseng bagolo ka puisana rona le re o le phakelo mthakathi re tla netefatsa gore o nna teng ka moso re konosetsa gompieno ka don't call me brother gona le kgetse involving the family of a slain toddler Oderick Lucas returned to the Blue Downs Magistrate Court last week. There were proceedings relating to child neglect charges against his mother and grandparents that were postponed to the 23rd of June for a new legal aid attorney to be appointed. What makes the story so painful is that it didn't begin with his death. It began with warning signs. Signs that a child is vulnerable. Signs that intervention was needed. Signs that a little boy needed protection. And this young man was only a toddler when he disappeared back in March 2019. And this is the sort of behavior that we would like for you to join us as part of Don't Call Me Brother in condemning. Yeah, please conscientize a lot of your friends. Let's keep this movement going. Let's call ourselves to order. Let's keep ourselves in check. Otherwise, you cannot call me brother. That's it for Wednesday. As always, thank you for listening. Thanks for caring.
1: Thank you so much. We do it again. Kausani Kane and Black UFM Sports. Good morning.
2: Thank you so much for spending your mornings with us. It's been lovely. Let the sun shine on you. We have Junior Torres and Kalo on Settle Down.
0: Had you voted for the mystery song, this is what you would have gotten.

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1: Rustenburg now at 13 degrees, Mahikeng 15 and Pretoria 14. In the Sawa, authorities are confident with progress made in the investigations of Thato Molosangwe's murder, and Stats SA records an increasing number of grant recipients. Good morning, I am Tsego Fatsoletsie. Northwest Community Safety MEC Wessels Moroeng says there is progress made in the murder investigations of community activist Thato Molosangwe. He says while he cannot reveal more details, police are keeping him abreast about the investigations. Moroeng was speaking at Molosangwe's family home in Lumanyaneng.
2: The murder and robbery unit is dedicated to this team. A lot of resources has been ordered to be deployed in as far as this matter is concerned. I'm confident from where I am because on daily basis, three times a day, I'm receiving a report in as far as the progress is concerned. From where I'm seated, I'm confident that very soon we'll come to the people. I don't think for now we need to divulge much of an information that can jeopardize the investigation. Let's just continue to give the family support and continue to be peaceful as we are the people of Mafikeng.
1: Still in the Northwest, the Economic Development MEC Bitsa Lenkopane says the department is committed to strengthening collaboration with traditional authorities across the province. Lenkopane was speaking during an engagement with Khosi Jeff Mutsiwa of Barolong Boratsidi in Mahikeng. Obakeng Muluswane has the story.
3: Lenkopane says that working together with traditional authorities will unlock investment opportunities in villages and rural areas. According to the MEC, strengthening cooperation will also help address unemployment across the province. She also highlighted programs like Matlakalake Zaka campaign, which promotes waste management and related economic opportunities for communities. The department committed to maintaining open communication with traditional authorities to accelerate economic transformation in the province. Wakeng Mulusuani, News Note, Rustenburg.
1: To this now, a general household survey report by Stats SA has revealed that 39.5% of individuals and 50.6% of households rely on all forms of grants as their main source of income. Mutlaping Mudisa spoke to Stats SA's Acting Deputy Director General for Population and Social Stats, Soli Molai, on UFM News Hour and compiled this report.
4: Molai says the report revealed that rural provinces such as Northwest, Limpopo and Mpumalanga depend on the grant as their main source of income.
5: The reason why these numbers are increasing, it's likely because of the effort. We have done a little bit of analysis if you look at before COVID, and you've seen that those who are between 18 to 24, their numbers have increased at the higher rate because of they were not getting into the education system, they were not getting into employment, and then they were qualifying to get the 350. And then that number should the number of households and then also individuals.
4: Stats SA describes social grants as a vital safety net to most South Africans who are facing economic hardship. Matlapi Mudise, News Note, Rustenburg.
1: The Motor Industry Staff Association has expressed concern

0: about the rise in kidnappings. This as an average of 27 people are kidnapped, robbed or held for ransom per day in the country. Here's MISA spokesperson Phakamile Hlubi-Majola.
1: Gauteng is the epicenter with over 2,400 cases recorded between January and March 2026. Alarmingly, 163 ransom-related kidnappings were reported in Gauteng alone, accounting for more than 75% of the national figure. The police have also warned the public against severe risks associated with dating apps, including kidnappings for ransom, violent robberies, and romance scams. Criminal syndicates frequently use fake profiles on platforms like Tinder and Grindr to lure victims into compromising situations, sometimes blackmailing or extorting them.
0: A recap of the leading story this hour. Authorities are confident with progress made in the investigations of Thato Molosankwe's murder. I'll have more news at 10.
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0: You know, when we start off the show like this, I know for a fact that you and I are going to have a good time. One of my favorite songs from Java, together with Jesse Clay, Kukuye is the name of the song. It's 9 minutes after 9 o'clock, and that is how we say good morning. Top of the morning to you. Welcome to You Before Noon. My name is Belo Mudega. Happy to be with you. The next 3 hours is all about, you know, having very intentional conversations, right, around matters that really do matter to us. Okay, so it is Wellness Wednesday today. So we're going to be talking all things that have to do with colon cancer together with Dr. Melvin Mbau, who is a gastroenterologist. So we're going to be talking about, you know, some of the early warning signs and symptoms of colon cancer, you know, who's more likely to develop colon cancer and so forth and so forth. So we're also talking gut health with you. I want to know from you, you know, how often do you actually reset your digestive system, whether this is something that is intentional or not. That's happening in the second hour. The first hour of the show is all about your dilemma.
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This is You Before Noon on UFM In Tune With You. My name is Belong Modega. Good morning. You are right on time to advise on Zanzibar Belong. That is Nomfundo Mo from Ndwendwe, KZN, to the world. She began singing very, very young. She was 16 years old when she started singing. One of my favorite songs from Nomfundo Mo still remains from her debut album, which is Phakathi Lam. Phakathi Lam is still my favorite. I love

0: But Non Food No More, of course, coming through with Big Zoo, Luama Lobolo, also played you music from Usher. And Usher was talking about Confessions Part 2, okay? So let's get straight into this confession for today from Anonymous. Anonymous sent through an email on youbeforenoon@ufm.co.za, requesting, of course, some advice from you and I. So let's get straight into it. Let's see. So Anonza says, "Dear Pelo, I'm a young woman who is carrying the responsibility of my mother and my younger siblings on my shoulder. I work, but my salary is not enough to cover everything at home. The pressure became so bad that I started depending on different men for money just to make sure my family survives." Oh, Anonza. "What hurts most is that my mother knows about it and doesn't seem to mind as long as I keep bringing money home. I feel trapped. I want to leave and build on my own, but I'm scared of my siblings will suffer if I walk away. Below, how do I choose myself without feeling like I'm abandoning my family?" Oh, this is such a painful dilemma, Anonza. Like, why aren't we all working? Why is mama not working? Is there a reason? Is there a particular reason why mama's not working as well to help you guys? Sure. Let's advise Anonza, 076-260-2815.
1: Spirit of Praise presents the All Stars live at Sun City. 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Right, check is Spirit of Praise All Stars. 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

0: Very timeless song, hey? Released back in the year 2011. This is from her fourth album. And that is, of course, Beyonce with Love on Top. But Vossa Nova also came in with Black Sweater. That one, of course, is featuring Anthony Hamilton. Also played you the Cute Twins with Hamba featuring DJ Tira. Tamar Braxton as well made an appearance on the playlist with The One. 23 minutes to go before we get to the top of the hour. So let's advise Anonza. This is Tsapi Long. Okay, so Anonymous is a young woman who is the main provider for her mother and younger siblings. Her salary, like she says, is not enough to cover all the household needs. So then she started depending on different men for financial support to keep the family afloat. So now she says that her mother is aware of the situation and she seems to be accepting of it as long as money keeps coming in, which is very puzzling for me. So this is, of course, something that left Anonymous feeling very trapped and very conflicted and very emotionally drained as well. She wants to leave the situation and to build an independent life, but she is afraid that if she stops providing, her siblings are going to suffer. So now she is struggling with a painful question, you know, that is centered around guilt and responsibility and whether she should actually be preserving herself. So I guess what about Zadi Rifitlebyang at a point where a child is supposed to be supporting the family and us as parents who are bringing these children into the world, we are not the ones who are providing for our children. As a matter of fact, if one of my children decides how they are going to now provide for the family, and on top of that, knowing how to chalete it enang from this child is not enough, and this child is now going above and beyond, sleeping with different men to make sure that I eat at night, I would not even sleep a wink. I would not even sleep at all. So I don't know how we even got here. 0762602815. Please do advise Anonza. Let me know what you think about this. Talk to me, 0762602815. Sure.
1: Good morning,
0: Pelo. Good morning.
1: Isabella Marake, Kemo, Unit 14.
0: Dumel.
1: Hey, Anonza. Ejike mametse man. Storisa ho se botlhoko. I get to know mama how old and your siblings also. Can they get grant? At least it will help you. Hore, o khone gore o ska ba le boima bo bo kana on your

0: shoulder. 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
1: hey. Thank you for that. Anonymous, let me start off by saying, Khoro, you're not even wrong, you know, for wanting to take care of family. But unfortunately, you are being placed in a position where your entire well-being is becoming the cost of survival for everyone. I mean, you can't, you know, be carrying an entire household in that, you know, setup, in that family setup. Yes, you are working, yes, you're helping as much as possible. But I do believe that everybody else should come to the table as well and help, you know. Oh my goodness, very heartbreaking. Please continue to advise Anonza. This is Sapelo, Matters of the Heart.
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0: That is Kulichana with respect. 15 minutes to go before we get to 10 o'clock. Anonza, please respect yourself. Preserve yourself. Self-preservation is the key here. You know, most of us think when we talk about self-preservation, we're talking about something that is selfish, right? And self-preservation is literally you just pouring into yourself and preserving yourself because nobody else is going to remind you to do that for yourself. So you need to pour into yourself to the point where you're able to pour into other people as well. Because this whole thing that you're doing right now is not sustainable, depending on multiple men for survival. It will only solve the issue, Honayano, short term, but it can create very, you know, bigger problems in the long run as well. Could also, you know, put you at risk, safety risks as well, you know, physical risk as well, because you are probably sleeping around with those people and they could be infecting you with things that, you know, you didn't plan on getting. So, yeah, preserve yourself because nobody else is going to do that for you. That whole idea of you becoming independent is a good idea. Obviously, you're not going to stop everything suddenly. You're going to share with them the little bit that you've got, but they also need to stand up and also fend for themselves because people give up until they've got nothing to give. And some people are just used to receiving and receiving and receiving up until you yourself, you know, have run dry. And at this point, you are realizing that you need to take a different turn altogether. And that is your intuition speaking to you. So embrace it.
1: Good morning, Ospelu.
0: Good morning.
1: Good morning, UFM listeners. Good morning, Anonymous. Uwele Khosikgadi yo Ramolema, Bridget Lali, ko Mahikeng. 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I'm sorry for what you are going through, but you cannot utswelele o sacrifice ka body ya gago with different men or whatever, because at the end o feletsa o ipiletsang matlhoko malwetse a ileng gore o no sa planela just to put food on the table. 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There's always ways tsa go dira di means. Don't sacrifice your body for such things.
0: Thank you for that.
2: Good morning, Pelo.
0: Good morning.
2: Hey, story Saturday is very painful.
0: Yeah.
2: I know of a few people who probably have the same situation and keep on like over advice because it's very, it's a very difficult position to be in. But not all I can say, but not going, you have to be selfish.
0: Yeah.
2: As much as it's easy, you have to be responsible for your family. Just be selfish. And yeah, drama situation. Without having to go to extreme measures. Yeah, man. Good luck, Oswak.
0: Yeah. You see.

0: You don't have to cut them completely. You have to, you can just, you know, unzola tlhelanyana. Mo khona mo teng, but it is a common occurrence within families in this country. The people Anonymous is providing for, are they disabled to get jobs? Mothers have become malicious to their kids by making them their source of income to get things done in household. To let Anonymous put the money she gets to have them start a business to look after themselves going forward with the same money that she is getting from these men. Yeah, they must do something, hey? They must just do something. Something. Bill Moore from Letabong sent that message. They must just, you know, stand up and actually create something for themselves as well. They cannot be relying on somebody. And now this person is going above and beyond doing things that, you know, that are out of order, honestly, right? All right, let's continue to advise Anonza. The WhatsApp line is still open, all right? 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

Why are you texting and calling? I don't want you back. I'm good. All the regret make you wish you could rewind the time if you could. And that's what you get for not loving me all of the ways that you should. Now every day you've been wondering, running around.

0: And that is Ayanda Jia with Don't Have To. 5 minutes to go before we get to 10 o'clock. We are still advising Anonza. Anonza, you need to start setting those boundaries. Khanyane, khanyane. You know, slowly but surely you will get there. You know, just reducing that level of dependence on you. I think that should be the ultimate goal over here. You know, you are indeed allowed as well to choose yourself. Choose yourself. Of course, you can do that without abandoning your family altogether. And choosing yourself may actually be the first step towards building something more stable, even for them in the long run. So choosing yourself could actually be benefiting not just yourself, but also them in the long run as well.
1: Dumela pele modiga.
0: Good morning.
1: What's up, Pelong? 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
0: 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Please resend your voice note again. We can't hear you. 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
0: Tsepa. Was it Honale and I say Aaron? Either you stay home with your family and miss your future, or you walk away and miss your family while building your future. Born. Mamacho, if she knows into you. She knows it. And then when? 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Thanks pelo.
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4: So that we don't have instances where people say, because the queue was so long, I turned back, I did not vote.
5: Mm-hmm.
4: We want to make it slick so that people can go vote with ease and they return to their homes to continue their normal life. And then fourthly, that we count the ballots in a correct manner, record them correctly, and announce them as people have voted. Those will be the four key components of a free and fair election.
3: Lefapha la merero ya selegae la re letsweletse go amogela palo e kwa godimo ya batho ba ba senkang botshabelo mo nageng. 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
6: At the top, you will see Ethiopia as number one, followed by the DRC, Somalia, Zimbabwe, and you end with the DRC, this is Eastern DRC. The majority of the clients that seek asylum have chosen Durban as the office to approach for asylum, and we usually analyze the circumstances that would have informed that. As I indicated earlier on, generally, Tswane is number one, followed by Cape Town. But in terms of the newcomers of the cycle, they had chosen in 2025, that is, they have chosen Durban and followed by Tswane, number three, would have been Cape Town.
3: Fa re gatela pele, Tona ya Lefapha la Thuto ya Motheo Siviwe Gwagube o gateletse botlhokwa ba di Early Childhood Development Center mo nageng. 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
7: This means 1.2 million children now have access to registered ECD programs and will enter school better prepared than before. And I'm also pleased to announce that the ECD nutrition pilot has entered implementation. The contract was advertised in March 2026. And we will soon pilot ECD nutrition in centers in the Eastern Cape. This responds directly to the Thrive by Five findings that 7% of South Africa's children are stunted due to malnutrition. These interventions mean more Nelsons will start schools ready to learn. Members, emerging international evidence points to developmental risks.
3: Kwa bokhutlong motshameki wa tennis Coco Gauff a re o itemogela dikgwetlho ka go itepatepanya le maemo a bosa kwa French Open. 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Gaff o tshwaetse jana.
1: not really playing in hot conditions, and then all of a sudden it's like ultra hot. So I feel like most people's bodies just are in a shock wave right now, because it gets pretty hot at US Open too, and I feel like you don't see it as much. So I think it's that's part of the reason. And yeah, also, I don't know, Europe, y'all don't like AC. So I feel like I'm constantly trying to, like, even at restaurants everywhere, I'm like sweating. I'm taking like 4 showers a day. Like, I took a shower before this, I'm gonna have to take another one after. So I feel like the problem is we can't escape the heat here.

0: And even like the coolers on court, the drinks don't get cold. So I think I'm going to have to request more ice for the next match.
1: Faroetsa ka kgang e itlhomileng kwa pele, IEC e thankgola letsholo la ditlhopho semmuso gompieno. Dikalo amogela tse dingwe mo ureng e latelang.
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0: And that is music from Giveon with Jezebel. It's 8 after 10 o'clock. This is, of course, You Before Noon on UFM. In tune with you. If you have just joined us, you missed out on advising Anonza. But you know what? You can make up for it. Tomorrow, 9 a.m. on the dot, you need to be here, okay, to be able to advise Anonza. It happens in the first hour of each and every show. It's called Sapelong. So please make sure that you're right on time for that. Otherwise, in the second hour of every show, it's time for us to just have a conversation. Today is Wellness Wednesday. So we're going to be having an insightful chat with Dr. Melvin Mbau, who is a gastroenterologist. We're going to be talking about all things that have to do with colon cancer. Dr. Mbau specializes, of course, on the anything that has to do with digestive systems, you know, the stomach, the intestines, the colon, the liver, the pancreas. So the doc is the correct person to be speaking to about this. So make sure that you don't miss out. That's happening in a few minutes, okay? So today I might just trigger a few people, you know, but I'm going to take you back to your childhood for a second. So please bear with me, right? I want you to remember school holidays, especially those last few days before going back to school. You know what used to happen around that time, right? Yeah, there was a lot that used to happen around that time, but there's one specific thing that used to happen like clockwork. It has something to do with cleansing. We'll chat about that when we come back quickly after this. Good morning, if you have just joined us.
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0: It's Elaine with Right Now.
1: I'm in my bed right now. I can't be in tears right now. I can't afford to lose right now.
0: Right now. Also played your music from Macy Gray with I Try. It's 18 minutes after 10 o'clock. Listen, I did mention the fact that I might trigger you a little bit because I'm going to take you back to your childhood. I am going to take you back to those school holidays, especially the few days before the schools reopened, right? I mean, this used to happen in a lot of homes, especially, you know, the big family households with a lot of cousins everywhere, like mine, right? Because I remember this because it feels like it happened yesterday. That's how fresh the trauma is still. Okay. So there was this unspoken routine that used to happen before the schools reopened. Your digestive system had to be sorted out. And if you know, right? That usually meant that we had to line up a whole queue in the house, cousins and siblings, everybody waiting for their turn so that they can, you know, take a little bit of a sip from something. And of course, the main character had to be that castor oil that we were given in the morning, right? Yeah, just seeing that bottle already just, you know, changed the entire mood in the whole room, you know. People knew once you took it, it was going to work.

0: very, very fast. And suddenly, you know, you would run to the bathroom because you were about to have a little bit of a conference call with God, because the things that were happening in your digestive system felt very foreign, felt very, very foreign. But I think we've all gone through it, and now we understand it. You know, looking back, the intention was indeed good. It wasn't about punishing us. It was about resetting the whole system, right? It was about cleansing the entire system, basically just getting things moving properly again and making sure that the body is back in balance before the school term actually started. And funny enough, I mean, today we use different words. It's also trying to live on gut health and detoxing and digestive research, but it's still about making sure that everything is working properly inside. So I want to know from you this morning, how often do you actually take time to reset your own digestive system? Or do you even, you know, think about it? Or do you wait for your body to actually tell you that it's time for us to reset? Where do you belong? What do you do? Talk to me.
1: Dear car people, I'd like to take this time to express how truly happy I am to drive a Suzuki. I mean, there's the Espresso and the Swift for the girlies, the Solario if you feel a bit buff, a Desire and Ignis for the quirky, a Jimny for the swag and the Fronks, a Tiga and Grand Vitara for the family. 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

And that is Tandiswa with Gwanele, also played your music from Janae with Hey Mr. DJ. Jabu Kanyel as well came in there with Tavo. That is, of course, with Bayete, right? 23 minutes to go before we get to 11 o'clock. This is You Before Noon on UFM, in tune with you. And I just want to know from you, like, how often do you intentionally do something to cleanse or maybe even to reset your digestive system? I know some people who sometimes say, listen, it just happens on its own. And I guess those are people who are constantly, you know, conscious of, you know, their gut health, you know, conscious about what it is that they're consuming. It could be maybe like a fiber-rich, you know, diet that people, you know, sometimes choose, which is something that also helps as well with kind of cleansing and maybe even resetting, you know, people's digestive system. So which one are you and how often do you actually do it? You know, I used to be the type of person who used to have, like, I think a natural, you know, flow of things. And now I'm realizing that my metabolism has just changed all completely. Like, I now need to be intentional about cleansing. That's something that I need to look into. So where do you stand? Talk to me on 076-260-2815. Because I have indeed noticed that most of us, whenever we talk about gut health, right, it's one of those things that we only think about when something really, really goes wrong. When there's a little bit of some bloating here and there, there's some discomfort, there's constipation, or just that feeling, you know, in your stomach that, no, man, something is just not right here. So some experts actually say that your gut is doing way more work than we actually realize. It's not just about digestion, rather. But it's about, you know, it's connected to your immune system. Yeah, it's connected to your energy levels. It is connected to our moods as well. It's also connected to our mental well-being. So there's a lot that's going on there. And so that's why it's so important for us to actually take care of it. So how often do you, you know, intentionally cleanse or even reset your digestive system? I see Tepo Rakale, Wamutibedi says once a month, once a month. I must be missing out on something here because, I don't know, maybe it's the trauma, you know, of growing up and that whole, you know, lining up for the castor oil situation. It could be that it's maybe, you know, prolonging me actually resetting and cleaning my digestion.

0: defensive system. So it could be that. I don't know. Anyway, Tepo Rakale, Omu Thibedi says, yeah, no, it's once a month. So clearly that is, it sounds like it's a good plan. It's a good plan. Anyway, when we come back, we're going to be speaking to the big doc, Dr. Mbao, Melvin Mbao, quickly after this.
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0: 19 minutes to go before we get to 11 o'clock. Today on Wellness Wednesday, we're unpacking a health topic that a lot of people don't like talking about, but we have to talk about it because this does affect, you know, thousands of lives every year. And we're talking about colon cancer. So to help us to understand, you know, what colon cancer is all about, we are currently joined in studio by a gastroenterologist, right, and a specialist physician, Dr. Melvin Mbao, who works with the conditions that are affecting the entire digestive system, from the stomach to the intestines, to the colon, to the liver. And he joins us this morning in studio. Good morning, doctor. Welcome to UFM.
4: Good morning, Pelo. Thank you for having me, and hello to your listeners.
0: Thank you so much for joining us. So let's start with what exactly is colon cancer, you know, and how big of a health concern is it in South Africa and maybe even globally?
4: So colon cancer, a cancer basically is a situation where you have your cells which are replicating uncontrollably. Mm-hmm. And in this case, it happens to be in the colon, which is forms the large intestine.
0: Okay.
4: So it's quite a slow growing cancer. It begins in the colon as something which we call a small growth, which we call a polyp.
0: Mm-hmm.
4: And from there it grows bigger and bigger until it starts to cause symptoms.
0: Mm-hmm.
4: So previously in South Africa it was not such a big problem, but over the past 20 years we've noticed an increased incidence, which means there's more new cases arising. And it's starting to affect people who are not previously affected, meaning more African black patients as
0: okay.
4: well, and at a younger age. So in terms of how big the problem is globally, in worldwide, about you get 19,000 new cases worldwide.
0: Mm-hmm.
4: And in South Africa, about 4,000 new cases every year.
0: Okay.
4: And unfortunately, quite a few patients pass on if the condition is not diagnosed early
0: mm-hmm.
4: enough. So you get about 4,000 deaths in South Africa every year because of this condition.
0: Yeah.
4: So it's quite an important condition.
0: Yeah. And do we know why? Why it is that it's becoming more and more prevalent?
4: So we have seen an increase in what we call risk factors which are occurring, which are making this condition more prevalent.
0: Okay.
4: Especially to do with lifestyle. There are some lifestyle conditions such as obesity, poor exercise, deficiency in terms of fiber in your diet,
0: mm-hmm.
4: Which all contribute towards increased risk of colon cancer.
0: Mm-hmm.
4: So age is something which is a risk factor as well for colon cancer. If
0: okay.
4: you are previously, if you are above the age of 50, that was a risk factor. But now we're seeing more patients who are between the age of 30 and 50 who are developing the disease.
0: Mm-hmm.
4: So at a younger age, and their disease is more advanced, which means it's more severe. So those are your general risk factors which are increasing the rates of colon CA.
0: Yeah. And what is the possibility of me getting colon cancer if maybe my mom or my grandmother struggled with colon cancer?
4: Yes. So I didn't mention that one of the important factors is family history.
0: Okay.
4: So a family history increases your risk times two of developing the disease.
0: Mm-hmm.
4: So it's very important for the listeners that they know their family history. You know, in our culture, sometimes we hear that our parents may have had this and that.
0: Yeah, yeah.
4: And we never knew exactly what the condition was or what the cancer was or mm-hmm. what they died of. It's very important that you know

0: family history, if there was cancer in the family, which cancer? Because that will improve your rate of you coming in for screening, mm-hmm. so you can detect the cancer earlier.
1: And you're absolutely correct, because most of us will hear, it's just cancer, mm-hmm. but they're not really specific as to which kind of cancer. So let's talk about some of the signs and symptoms that we can look out for, so that we can, you know, go and get ourselves tested.
0: So it's usually a silent disease, meaning that in the first few years, because it's a slow-growing cancer growing within a tube of your intestine, most of the times you won't feel anything. It's what we call asymptomatic, so you won't feel any, there will be no signs, basically, you won't feel anything. Then, signs you shouldn't ignore. If you start to develop chronic abdominal pains, which are not getting going away,
1: mm-hmm.
0: if you start to develop bleeding from your back passage, from the mm-hmm. rectal passage, that's mm-hmm. a warning sign. Because bleeding is never normal from the back passage. A loss of weight and chronic fatigue or signs of anemia, those are the signs you need to worry about.
1: Mm-hmm.
0: That will usually come at a later stage.
1: Yeah.
0: But as I said, most patients, it can be asymptomatic at mm-hmm. the beginning.
1: Absolutely. So a lot of people get very anxious when they hear the word, I'm going to try and pronounce it correctly, colonoscopy. So they hear that, and already I'm already scared. So maybe you can explain to us, you know, what happens during that whole procedure in simple terms, so that, you know, we get to understand what we can expect if we were to go for that kind of invasion.
0: Yeah, well, invasion, it's a mild invasion, let's call it that.
1: Okay.
0: So there's a lot of fear attached to gut conditions and to the procedures which come with these conditions, which is really quite unnecessary. A colonoscopy basically is a procedure which we do as an outpatient, basically. So we basically stick a very thin tube into the large colon.
1: Mm-hmm.
0: And with that tube, we're able to diagnose the cancer, see what is there, how advanced the cancer is, and we can even treat it as well.
1: Mm-hmm.
0: So if there's a polyp or growth there, we can remove it. So, you know, people are obviously concerned about, okay, you're going to stick a tube in my bum.
1: Yes.
0: Obviously, that will be painful.
1: Yes.
0: But in these days, we give what we call light sedation. So you sleep through it.
1: Okay.
0: And with that sedation, you don't remember anything and you don't feel any pain.
1: Mm-hmm. What are some of the treatment options that are available out there? Because, you know, we're living in the world of social media. There's a lot of doctors on social media who are, you know, suggesting this, that, and the other. And so I'd like to know from the real doc, you know, what are some of the treatment options that are available for somebody who's been diagnosed with colon cancer?
0: Okay, so it all depends on the stage. So colon cancer basically has about four stages. Early stages is 1 and 2, where it's small lesions within the colon.
1: Mm-hmm.
0: Stage 3, where it has spread out of the colon wall to affect the local glands nearby.
1: Mm-hmm.
0: And then stage 4, where there is distant spread to other organs. So if you are lucky to get it in the early stages, stage 1 and stage 2, then the treatment is basically surgical, which is operation.
1: Okay.
0: So we are able to remove the tumor and the small part of the section of the colon next to it.
1: Mm-hmm.
0: Then if it's stage 3, we can remove the tumor and the part of the colon and the glands nearby.
1: Mm-hmm.
0: If it's stage 4, which is one of the advanced stages, then your treatments differ, but we can still cure you with a combination of surgical removal and chemotherapy.
1: Okay.
0: Yes.
1: So okay.
0: Those are your treatment options.
1: All right. And in closing, you mentioned lifestyle being another contributing factor to colon cancer. What can we do now today to make sure that we prevent this from happening?
0: So colon cancer is not fully preventable, but there are things which can reduce the risk of you developing it. So one is to reduce, with eating a lot of processed foods and meats, red meats, those are a risk factor, so you need to cut down on those. So
1: you're
0: eating a lot of biltong, maybe take it easy on the biltong.
1: Oh my gosh,
0: and
1: that's my favorite snack.
0: That's a processed meat, so you're going to have to cut down on that and other red meats. The sedentary lifestyle is a risk factor, so exercise is important.
1: Okay.
0: Obviously, increasing fiber in your diet is important as well.
1: Mm-hmm.
0: And obesity is a known risk factor, so you want to keep a stable body weight as well.
1: Okay.
0: So in those ways, you can sort of reduce the risk,
1: okay.
0: but not. But as I always say, it's important for screening that if you know, people think that the condition, they prefer to wait, you know, especially in African conditions, if you're feeling they're okay and there's no, especially if there's no pain, they say, it's fine, we'll consult next year or the year after, or there's no time.

0: But early detection of these conditions is able to allow us to treat the condition. So screening is important.
1: How often should we be screening quickly?
0: Yes.
1: In
0: so
1: 5 minutes.
0: In 5 minutes, or I'll give it 2 minutes. Previously, we'd say over the age of 50, but because we're seeing younger patients with the disease, you must now start screening basically from age 40.
1: Mm-hmm.
0: There's a couple of ways to screen. Basically, there's stool samples you can do, which we can detect blood in the stool samples,
1: mm-hmm.
0: or the colonoscopy. That's actually the best and easiest way.
1: Okay. Thank you so much, Doctor. That is Dr. Melvin Mbau. 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

0: is a slum village with a close 5 minutes to go before we get to 11 o'clock. I can't believe we're having this conversation. We're having conversations around Speedy off air. And, you know, how it actually works. And I'm thinking to myself, you know, I think I experienced that like high two in my life. And I remember just thinking, these people don't love me. There is no way you can claim to love me and do that to me. And I was a very, very, very small kid. And I remember just thinking to myself, this is abuse. You can't be doing that to me. So obviously, you know, the older people, hence the, you know, they will remind you, you were that girl. You were definitely that girl who would fight for herself. So we're talking about, you know, how often you actually take time to reset or even care or even take care of your digestive system. You know, is it something that you only think about when your body starts to complain, when you're feeling some sort of, you know, discomfort in your belly? Then you're like, oh, okay, maybe it's time for me to do something. Some people actually do it like clockwork, you know. Somebody earlier on actually mentioned the fact that bayetsa at least once a month, you know. And I was like, okay, that is very, very interesting. And I want to hear from you how often you actually do it. Once a month, or is it less? Or you don't do it at all?
1: Speaking of that, Wizzy, I don't recall the last time ki kulumaka thing, man.
0: Yeah.
1: My mom used to say, oh, wena mala kwa thata ya. Wait, go hai. Nele wana wa fitan di proklax. Cause nega sneka gatsu. I was the one walking around the house looking for it.
0: Oh, it was you. It was you.
1: That funny thing is, I'll notice later on in my life or namalaga iperkisa.
0: Yes.
1: Iperkisa. Hey, I system I guess I'm on a tefela. You like a halal thing? Iperkisa. So Risham, we are good on the side. Have yourself a lovely day, again, Mr. OK.
0: Thank you, Mr. OK.
2: Hi, Pelo Modifa.
0: Hey.
2: Now you have skim to our livestock.
0: Yeah.
2: Keep like a mafella mashi, and then sometimes in Kaira maybe a half spoon of sugar, mashing and a fella warm. I am an apple and back and yakamote, apple and back and yaruri. Hankiki, system aganki.
0: Okay, thank you for that. Good day. Thank you for such an important topic. Wow, I learned a lot, and I think I should go for a checkup. I hope I don't get that. What is it called? Colonoscopy. Yes, we hope that you don't get that as well. But like he mentioned, you know, it's a minor invasion, so there's nothing to be scared about. I do urge you to go and get yourself tested, okay, and checked out. So the message goes on to say, a heartfelt thank you to all the doctors for your hard work and dedication, and for being our first line of defense when it comes to our health and well-being. Your commitment to your duty and compassion and sacrifices do not go unnoticed, and we truly appreciate everything that you do for our communities. A special thank you to Dr. Mbao for taking time out of his hectic schedule, yeah, to educate us on such a critical topic of gut health. Your willingness to share your knowledge and create awareness as well is deeply appreciated. So I hope that he's hearing us, eh? Send that message. Wow, nice. Thank you. Thank you for that. I hope that the doctor, you know, heard us on his way to maybe saving a life or two, because that's what they do. So yeah, we'll continue, of course, with this conversation, because I still am curious to find out from you how often you actually take time to reset and even take care of your digestive system. I'm going to do it more often than not. I used to be very, very lucky with a great metabolism that used to work on its own, but I'm realizing, so now I need to assist. Yeah, it's not going to be easy. After that conversation, yes, baby, it's not going to be easy. Anyway, it's time for the news. It is 11 o'clock. Let's find out what's happening.
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8: The temperature Khajana, Rustenburg, Le Klerksdorp 20, Johannesburg 19. 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
9: Instances where people say, because the queue was so long, I turned back, I did not vote. Mm-hmm. We want to make it slick so that people can go vote with ease and they return to their homes to continue their normal life. And then fourthly, that we count the ballots in a correct manner, record them correctly, and announce them as people have voted. Those will be the four key components of a free and fair election.
8: Lefapha la merero ya selegae la re le tsweletse go amogela palo e kwa godimo ya batho ba ba senkang botshabelo mo nageng. 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
10: At the top, you will see Ethiopia as number one, followed by the DRC, Somalia, Zimbabwe, and you end with the DRC, this is Eastern DRC. The majority of the clients that seek asylum have chosen Durban as the office to approach for asylum, and we usually analyze the circumstances that would have informed that. As I indicated earlier on, generally, Tswane is number one, followed by Cape Town, but in terms of the newcomers of the cycle, they had chosen in 2025, that is, they have chosen Devon and followed by Tswane, number three, would have been Cape Town.
8: Fa re gatela pele, makgolo a balatedi ba kgwele ya dinao ba itlhagisitse go keteka phenyo ya Mamelodi Sundowns, morago ga go nna ditshimega tsa CAF Champions League. 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Kgaogelo Magolego o rulagantse pegelo eno.
11: Amongst those who came out to congratulate the team is Tswane Mayor Nasipi Moya and her executive.
12: Thank you, Chairperson, for uplifting the name of Tswane. That the city of Tswane, when people asked, the team that won CAF twice, where do they come from? But it's Tswane Pitori. Thank you for waiting. Thank you for showing the love. But all we want to say is that Bafana Bestayenga, do it again next year and do it again in other championships. Thank you so much.
11: The victory says Masanda won again automatic qualification into the FIFA Club World Cup and possibly increases the number of South African teams in the CAF Champions League. Hawelo Magolego, News Note, Pretoria.
8: Re sa lefo bangwe ba balatedi ba tsibogile ka boitumelo.
13: Nna Elsie Baloyi from Mabopane branch, ke happy ka jego re

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Oh, the way I love that sound of the saxophone, it can play in my ear the whole day. I don't mind. Venam and Shishaliza with Yams and Nobantu Vilakazi. 031 Chopper, J-Sax and MCZ blessing us with a song called Kumbula. You know what I remember? I remember us doing very, very well for the past 2 days when it comes to our Tracy tune. I remember us being champions this week over and over again. Monday, I think we got about 90 or 95%. Yesterday, we got 100%, even though it was a close call. We nearly got 0%. Yeah, we had to ask for the lyrics. We had to beg, you know. We had to bribe a little bit here and there just so that we can get the lyrics. And eventually, we did get the lyrics. And from the lyrics, we were able to then deduce, you know, Hore ke mang or belang and the name of the song as well. So that helps us out. So hopefully today, we'll, you know, get a good mark.

0: 80 to 100% is good enough. It's good enough for me. So we're about to trace a tune in this hour. And so I hope that you're ready for that. Today is a Wednesday, so we're looking into hip hop. Get ready, all my hip hop heads. So this one is for you, okay? So get ready for that. Otherwise, let's enjoy the music as we, mentally we are ready.
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0: With Wame, also featuring music from Fantasia with When I See You. It's 17 minutes after 11 o'clock. We're getting ready to do what we do best at this time of the day. That is to trace the tune. It's a Wednesday today. In case it is your first time tuning in, we just scramble this one song. And then you come in, you give me the name of the artist and the name of the song. Let's listen to the scrambled version.
1: Can you trace this tune?

0: Okay. All right, so here are the clues, right? This is a Brooklyn rapper who became one of the most influential figures in 1990s, right? His debut album is considered a classic in rap history. And this song particularly, this song was released in 1997 after the rapper's death and appears on the album called Life After Death. The track samples My Flame by Bobby Caldwell. Okay, and the title is a motivational phrase suggesting there are no limits to success or achievement. I think I know what it is. I think I might have an idea.
1: Can you trace this tune?

All right, because at first, when I listened to, or not listen, but when I saw the clues, right, at first I thought maybe it might be Jay-Z, but then they say this person has passed away, and passed away long back in 1997, if I'm not mistaken. Well, at least

0: album was released in 1997 after the death of this particular artist. So then I knew who it could be. I knew who it could be. So if you are thinking what I'm thinking, please send through your guesses to 076-260-2815. Let's take a quick little break. Let's drink some water. When we come back, we're taking it.
1: Everyone I know has a term of endearment. 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Even their pets give a sweetie. 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

0: Listen, this is the reason why we used to listen to his music, hey? That is Reason. This is our Reason. Oh my goodness, this song, hey? Yeah, listen, I've got no hate on Cesar Alekhine. I think that Cesar Alekhine is doing well, but I miss Reason. You know what I mean? I really do. Do it like I can, because we're about to do it like we can, because we have been proving that we can certainly do it, okay? I mean, what? We got like 100% okay so far. We've been doing very well, so very confident, very, very confident. TK Mhinga as well came in with Black Butterfly. Also played you Joni, now with Zbali. Let's trace the tune. Let's show them that we can.
1: Can you trace this tune?
2: Ah.

0: All right, so the clues are, this is a Brooklyn rapper who became one of the most influential figures in the 1990s. His debut album was considered a classic in rap history. The song was released in 1997 after the rapper's death, and it also appears on his album that is called Life and Death. And the track itself, it samples a song called My Flame by Bobby Caldwell. And the title is a very motivational phrase that suggests that there is or are no limits to success or even to any kind of achievement. And there's only one person who, you know, who pops on my mind. It can only be the big one, right? Yeah, it can only be the big one. What do you think, though, before I reveal too much? What do you think? Talk to me on 076-260-2815. I'm thinking the big man. What do you think?
1: The name of the song is Sky is the Limit by Notorious B.I.G.
0: Okay, all right. Okay, I like that.
2: That's Notorious B.I.G. Sky is the Limit. You're talking to Dookie Mutene from Matikeng.
0: Thank you, Dookie.
3: Hi, Pelo.
0: Hello.
3: Ki nagana gore ke Tupac Shakur, but I'm not sure ka pina, lebitso la pina.
0: Okay.
3: Isabella Morake.
0: Okay.
3: Mara, I think ki Tupac Shakur.
0: Yeah, I can see how that is possible. I really can see how that is possible. But Life and Death, that album, you don't remember it? You don't remember who it belongs to? Life After Death, rather, not Life and Death. Life After Death. Okay.
4: Morning, Pelo. I think it's Sky is the Limit by Tupac. Shakur. Sky is the limit. Keep pressing on. I cannot guess a fail. I saw no other gadgets to me go play.
0: How I guess I look confident. So you are so confident. I'm thinking you've got this. I'm thinking you're on top of it. You're only guessing.
5: Hi, Pelo.
0: Hi.
5: I got you hip hop when I get 100% attention. When I came, Notorious B.I.G. Sky is the limit. I got you know, Zamilo, he feature Marae.
0: Yeah. Hi, better at all. Let's listen to it one more time. Yeah, you can even hear his voice, eh? You can even hear his voice. I feel like it is Notorious B.I.G. And that's because he is indeed a legendary Brooklyn rapper and one of the most influential hip-hop artists of the 1990s. And I do believe that his album, I think his debut album was called Ready to Die. I think it was considered a rap classic, that album, the debut album, Ready to Die. And yeah, Sky's the Limit, I think it was released posthumously in 1997 on that album called Life After Death. And it definitely does sample, you know, My Flame by Bobby Caldwell. I do have, let me see if I can maybe, you know, play this and maybe we can see. Yeah. And this is the original one. This is Bobby Caldwell version. This is My Flame. It definitely does sound like that other song. It definitely does sound like that other song. Anyway, talk to me. What do you think it is, my friend? Let me know.
6: Good morning.
0: Good morning.
6: How are you? It's still morning, right?
0: Yes, it is.
6: Kiki Tumeti, Alabama. Shebane, I think Ki Utla Tupac, but I'm not sure about the name of the song.
0: Okay.
6: But Kiri Tupac, because that's what I'm hearing.
0: All right.
6: Thank you.
0: Yes, thank you. Notorious B.I.G. Sky's the Limit. This is Bilmo from Letabong. I also have another message. Hi, Auspelo. Trace the tune. I believe it is Notorious B.I.G. with The Sky is the Limit.
7: Morning, Pelo.
0: Good morning.
7: Good morning. Good morning. Good morning. Notorious B.I.G. The Sky is the Limit.
0: Okay.
7: Yeah, Radio La Monade mo Makhabetlwane.
0: Awara leboga. The title is a motivational phrase, meaning there are no limits on what one can achieve. It can only be that one, right? If you think I'm wrong, or maybe I'm like on the wrong, you know, track altogether, please correct me on 076-260-2815. But I'm very confident with this one. I don't even need the lyrics.
8: A ona le kgwebo e e kwadisitsweng kgotsa nyaya e kgolaganya le ba lefapha la matlotlo la Northwest mme o bone thuso ka go ikwadisa le go tlaleletsa tshedimosetso ya kgwebo ya gago mo Central Supplier Database CSD mo Northwest.

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1: 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Nadine from Bolito is no scallop, but she did call the flame-grilled half-chicken in Nando's unique peri-peri recipe with a single side of your choice for $1.25 dope. 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Relax, Nadine. The only thing we're busting here is your hunger. Okay? Nando's. Oh, what a place.
3: Forge, you are 99.5.

0: musical trip. Yeah, we are inside America this morning. We really are. With our Tracy tune, that is. That is Estelle with the crazy genius guy. That is, of course, Kanye West, American boy. It's 14 minutes before we get to 12 o'clock. We are still tracing the tune. And, of course, the big reveal is coming up just after this.
1: Can you trace this tune?
2: I think the name of the song is Kick in the Door by B.I.G. Gay Aubrey from Rustenburg.
0: Oh, Aubrey, who sent you? Kicking the Door. Okay, so here is the big reveal.
3: Good evening, ladies and gentlemen.
0: That's right.
3: How's everybody doing tonight?
0: Oh, we're good, thank you. I'd like to

0: Listen, the sky is definitely the limit, eh? And listen, we have what we want, and we can definitely be whatever it is that you want to be. And today we're choosing to be champions because we've reached that 90%. Yeah, because I get it, there was Kicking the Door, there was also Tupac as well, you know, so that took us, of course, to 90%. That's still, you know, every reason to celebrate. Yeah, definitely. Well done.
1: Faith. My family is coming this weekend.
2: Yo, David, what will I cook? Mama loves stew, Papa loves dombolo, Gogo wants ding, Malume wants voroso, Mchana waga.

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0: Of course, the midday boost with Marshall and Kiara Tlhagane. As a matter of fact, Arlo Fina Outdoor Virahala in between those three crazy hours. Hey, Marshmallow.
1: Yabo!
0: Don't do that. Oh, you lose a focus when you do that. Oh, my goodness. Marshall, do you cleanse your system every now and then?
2: No, ew, what is that? You're not supposed
0: cleansing
2: to do
0: your
2: that.
0: System every now and then. How? Kanti,
2: you're not supposed to do that. Well, I did. But the more you grow up, the more you read upon doing that. Apparently, we are not supposed to do that.
0: Oh, apparently.
2: Drink water. And something happened to me this morning. Anyways, I'll tell you at 12 p.m. But I do something along those lines, Linda. But we are not supposed to do it, but it's okay. It's part of life.
0: Yeah, you're doing something. Okay.
2: Yeah,
0: so what's happening on
2: yo,
0: the midday?
2: Something happened.
0: Something happened.
2: Like
0: a 12, okay?
2: Like we're at 12.
0: That's right. What's happening on the midday boost, though?
2: All right, we're going to get into Panda Premier. Two boosters will go head to head, and whoever wins will get the opportunity to sell their business for 30 seconds. There's a lot of money to advertise your business on radio, mm-hmm. So I'm giving to you Kasisulu. And then, of course, we have the Countdown Challenge. Do send through the words Countdown Challenge on the Uconnect app so that we can play with you. There's a mystery box that is waiting for you. We didn't open it yesterday. Today, I feel like opening it somewhere during the show.
0: Yeah,
2: we'll bring
0: should.
2: Another box. But yeah, I shall open the box somewhere during the show. But do send through the words Countdown Challenge on the Uconnect app right about now.
0: We'll do that. Thank you, Marshmallow. Thank you. Very quickly.
3: Oh, yes, Bello.
0: Yes,
3: I would
0: very
3: like
0: quickly.
3: To send a special shout out to my colleague. Shout out to Tsepang, yes, under DSV.
0: Thank you, Terrence. I hope we're out. We let Debza. Brat Debza, it's my birthday today. Happy birthday, Brat T.
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Dem Tuda, Muntwa. 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
1: Because I described the relationship that we had with Thato as a complementary, contradictory approach. Thato will compliment us when we do right. He will contradict us outrightly so when we do wrong. The classical example that I normally want to make to people is at the department of COSATMA, the department I'm presiding over. We had an issue of buses. Thato was very critical to us. Every day he was on our case that we need to provide buses to them because the services we provide to people, they are not a favor. We need to provide those services.
0: Motlhankela mogolo wa lephata la Human Sciences go tswa kwa UNISA e bong Professor Derek Mashao. 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
2: To return to the source. Therefore, it's not nostalgia, it is an act of resistance, an act of recovery, and an act of recreation. To return to the source must also compel us to recover and re-engage Africa's great civilizations, especially the civilization centers of knowledge, such as Mapungubwe and Timbuktu, not merely as historical artifacts, but as living epistemic traditions with relevance for contemporary knowledge production and future making.
0: Mo go tsedingwe makgolo a balatedi ba kgwele ya dinao ba itlhagisitse go keteka phenyo ya Mamelodi Sundowns, morago ga go nna ditshimega tsa CAF Champions League. 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
3: Amongst those who came out to congratulate the team is Tshwane Mayor Nasipi Moya and her executive.
4: Thank you, Chairperson, for uplifting the name of Tshwane. That the city of Tshwane, when people asked, the team that won CAF twice, where do they come from? But it's Sulepi Dori. Thank you for waiting. Thank you for showing the love. But all we want to say is that Bafana Bestayena, do it again next year and do it again in other championships. Thank you so much.
3: The victory sees Masandawana gain automatic qualification into the FIFA Club World Cup and possibly increases the number of South African teams in the CAF Champions League. Hawelo Magolego, News Note, Pretoria.
0: Re sa le fo bangwe ba balatedi ba tsibogile ka boitumelo jana.
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0: week Wednesday. Bam, bam, bam.
1: This week is so slow.
0: It is so slow and it is so annoying. Like, literally, I am the most annoyed human being. It is annoying. It is annoying.
1: But we are here.
0: But we are here. We are here.
1: Yes.
0: Let me tell you something. This morning, there I am, Kia. I woke up around 4 a.m. Hey!
1: Why would you wake up that
0: day? I went to the toilet. When I got to the toilet, did number. Yeah. And then after doing number. Tuere. Kia. Matat.
1: What happened?
0: I looked back. It was red. It was red.
1: From what? What did you eat? Beetroot.
0: I drank beetroot juice. I forgot.
1: Oh.
0: Oh my gosh. I was so scared.
1: Were you constipated?
0: I usually drink it like once or twice a week.
1: Oh.
0: So, hey. Just get a phone and ambulance. Ambulance. Matata ki ao. Matata ki ao. Hey. What's going on? Can I let's expect it, no? Good afternoon, boosters. Welcome to the show. Tell a booster to tell a booster. Or the boosters, the

0: Hey, some hip hop for your body. It is TI1U1 right here on UFM. Elaine is coming up, but Junior Jock also is on the way. Stop what you're doing right about now, because this conversation that we're about to have is going to save your relationship, I like to believe. It's very important that you listen up. And also, it's very important that you send a voice note, my friend. Kia, how often do you say, I love you?
1: I don't.
2: Yeah? I love you.
3: I love you.
4: I love you.
5: I love you.
6: I love you so much.
7: I love you.
8: I love you.
9: I love you.
0: Why don't you say I love you, Kia? It's very important.
1: I only say it to my romantic partner, to be honest. And
0: I said I love you. I've said I love you so many times on air.
1: And I don't say I appreciate your love.
0: You appreciate my love. I don't say I love you back.
1: When my family says I love you, it's hard for me to utter it back, but
0: really?
1: I do.
0: In my family, do we even say I love you? Nah.
1: That's sad, man.
0: We don't say I love you like that.
1: Why?
0: I think... I don't know. I think retsa ka ditiro.
1: And khono bona. Le maka gore ka ditiro. He re tla bona na re tla ira plan
0: a
1: se re bua. O tya go rata a le ratane yela di.
0: Do you say it often in your relationship though?
1: In my relationship, definitely.
0: Why your relationship?
1: I don't know.
0: Did you say it like this morning? Did you say it?
1: I did.
0: Yo.
1: I did this morning. I did just before I got here at work.
0: Mm.
1: So in my romantic relationship, it's easy for it to come out.
0: Mm-hmm.
1: But to everybody else, I don't know how to say it. It's awkward. It's like giving hugs and receiving kisses. I stopped kissing when I was a long time ago.
0: Yo.
1: So how do you have any family? What?

0: re dumedisana ona le boko ba le ba tlhela ba batla go tshwara. Please don't do that. Don't touch my face. I feel le mohagi.
1: Oh, you just want your partner and that's it. It feels more natural. Yeah, I truly love this person.
0: I don't know why it's easier for me to express that to my partner than to everybody else around me. But I really can't take I love yous. I can't give I love yous. If you show me, that's good enough.
1: Oh, okay, yeah.
0: Yo, I love you right now.
1: Yeah, no, more relationship in Kanteha Bare Hore, the month or I love you, has ya need. Bari yalo bari how we were every day. No,
0: it's not true.
1: Lena, I used to not say it every day, but recently I've started like saying I love you every day.
0: I feel like I thing is me, I've lost people like this. So
1: lost like what? Dead?
0: Yes.
1: Oh damn, not your exes?
0: No, like family and
1: oh
0: stuff.
1: okay.
0: So it's something I'm growing into, especially to my family, but it comes natural to my partner. But it's real. I don't force it. If you're gonna say I love you now, it's gonna be hard for, I don't know, man. I can't do it. I can't.
1: Oh my gosh.
0: I don't know how to say it.
1: How often do you say I love you, boosters? Do you say it at all? Or asemafoko ileng gore we tloeditse one ao. How we mafoko ao, listen.
0: Wa bona the same way majita apalang go go blellana gore they love each other. That's how I am.
1: Really?
0: Even when my female friends say I love you, I'm just like, hey.
1: I think I'm going to go to the two gents that we work with.
0: Are
1: they listening?
0: You.
1: I hope they're not listening.
0: They are.
1: Oh damn, yes.
2: I love you so much.
1: Send through your voice notes. How often do you say I love you? Ami wa litsi le fukuleo or how litsi at all?
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So

0: How often do you say I love you? This one over here, it is DJ Zinhle together with MK Productions Section 5 and Skills with Sorry right here on UFM. A very good afternoon to you.
1: I love you.
0: Mm-hmm.
2: I love you.
1: Mm-hmm.
2: I love you.
3: I love you.
2: I love you so much.
4: I love you.
5: I love you.
2: I love you.
0: And happy Rezamorutake to say I love you. Every time we get a booster online, I always say I love you at the end. Kia ba didi man, like a horror king wana fella. Oi long kor hana ma ite, hana ma itops.
2: It has nothing to do with it.
0: Hosa ribana mama I love you.
2: Yeah, it has nothing to do with my.
0: Kara, hosa wolele ke.
2: I don't love them.
0: No.
6: Hi, the boosters.

0: Michelle, when I like, it was difficult to say I love you to other people other than my romantic partner.
1: I know why.
0: I can't say I love you to my sister. I speak to my sister all day, every day, but I can't even say I love you to her. So I've started saying I love you regularly to my child so that she grows up knowing, you know, that it's okay to say I love you to somebody else other than your romantic partner. So I say it all the time to her, oh baby, I love you, and then she says I love you too, mommy. So we must learn from a young age to say it so that it doesn't become weird when we are older.
1: Yeah, yeah, no, I hear you. You know why she can't even say I love you, Len?
2: Who? The yes.
1: Yes. Otona Luen. Lebo Veronica. Lily too.
2: My name is not Veronica.
1: Uve,
2: no.
1: Umang.
2: My name is not Veronica.
1: Umang. Lele
2: ula ke mang. Give me a
1: kebuna. Mara get close in there. Hakala
2: Veronica.
3: Is this something
1: more?
4: Happy birthday, Coco.
5: Happy birthday, Coco.
4: Thank you. No, no.
5: Lele,
3: I love you.
4: Thank you.
3: How would I love you, Coco?
5: This is one.
3: How
5: many?
1: I love you.
6: Maybe 4 to 5 times to 6 times a day. Ki bua ha ke tswa ke mo suna ke love you baby. On my way go drop a bana. Text I love you baby. During the day ke mo phone la ke mo checka before the call drops. I love you baby. When I get home, I love you baby. 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Yo, I love you baby. Even now, I love you baby. So yeah, guys, ki bua ha ke bua se ba ke ne ki bua the whole day. Yeah, I love you, Key and Michelle. The papa one.
1: Oh, okay, Era, I love you.
2: Interesting.
1: Ah, Era, I love you. I love you. I love you, Booster. Era, I love you back. Key, hey, wana kwa mafikeng.
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0: It is Chris Brown, Young Thug, Go Crazy right here on UFM. Coming up in the next hour, two boosters will go head to head, and whoever wins in the quiz gets the opportunity to advertise their business in 30 seconds when it comes to Panda Premier. That's coming up in the next hour. But let's conclude our conversation that we've been having. How often do you say I love you? You're sending through your voice note on the Uconnect app.
1: Hi, Marshmello. Hi, Kia.
0: Hello, baby.
1: Yo, Nike, you go in the morning. Momotikari. Libusi, you have a few months. So, hora hora ki yuka 7 days in a week. Hora hora. But alright, guys.
0: How is it? Hey, you are so sweet. Ora ora, I love you. I have seen it. I said, "Are you married?"
2: Holy
0: mates. Holy
3: mates, isn't it? Good afternoon, Mashallah, Makia, Zawedi. These days, the way I love you is very rare. Hakomka mutefela, I love you. Uturno okupela chelat. Mara, these days, I love you is not often. Mlena, I love you. Kevela mara aswa. Then I get to see some parts and more than that. Tamara, it's a ring of pillar of pain. I love myself, it's fine. But I love you. Yo, Faba to learn. It's very rare. Learn how in Salak Cafeta Cafets. I love you. I love you. Nagar, man, I see Rasayana, that thing. So I love you. Turn the camera has a monster by me.
0: Gobore, no hotel, woman, I love you.
2: Falling.
0: Hunk says he like a love fellow.
1: Good afternoon, boosters. Good afternoon, my family. Hi, Michelle.
0: Hello.
1: Nagi chana lagi. Motoyo mazamure. I love you. I love you. Iya gumiria kafele. And then, wambanga na zawa motoyo. 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Yeah, more understand na. One swar warai. Are. But then I love you. Iya go someone. Omuwani fail.
0: Mara khate re tloka therapy lo ra sa khone go buang I love you.
2: Ke mang a re nya wena sa e therapy.
0: The multimedia guy. O fetse o tla.
2: Wa itse go ikwala therapy wa itse. 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
0: Guys, king le ba le hetile wa le tsa bore I love you.
2: We just can't do it.
0: Why?
2: We just can't.
0: Like it's
2: the
0: literally three words.
2: Three words.
0: I love you. Say it. Let's go. I love you. Let's go, Kia. Boa!
2: Ang funny.
0: You know,

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5: Yo, bangani, yo. Yo, le raik. Gila ratego. Uyona. 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Li bula po chale ibe on point. Gila tori. If it's for the first time you're listening to this show, you're losing your virginity with the best man, UFM. Dumbo!

0: It is an oldie but a goldie right here on UFM. Bongi Dube with Go Around. 2 minutes until we get to the top of the hour. Kia, ako zame fela.
1: Inge.
0: Ako zame.
1: What are we zame?
2: I love you.
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2: I love you.
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1: I love you. I can't.
7: Hey, Michelle and Kia. Bona ne. 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
0: Yes.
8: Guys, hi. Mara Rwende, guys. You know, I can tell you that I love you. And she make you act that differently. You know, go show her, he show her something or the opposite of I love you. So, I think it's more in the doing than in you saying it to me. Bonsoro and Rata, some don't tell me. Like, show me that you love me. Yeah, we are going to let it go. I love you. We are here, man. Yeah, because I do not how you treat me, how you behave. I understand. I must feel the love. Don't tell me that you love me. Become something. It's all I do, Mel. Tell me that you love. Don't tell me that you love me.
0: All right, we'll pack it there. Retutilo so seeing we. All right, let's go to the news with Obakeng. Jamie Foxx is coming up in the next hour.
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1: The temperature Khajana Rustenburg 24, Mahikeng 23, Potchefstroom 22, Johannesburg 21 degrees. 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
2: Because I described the relationship that we had with Thato as a complementary, contradictory approach. Thato will compliment us when we do right. He will contradict us outrightly so when we do wrong. The classical example that I normally want to make to people is at the department of COSATMA, the department I'm presiding over. We had an issue of buses. Thato was very critical to us. Every day he was on our case that we need to provide buses to them because the services we provide to people, they are not a favor. We need to provide those services to them as per the dictates of the Constitution.
1: Mokwaledi kakaretso wa South African Federation of Trade Unions, Zwelinzi Mavavi, o ikuetse go bothati jwa City of Johannesburg go thapela badiri leruri. O buile seno kwa ntle ga City Council kwa Bramfontein pele ga thebolo ya tekanyetso kabo ya masepala o, pego ka Silva Sibiya.
3: Vavi says the council will be doing the right thing by insourcing workers.
4: It makes economic sense for the council to insource all of the workers that are working today as security, as cleaners.
3: He alleges that the city contractors who are politically linked to officials are the main beneficiaries of the current arrangement.
4: 14,000-15,000 rand, and yet the workers, security workers, were earning around 4,000 rand each, meaning that the whole 10,000 rand becomes a profit of the BEE tycoon.
3: Cleaners, security officers, and EPWP workers have for years been calling for the city to insource them. Silva Sibiya, Newsnote, Bramfontein.
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5: Today's launch marks the beginning of an intensified public awareness ahead of the voter registration weekend on 20th and 21st June. Just under 24,000 registration stations across 4,488 wards will open over 2 days to enable citizens to register, to verify personal details, and to ensure correct registrations. Preparations are well advanced with the Department of Home Affairs ensuring that its offices will open countrywide to facilitate citizens' applications for identity documents, which are a prerequisite for registration.
1: Re sa le fo Mamabolo a re ba tsweletse go gagamatsa matsholo le lefapha tota le mafapha a thuto le ditheo tse di farologaneng tsa bašwa go tsosolosa katlego ya bašwa mo ditlhophong.
5: The Electoral Commission's voter education and registration program continue to yield strong results nationwide. The tertiary institution campaign has reached 97,000 students across 1,086 activations in all 9 provinces, with 45,000 students successfully registered, reflecting its impact in promoting youth participation in the electoral process.
1: Tlhajanong re dikonosetse ka ntlha kgolo. 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
1: Yes.
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3: Zezo zine na kupfuri ndi zezo zine ndava zoni ndi zezo. 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

0: It is the Soil Family, the couple, the remix over here. I like the original. Yeah, I truly do. Do you like it?
1: I like anything by the couple.
0: The couple.
1: Do you know he's also like Maphorisa and what's Maphorisa's other name? No. Madumani.
0: Madumani.
1: Yeah, but he doesn't sing. He's the couple for Afro Harp, for whatever genre this is.
0: Yeah.
1: And he's Aquatone for Deep House.
0: Aquatone. I like that one better.
1: Do you
0: I like Aquatone.
1: To Deep House?
0: I do. What do you mean?
1: No.
0: I visit it sometimes. I'm like, hi, I'm here.
1: Wow,
0: and then I go back.
1: Interesting.
0: Some bora. All right, it's time for us to get into Panda Premier. Who are we playing with here?
1: We are playing with Tepo.
0: Tepo with Tata King. How Samaya Wintle Sona.
2: Hi guys.
0: How are you, Tepo?
2: No, I'm still blessed. Yourself?
0: That's good. What's up? Join the link, Naki. Hanero ko pela pina Tepo mo tatake.
1: Hindi taro ako buwag di Carlo
0: sa. Di Carlo sa. And then you want to
1: hey, we're also talking to Precious.
0: Precious, Precious, no.
1: Ba-ba-ba-ba-ba. You are my savior, Tepo.
0: How are you, Precious? How are you, Precious?
3: I'm great, you.
0: I am good. Very easy what we're about to do. I'm going to spin the wheel. Whichever category is going to land on, I shall ask you 5 questions based on that category. And then if you get the opportunity to, if you win, you get the opportunity to advertise your business on the radio, ne?
3: Okay, okay.
0: All right, let us spin in the wheel. The wheel has landed on childhood memories.
1: Nice.
0: Yeah, I. So I'm going to ask you a question. If you know the answer to the question, just shout your name, ne?
3: Okay.
0: All right. Question number 1. Complete this sentence. Kitso go phema mzala.
3: Precious.
0: Hey. Precious.
1: Your
0: Precious.
1: Name. You must say your name.
0: Precious, dude.
2: Hey, sorry.
0: Precious. Question number 2. A class held on Sundays to teach children about Christianity. What is it?
3: Precious.
0: Precious.
3: Sunday school.
0: There you go. Question number 3. Laxative parents possibly fed their children to clean their systems. What is it?
2: Tepo.
0: Tepo? Oh.
2: Castor oil.
0: There you go. Yeah. We're busy today. I love it. I love it. I love it. I love it. Question number 4. Get 2-2, ne?
1: 2-1.

0: one. Yeah. Tepoki two, and then one is Precious. Question number four. Yeah. Name any of the devices our black mother used to discipline us.
1: Can you please
0: name the question? Name any one of the devices our black mother used to discipline us.
1: Okay.
0: Yo, how about discipline? Yeah, how about discipline?
2: Device.
3: Yeah, device.
0: Device.
3: Yeah. Item.
0: Item. Whatever.
1: Precious.
0: Okay.
1: Precious. I gave you slippers.
0: There you go. Yay. How?
3: Yay.
2: But that's not a device.
3: It's a device.
0: It's a device.
3: You use it to wear to walk in the house. But a parent used it to as a weapon.
0: Yeah, so. what's school bagger?
3: Oh, pa, or when I'm a shout out to boy, don't do that.
0: Mm.
2: Go to your room.
0: Yo!
3: Oh, man!
0: Question number five. We can tiebreaker in. Whoever gets it, get an opportunity. AO, you have advertised that business on the radio. Okay, question number five. What is the name of the TV series of a petty and jealous man who used to whistle to bring to life a scary creature? Okay, Tepo?
2: Is it a cartoon?
0: No.
3: TV series, not a cartoon.
0: It's a TV series.
2: Oh, it's a series.
0: Take an example, eh? Clue ke SABC 2. Come on.
1: Precious? Kasi!
0: Yes?
1: Is it the green guy?
3: What's his name?
0: What is the name? And again, give us
1: Swana. Tab or a tube. Tab.
3: No, man. Scary creature. Scary. To bring to life a scary creature. Tab was not.
2: Tepo.
0: Tepo, yes?
2: Atili Silo.
0: Yeah! Ah, Buddha. Yeah. That's a little stress. Ah, Precious, my precious. Ah, man, you should come back again, ne?
1: Okay, definitely.
0: And all the best with your business, my love.
1: Thank you.
3: Love you, bye.
1: Bye.
0: Sharp, because I love you, Precious. Hey.
1: Oh, I love you.
3: Of course.
0: Sharp. All right, Tepo.
2: Yes.
0: Are you ready?
2: Yes,
0: let me
2: I
0: get
2: am.
0: Your clock, your 30 seconds to load. Make sure that you say all the important things at the beginning, ne? So that uske wa wajiwa ke na kone.
2: Yes, sir.
0: If I can get my 30 seconds. Where's my 30 seconds? Someone. Oh, here it is. Let's go. Tepo, go.
2: Okay. Yes, thank you. The name of the business is TM Sephora Ice and Mitty Bowls Distributors. We are situated at 87B Mutle Street, opposite the very famous pub there. Our main focus is on grade A and B ice cubes and bricks, and also grade A of the Mitty Bowls. There's free delivery around Chabane, and then for those who are out of the outskirts, we do arrange for a place where we meet. So the business has been in operation for quite some time. Our handle on Facebook is Ntepana Melwa, and then you can call us on 060-123-5329.
0: Beautiful. All the best with your business, and I guess I'm going to get the ice.
2: Yes. No. Thank you so much. Can I give a special shout out?
0: Kapile.
2: Let's send a special shout out to the community of Ward 10, as well as Comrade Shoes Volmarans for the support, and all the communities that have been supporting us. And thank you so much.
0: All right. Love you. Bye. All the best with your business, ne?
2: Thank you.
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0: It is Sierra taking us all the way to 2009. It's with Justin Timberlake. Love, sexy magic. Look, yesterday we were supposed to play, the countdown challenge. No, we did play it. Why am I saying we were supposed to play? But now I feel like we should open up the box here.
1: Where's the box?
0: Here.
1: Light. Must be a paper again.
0: As per usual, what's new? Okay, let's open up the box. Do you want to do the honors or should I open up the box?
1: You can honor us.
0: Honor us, nah. Yeah. I will honor you. Ngwanyana wa di honors. Honor. Rebule. Okay. It's a paper, as per usual.
1: Uh-huh.
0: It says here, your card of choice, fully paid. The cap is 5,000 rand.
1: No, a card could be anything. Could be your Shein card.
0: Okay.
1: Your maybe take a lot card.
0: 5,000 rand. Oh. Damn.
1: Okay.
0: Boosters.
1: How can you with the cut?
0: Yo, got to reka lena. Yeah. Ya pardi pedi le mona.
1: Cut the how is amagay? Also, you don't online buy, so you probably don't even have a cut.
0: I do.
1: Oh.
0: I do. Mari, eko di cologne and yeah. So, di cologne.
1: You saw 5,000 is too little.
0: It's very little. Yo. So
1: Rishwelang. Rishwelang. Runa ba ba ba ang kamis.
0: Hey. Do send through the words countdown challenge on the Uconnect app. Hari tsore go naleng go ba ile tlisa engwe ke e nyane thata mana ke re di box onyana tse di nyanetse.
1: No, but the size of the box doesn't determine the size of the prize. Yeah.
0: Do send through the words countdown challenge on the Uconnect app right about now. Ha we tsore gore go tlonna le mo boxing e latelang. So do the right thing.
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2: 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Madlera, you are 97.0 FM. 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

0: Chikuzini. Together with Zaba and Sanks with Iplani right here on UFM. Justin Bieber is on the way in just a few seconds. Well, minutes. Kia, they caught this lady.
1: Yeah.
0: Azamahu. This thing yahu bua in tongues. Wa yizagar.
1: Yes, I know they do it at churches. I can't do it.
0: Can you do it?
1: No. I don't know what it takes for you to get like there,
0: I kids would like around our bar, shabo, karakarabo, kasu, tu, gu,
1: gu. How did you get a gun?
0: I do, but I've never been in that state of mind.
1: Maybe you don't worship enough.
0: Some bora. Hey.
1: Gospel, do you know
0: the multimedia guy?
1: Yes.
0: Katleho, please grab the mic. Please grab the mic. You stop asking questions. Just grab the mic.
1: Yeah.
0: Grab the mic.
2: Grabele.
1: Do you know how to pray in tongues?
2: In tongues, yes.
0: Yes.
2: You.
0: Okay.
1: What does
0: listening.
1: It take? For?
2: I don't know how to pray in tongues.
0: Really?
1: What do you know, man?
0: Zama for root.
2: Karabo sharabo harabo pashuruma.
1: That sounds genuine.
0: Arabo shuruman. Okay.
1: There's
0: a lady, they caught her, and now it's Michael Jackson.
1: Michael Jackson, now the tongues.
0: Now it's Michael Jackson, I think in the tongues.

0: Oh.
1: Have a listen.
2: Minister,

0: Literally, this is me on Sunday. I am going to church this Sunday and it's ignoring. Mama say, Mama Gusha.
1: Hallelujah!
0: Mama Gusha! Hey! The spirit is awakening!
2: Hey, get it, baby, no?
0: Mama Gusha! Hallelujah!
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piercings, and she just learned to twerk. She ain't got a heart over there, but the brain's got cause on a learning curve. And she let her earn a verb, I mean burn the word. That's only legal what the doctors know. Real deep pockets like a doctor's coat. Stay fitted like Diddy hair back trying to rock the boat. She the first maid when I rock the boat. She never forget to ride like a bicycle. She like plain strange chains with icicles. 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

the Justin Bieber together with the Chance the Rapper with the Confident. 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And also, we need to go watch the movie, Kia. 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

0: Michelle Barba, ke madi dipile tsa rona mara. 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UFM. Ai. Ai mona tswa radio. Yeah, it's soft to three. Hey, man.
1: I absolutely love it, Kia. Yo, yeah. Re rapela weekend in. How rapela wa itso tsenya magusha ka mo in between again. Yeah. Coming up in the next hour, Pimville is off air, Kia.
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1: 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And there's drama, there's money drama. We get into that conversation next.
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4: The temperature at Gajana Rustenburg le Mahikeng 24, Klerksdorp le Pretoria 23 degrees. 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
1: Today's launch marks the beginning of an intensified public awareness ahead of the voter registration weekend on 20th and 21st June. Just under 24,000 registration stations across 4,488 wards will open over 2 days to enable citizens to register, to verify personal details, and to ensure correct registrations. Preparations are well advanced with the Department of Home Affairs, ensuring that its offices will open countrywide to facilitate citizens' applications for identity documents, which are a prerequisite for registration.
0: Re sa le fo Mamabolo a re ba tsweletse go gagamatsa matsholo a lefapha a thuto le ditheo tse di farologaneng tsa bašwa go tsosolosa katlego ya bašwa mo ditlhophong.
1: The Electoral Commission's voter education and registration program continue to yield strong results nationwide. The tertiary institution campaign has reached 97,000 students across 1,086 activations in all 9 provinces, with 45,000 students successfully registered, reflecting its impact in promoting youth participation in the electoral process.
0: Mokomishinara wa nakwana wa mapodisa Lieutenant General Puleng Dimpane o sireleditse kgato ya go tlhoma dikantoro tsa nakwana tsa mapodisi segolo kwa metsemagaeng. 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
2: The services to assist us to have more communities accessing services of the police. We do install this mobile charge office with the relevant equipment, and we will be supporting the provincial commissioner in terms of this particular issue. We are able to know in terms of the costing. I think annually put aside around about 50 million to ensure that we buy these mobile charge offices and we support police stations that requires or access to communities in terms of this charge office.
0: Mokwaledi kakaretso wa South African Federation of Trade Unions, Zwelinzi Mavavi, o ikuetse go bothati jwa City of Johannesburg go thapa badiri leruri. O buile seno kwa ntle ga City Council kwa Bramfontein pele ga thebolo ya tekanyetso kabo ya masepala o. Pego ka Silva Sibiya.
3: Vavi says the council will be doing the right thing by insourcing workers.
4: It makes economic sense for the council to insource all of the workers that are working today as security, as cleaners.
3: He alleges that the city contractors who are politically linked to officials are the main beneficiaries of the current arrangement.
4: 14,000-15,000 rand, and yet the workers, security workers, were earning around 4,000 rand each, meaning that the whole 10,000 rand becomes a profit of the BEE tycoon.
3: Cleaners, security officers, and EPWP workers have for years been calling for the city to insource them. Silva Sibiya, News Note, Bramfontein.
0: Tla jaanong re di konosetse ka ntlhakgolo. 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

0: It is Lady Zamal with Colors right here on UFM. 17 after 2 p.m. Very good afternoon to you if you're tuning in right about now. And as we spoke earlier, you know, things are happening. Go SABC, the South African Broadcasting Corporation. A lot of things are happening, you know, and we need to know. We need to find out, Jorge, what exactly is happening. Kia, you've worked in production before, and it's shocking, eh?
1: I was working in a not this kind of production.
0: Mm-hmm.
1: So with ours, it was here is the it was under Viacom, so it's different with SABC.
0: Oh yes,
1: it's commissioned from abroad.
0: Yes,
1: you get all of your monies and
0: ooh, look at you!
1: Nothing to brag about because they share the same struggle.
0: Fancy.
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0: So yes, the decision comes after unresolved contractual disputes and alleged breaches between the SABC and the show's production company, Bakwena Productions. This means that viewers were left, you know, blindsided, especially those who really love the telenovela, with the show abruptly disappearing from screens without the usual build-up or proper storyline closure. So to give us more perspective and to unpack this with us, pop culture commentator and journalist, Stenius Ferreira, good afternoon.
3: Hello.
0: How are you?
3: All good, and you?
0: All good, all good, all good. Drama, drama, drama. From your perspective, what does this situation reveal about, you know, the current state of the relationship between, you know, the broadcasters and production companies? What's happening with Pinville right now?
3: We are still trying to figure out and getting all of the answers. We are far from the end. It keeps developing. This non-payment scandal keeps growing. More and more of the crew and cast are coming forward with horrific stories. I literally just heard from Bakwena Productions also today. They are making allegations on their part. So the storm is not blowing over. The storm is just getting bigger and bigger.
0: Yeah, and news like this, you know, when about Pinville and so on and so forth, how unusual is it for South African television for something like this big to happen in South African television? Because I think the last show that got pulled off, it was Queen, what is it?
3: Queendom.
0: Queendom, but it was back again. So is this unusual? South African television?
3: Actually, sadly, not that unusual. It happened with Shaka Nembe, where all the extras showed up and were lured there by other unscrupulous people. Then we have Pound for Pound, also from this Bakwena Productions. It keeps happening because the industry is not regulated. It's kind of like a very cowboy sort of situation where, or gold rush, where everybody wants to make a TV show. You want to make a TV show. I want to make a TV show. Very little is regulated. So it keeps happening, and that's why sort of every time it happens to a larger degree, and I'm sad to say, I think it's going to continue to happen, and even now with this issue with Pinville, it's one

0: again, nobody seems to know what's really going on, where the missing millions went, what's really behind it all. And the problem is that the SABC was warned beforehand, and then they said, no, it's not a problem, it will be fine. Mm. And now, once again, it turns out to not be fine. The SABC said they paid all of the money over to the production company. Now, today, literally, I haven't even reported it yet, but Bekwena Productions tells me, the SABC suddenly cut our production budget by 38%, and that's why we can't. The SABC said they're going to take Bekwena, taking legal action. Now, Bekwena said they are going to take legal action if the SABC rips the show away from them. Meanwhile, there's no episodes. The cast and crew are getting evicted. They can't pay rent. Mm. Somebody suffered a miscarriage. People say there were no toilets or water on set, but the producers would walk around with liquor and bodyguards. So We are far from the end of this story.
1: Oh, my gosh. You know, when you read a headline, you're just like, you never think about the ripple effect that is happening behind the scenes, you know? It's a lot to take in. Oh, my gosh. Oh.
0: 124 people not getting paid for months, including suppliers, small suppliers in Soweto who maybe did catering, who maybe did all kinds of things. So it has a very big impact on literally people's livelihoods. Credit records getting destroyed because debit orders don't go through once again at the end of this month. People forced they have no answers because they can't for the school. They can't pay school fees. People use their own money to pay petrol, taxi money to get to the set, being told, made promises, we'll pay you back. And that's from months ago. And now they are sitting with debt because they've not been paid.
1: Oh my gosh, oh my gosh. Hey, it never ends. But yeah, thank you for giving us more insight, Tinia. So thank you and have a great day, my good sir.
0: You too.
1: Thank you. That is pop culture commentator and journalist Tinias Ferreira. Pimville, Tommy. Pimville. Yup.
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7: Fellow Northwest residents, farmers, and all farm organizations in the province, we have a message from the Northwest Department of Agriculture and Rural Development. 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

0: What do you mean? Hey, it is Lorraine Allison with Something About You. Yo, yo, yo, what a song, what a classic, what a beauty right here on UFM. Elton John, together with Dua Lipa. Exa Trevor Noah. That's coming up. That is the song that is coming up right after this.
1: It's your race against the clock. The stakes are high. The excitement is striking and the clock is ticking. This is Countdown Challenge.
0: Indeed, it is the Countdown Challenge. 60 seconds to answer 10 questions based on today's show. Just like that. Sisulu surprise, guys. Anyways, who are you playing with here?
2: Uteng.
0: Papa Uteng. Uteng. Papa Uteng. Today I'm seeing you. You're going to be able to long for Abu Tokwa, man. Uteng. How are you, Uteng? Uteng. Can someone loud speaking, Uteng?
3: Okay, Luigi.
0: There you go. Hi, Uteng.
3: Hello.
0: Yeah, no, Uteng. Kanete. How are you? Great, already?
3: I think so.
0: Eish. Zama, so necessary to talk, what?
3: Yeah.
0: Kia, 10 questions ready?
2: Yes, sir.
0: All right, let's go.
4: The game begins in 3, 2, 1.
2: What time did Michelle wake up?
3: 4.
2: What does Michelle drink twice a week?
3: Beet juice. Juice.
2: Whose song is the pastor's tongues identical to?
3: Wanna be starting something.
0: Name.
2: Name of the artist.
3: Michael Jackson.
2: What was yesterday's Countdown Challenge prize?
3: King. Cut the
2: app. Yes. What was the theme for Pandapreneur?
3: Next.
2: Name one player from today's Pandapreneur.
3: Next.
2: Which show has been cancelled?
5: Oh my god.
2: Okay, when was the last time Michelle said I love you?
3: Michelle or you?
2: Michelle. Me, I never say it.
3: Today.
6: You suck!
0: I really want... You were going...
2: You are winner material.
0: You are winner material, but you are explaining.
2: No, you take time to think.
3: How much did I get?
0: Nothing.
2: No, he got quite some.
0: Four.
2: You got enough certify you a winner.
0: Yeah.
2: To certify you a potential win.
0: Yeah.
3: Really?
0: You got 4.
2: You didn't win, though. So you got 4 beetroot juice, Michael Jackson, clearing cards, childhood memories, 5 correct.
0: 5.
3: 5. Oh, 5. Yes. That's a pass.
2: It's just not a win.
0: It's just not a win. You need to get all the 10 questions correct.
2: You must get your girlfriend to help you.
0: Yes.
2: Or your boyfriend.
3: No.
2: Oh, girlfriend.
0: Kharizi. Ki boyfriend or girlfriend?
3: Girlfriend.
2: Uteng kon. Uteng.
0: Hating.
3: What mat? Not now.
0: Elo re ke ntse skana kana go tsagalang ka botshelo ba go sa batle girlfriend.
3: Ha ke na nako.
0: Ona nako.
2: Jo, wena ha o batla motho mo direla nako. She, Uteng.
3: I'm still working on myself.
2: What if na ke go batla?
3: We're not alone to wena. You told them you love them this morning.
2: My dear. I can have as much as I want. Please don't burst my bubble.
0: Uteng, what about my mental health? Again, that's why.
2: Is going. Never mind.
0: Never
2: mind. Be over grand, ne?
0: Uteng.
2: But I'll put like it day.
0: I still got. Bye bye.
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8: 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Eyewitnesses say the blaze is coming from Nandi Braai.
9: That's right. 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The fire is perfectly braaiing wors, chicken, short ribs and three flavors. Barbecue, mild and hot, served with pap, dombola and even dean.
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0: Elton John, Dua Lipa, Cold Heart right here on UFM. Sweetness is coming up between the 3 and 6. Hello, Sweetness.
1: Hi, Michelle. Happy Wednesday. How are you?
0: G'day, Duena.
1: Ach, man, can't complain. Tell me, is there a habit that you have in your personal space that if people were to know about it, they might actually judge you?
0: Oh, my gosh. A habit that I have?
1: In your space.
0: In my personal space.
1: We want to be in your business like that.
0: Oh my gosh. Yo, this one is a tough one. I think the reason why it's tough, you said personal. So I'm just trying to edit out other things.
1: Read to the real you.
0: Yo, so it's like an edit there. Hey. I think the one thing that I do is that, and I drink many things. Gamolomo. I can play Dilidi in guys. Like, it's from fridge.
1: From pizza.
0: Or from pizza. Wait,
1: if I ring, pull it on a calinello la haone. So, Usamakala, when that happens, because we're jagamu busy.
0: Ah, guys.
1: Yeah.
0: La postbura lignalo. I am a bikinia.
1: But to Galina, so yes, that's what you can expect. All that and more till 6.
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3: 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Nico from Kailami is in touch with his emotions. So when we asked about the Nando's Peri Peri half chicken and a single side for only $1.25, he said,
5: I'm sad. I finished it.
3: Ah, Nikos. Ungawari. Because this chicken season has more episodes. Nando's. Oh, what a place.
0: Spirit of Praise All Stars is finally coming to Sun City Bokoni Bophirima. 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

0: are the beautiful sounds of Lira across the Northwest Province. All my love, right here on UFM Midday Boost. We are out of here, Kia.
1: Yes, we are.
0: Oh, hey, plans. Please. You got a plan.
1: There's a voice note that we got. Oh, please.
2: Hey, Michelle, like you put it all in. I look at everybody here and look at high court. Michelle, talk to me like you're not single up under the last smoke and I'm not talking. Hey, mama, talk. Hey, show it to your heart like you're not a three star. Ah! Thank you, Michelle. Thank you.
1: What the heck? Why are you saying what the heck? It's fine when they go off at me. But when I reek you,
0: hey.
1: Oh, my belly, oh, scattered.
0: Oh, scattered.
1: Oh, raw, when I'm mama, tire. Are hacks. I go trista kwa ba gomedi.
0: Ke tla kana na how.
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0: Ke go ba re tlhala ke ya. 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
1: Ar tsa maye. 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
0: We are out of here. Our plans today, Kia.
1: No,
0: no, we are not coming back tomorrow. We'll be back on Friday.
1: Yes.
0: Yes. Yeah. Reloads are selling.

0: ele ha re e bang a thekile last time re se yo mantsene le di DM ba re wa o sa re bolele gore go gabotle okay ke rena ba retsa ka semmuso ha re tle ka moso tla le bona Freita ga ke re
1: Gannet.
0: Good afternoon.
1: Good evening.
0: And good night. 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Bye-bye! 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
2: The temperature ga jana Rustenburg, Mahikeng le Potchefstroom 24, Johannesburg 22 degrees. 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
4: In recognition of the contribution and service to the community, Mr. Thato Molosangwe will be laid in Mahikeng's Heroes Acre as a fitting honor to his legacy. 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
3: The mayor also called on community members to work together with law enforcement agencies to ensure that those responsible for Molosangwe's death are brought to justice. Koketso Dikobe, News Note, Rustenburg.
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1: We believe that the processes that we have taken will bring justice and will set the record straight, and the matter will be re-enrolled. And for us is to mount a successful prosecution. It's not unusual to take measures like those. We do decide from time to time for matters to be heard even in different jurisdictions after making considerations either of safety or of expediency. So in this case, Director of Public Prosecution took a decision to take that matter to Delmas, which I support.
0: Mokomishinara wa nakwana wa mapodisa Lieutenant General Puleng Dimpane o sireleditse kgato ya go tlhoma dikantoro tsa nakwana tsa mapodisa segolo kwa metsemagaeng. 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
2: Services to assist us to have more communities accessing services of the police. We do install this mobile charge office with the relevant equipment, and we will be supporting the provincial commissioner in terms of this particular issue. We are able to know in terms of the costing. I think annually put aside around about 50 million to ensure that we buy these mobile charge offices and we support police stations that requires or access to communities in terms of this.
0: Motlhankela mogolo wa lephata la Human Sciences go tswa kwa UNISA Professor Derek Mashao a re ditheo tsa histori mo nageng di tshwanetse go tlhokomelwa. A re seabe sa tsona se botlhokwa mo go netefatseng gore kitso e botlhokwa e a somarelwa. Mashao neelane ka puo jaaka go tshwaiwa Innovation and Research Week.
3: To return to the source, therefore, it's not nostalgia, it is an act of resistance, an act of recovery, and an act of recreation. To return to the source must also compel us to recover and re-engage Africa's great civilizations, especially the civilization centers of knowledge, such as Mapungubwe and Timbuktu, not merely as historical artifacts, but as living epistemic traditions with relevance for contemporary knowledge production and future making.
0: Tla jaanong re dikonosetse ka ntlha kgolo. 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Dikalo tsa ura eno re tsa tsedingwe mo ureng e latelang.
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5: And watch your sports headlines. Goodman Mosele is expected to return to London Pirates, and Tyson Fury says his plans to return to the ring in Dublin are on the way. These and more at 20 past 4.
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6: Here's your 3 p.m. traffic update. When you're driving through Rustenburg, heavy traffic on the R510. This is heading towards the Molopo Drive intersection. Traffic lights are not working at OR Tambo Drive, Kwekopan and Tengli Bears Nodia Avenue, and the Rudan intersection on the R24 is heavily congested. Driving through Brits, the R566, Kwekopan and Tengli, the R511 will delay you a bit there. In Klerksdorp, heavy traffic on Main Reef Road. This is coming from the R503. We also have heavy traffic on Liam Hayes Street. In Potchefstroom, there's some heavy traffic on Nelson Mandela Drive. The intersection near Governor Mbeki on James Moroka Avenue, Leone, is moving slowly. Halogo Mafikeng, Nelson Mandela Drive is heavily congested. Freiburg Road, Koetsan and Tenga Tropo, Leone, is moving slowly. And Dr. James Moroka Drive, Koikopan and Teng, Lisikami Street, Halogo Mega City, will delay you a bit there. If we have missed anything, do let us know on the WhatsApp line 076-260-2815. For UFM traffic, again, Nauru Rising Mafur.

0: It's Jazz World on this one. Ubalo alongside Tukutela, Babalo M, Dala Tukzin. Good afternoon. It's how we kick it off on a Wednesday. Yeah. Two women crushers on the show today. Love it for me. Take you through all the way till 6 o'clock. Shout out to Michelle and Gia. Of course, the Midday Boost team. Do catch them again tomorrow. 10 past 3. Welcome to the show.
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3: What?
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1: 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Nando's. Oh, what a place.
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0: So happy Wednesday. It's a full house. We're here. Of course, the show looks a little different today. Ururiseng Mafura is gracing us with her presence in for Katlahomona. Mamorena Matsena is here. As always, Black Jesus Jones, my co-host, is here as well. Hi, Jonesy Jones. How are you doing? You're sort of young slipper day.
1: Before we go into the today, yes. The Plain Street Fatima Bayat.
0: Okay.
1: It's like a new thing to me. I was like, what's happening?
0: All because you decided to have a child.
1: Yeah, no. And the
0: dad must provide. I love it for you.
1: Oh, thank you. I'm okay.
0: Hi, Rory. You look stunning.
2: Thank you. How are you?
0: Good. How are you?
2: I'm great.
0: Yes. Thank you for joining us. We are very excited to have you here.
2: Thank you so
0: in fact,
2: much.
0: We prefer you over Jomo. I'm joking.
1: Wow. He's listening.
2: I just arrived.
1: He's listening.
0: It's a joke. All it's right. a harapiki. We miss you, Jomsy Joms. Morena Matsena.
3: In good standing.
0: As always. As we love it.
3: Yes.
0: Otherwise, how was your day?
3: It was amazing. Well, honestly, you need dilaga di bitsa maobani, but it was chill.
0: I thought you were a changed guy.
3: I mean,
0: what happened?
3: Mm. I relapsed. Okay, I got home.
1: I lost row.
0: I'm not shocked.
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0: it's time for us to get into Panda Premier. 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
1: We are playing with Tepo.
0: Tepo Botata King. How Tamaya Wintlesona.
2: It was how you joined the Lindaki, Hanero Copela, Pina Tepo Botata King.
1: Hey, you work at Carolosa.
2: The Carolosa. And I didn't want to do the
1: Carolosa. Hey, we're also talking to Precious.
0: Precious, Precious, no. Ba ba ba ba ba. You are my savior.
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0: Starting off in the Telkom Netball League, Eastern Cape Tornadoes suffered their first defeat of the season after losing to Mpumalanga Sunbirds in the Telkom Netball League. Head coach Lucy Twane reflected on the performance, admitting that the Tornadoes have now become one of those teams that every opponent wants to beat this season.
4: From yesterday, I think the pressure started building up. We felt the pressure yesterday, we got into it today again. I think the teams are coming hard, playing very well against us, but also I think for us just to get our heads right. We spoke about error rate. We cannot be making mistakes the way we are doing, especially in pressure games. So I think at first we were comfortable with the score margin, but now there's actually no room to get out of when we do make errors. So we really need to work on that. And just staying consistent in everything, because we turn balls, we give ourselves time to actually settle into the game. But I think our error rate is my issue, right, especially during pressure moments.
0: And within the Diski, Goodman Mosella is expected to return to London Pirates ahead of the 2026-2027 season after his loan spell at Cheap United came to an end. The midfielder enjoyed a strong campaign with the Chili Boys, making 28 league appearances and becoming one of the club's standout performers. Cheap are reportedly not in a financial position to sign Mosella permanently, meaning he is set to rejoin Pirates for pre-season. The 36-year-old will now battle for a place in a competitive Pirates midfield that includes players like Makeheni Makaula, Talente Mbata, and Sihle Nduli, right? And then within the boxing side, Tyson Fury says he plans to return to the ring in Dublin on August 1st, just a week after Anthony Joshua makes his comeback in Riyadh on July 25th. The heavyweight rivals appear to be edging closer to a long-awaited Battle of Britain showdown later this year, although both are expected to have warm-up fights first. Now, Fury recently returned from retirement with a points win over Arslanbek Makumdov, somewhere there, while Joshua is set to face Albanian boxer Christian Penga in Saudi Arabia. Promoter Eddie Hearn has fueled speculation around the blockbuster clash, saying signed, sealed, delivered. Anthony Joshua versus Fury is on. Narashi 320 Sports. I'm Morena Batena Kia Batena on your UFM Sports.

0: alongside Ladies Love, Cool J. Oh, we definitely do, hey? All I have is UFM in tune with you. Good afternoon, 28 after 3. So, let's get into the order of every show. Salt or pepper? Which team are you going to be going with? I came across a video, and this guy was actually talking about how his friends mocked him. His friends mocked him. So here's the thing. Here's what happened, right? And I'm curious to hear what exactly was the joke. Maybe Jones and Morena will shed some light on this one. So one guy, so this guy is talking about how there was an invite that was sent to him by his friends, right? They wanted to invite him out, you know, kidisan daunas, nice vibes, etc. So this guy then told them that he couldn't make after work drinks because it was his turn to cook. At home. It was his turn to cook, and immediately the guys started laughing at him. So he took offense. I'm curious to hear what's the joke there. Why are they laughing?
1: I think they're laughing at him because he's just a good guy. He's cooking at home. He's helping the wife. He's a hands-on guy. Is he a husband or a boyfriend?
0: I'm not sure. Okay, but shouldn't matter, really.
1: No, yes, it does matter.
2: No, it doesn't.
1: All right.
3: Okay,
1: no.
3: Manuva, why does it matter?
1: Thank you so much. Thank you for asking. it matters because when you're a hands-on guy, only a husband guy, we talk about a mola ping. We talk about a girl who tweets. We don't show how much that the brand lady watu ati lady aparo mo apela virang kam. So to have some maid. So I look for a game memory to Liberic and Hats for a Gafahira washing when our neha, Hatapi Savana, when off a Hamusoko, half rapers tupu, when not heredity fester bank before.
0: Okay, interesting. So here's the question that I want to ask you guys today. Do you feel like some household duties are naturally meant for certain genders? Do you feel like certain household duties are naturally meant for certain genders? I don't know. What is your take on this one? I think this is one conversation that will never, ever get tired. You know, the conversation around gender roles, household duties. Team Salt this afternoon actually says, listen, household duties should be shared equally. If we share a space, let's share the household duties. And that's just what it is, right? Team Pepper on the other end says, listen, some roles naturally fit certain genders. You know, let's leave the cooking for the woman, and then let's leave the gardening and all the hard labor for the man. That way it balances out naturally. Which team are you going with? Top of mind, Salt or Pepper?
1: In this one, I want to be... spices and herbal market and salt.
0: Udana salt. Yeah. Rory, salt or pepper?
3: Salt. Yes.
0: Morena, salt or pepper?
2: I guess I'll go with pepper.
0: Okay.
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3: Take another look at your roads. Driving through Rustenburg, heavy traffic on the R24. Traffic lights are still not working at the OR Tambo intersection on Bayers Nodia Drive, and Bosch Street at the Zindeling Street intersection is not it's moving slowly. There's some heavy traffic in Brits when you're driving on Garrick Street heading towards Hendrik Verwoerd Avenue. Heavy traffic once more in Klerksdorp at Buffelstone Road, Kopananting the Central Avenue. Riedmans Street at the Dr. Yusuf Dadu Avenue, Lyon is moving slowly. Driving through Potchefstroom, Mayer Street heading towards Tabombeki Drive will delay you a bit there, and there is some

congestion at Ross Street as well at the Zinn Street intersection. Heavy traffic Kumafigeng on Nelson Mandela Drive. There's also some slow moving traffic on Dr. Albert Luthuli Drive. This is heading towards the University Drive intersection. If you have missed anything, do let us know on the WhatsApp line 076-260-2815.

Beatus, yeah, and Do, aka TRP, is also on this one. If you've just joined in, welcome. 23 away from 4. Are some household duties naturally meant for certain genders? Team Solve this afternoon says.

0: Listen, household duties should be shared equally amongst us. That's sort of life, you know? Also, Team Pepper on the other end says some roles naturally fit certain genders. Personally, I believe in balance. I feel like, obviously, as my person, you know what I'm capable of in terms of my strength.
1: Yes.
0: You're not going to expect me, Hori, of course not. You're not going to expect that. But also, in the same breath, and I'm not saying it's going to be all the time, there are certain skills that you need to know. Like, you must have certain life skills, like knowing how to cook. Yeah. If I'm ill, you should be able to step in the kitchen and cook.
2: Okay.
0: But now make a plan, Hori. Don't expect me to do it. So I believe in balance.
1: You'll make a plan.
0: Yeah, I'll make a plan. I get out sharp. So get like somebody to come and fix it up. I mean, that's that, right? Okay. I believe in balance. So I guess I am Team Salt this afternoon.
1: All right. I think it's beautiful at the same time. But that came to my mind. Not all roles stadium. I picture in my mind.
0: What's wrong with that?
1: No, career. It's wrong.
0: Why is it wrong? We're asking why it's wrong.
1: So, can I look at it? I can't go bother pillow. Those are things along the Kono. But I can go ropa, got to the cotele.
0: Yeah,
1: I know how to cook. I do not have to the hartini, but I cannot have the festere. That's what I'm saying.
0: So, someone getting no go area.
1: Yeah, I said, you're going to tell you, guys, I know.
0: So, whole corner you will step in, but if you don't believe in doing certain things, you won't do them.
2: I believe that everything can be shared in a house. Just as much as you can live alone, you can't live with someone.
0: Exactly.
2: So you guys can do 50-50.
0: Yeah.
2: Bona, if I need to take out a water pass, I will take out a water pass.
0: Yeah.
2: If you need to sort out the laundry, you will sort out the laundry.
0: Exactly. Balance. Yeah. Morano Matsena?
3: Hi, guys. I mean, if it worked back then, why should we change it now? If back then we knew dad doesn't cook, mom is the one that cooks.
1: Mm.
3: Dad doesn't crop, mom is the one that crops. You'll never find mom doing the garden unless she really loves the flowers. You know what I mean? And it worked for them. Why should, if you were raised that way, why would you now step into a relationship and then try to change the way, you know, you were raised?
0: Are you looking like for your mom in a partner? Are you trying to
3: I'm not looking for my mom in the partner, but are you telling me my dad was looking for a mom in her partner?
0: No, I don't know how your grandmother's relationship was. I get about you're taking us generations back.
3: Yes, I'm taking us generations.
0: So I'm trying to say, are you trying to duplicate your parents' relationship? So
3: yes.
0: Everything they did, that's what you want in your relationship.
3: They're still together, so yes.
0: All the best, brother.
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0: It makes you feel like everything is gonna be fine. Hey, DJ Maphorisa alongside Exactly comes at a small Tata Hardy's on this one as well. Abantwana, UFM in tune with you. Which team are you going with? Are you going with Team Salt or Pepper this afternoon? Send us a voice note on 076-260-2815. We are also on the UConnect app.
1: Good afternoon, 326. Before you
0: good afternoon.
1: Which one is Pepper, which one is Salt?
2: Afternoon.
1: Yeah, okay. I'm going to go to the hospital. If water has water, or a cat has water, or a cat has water, or a cat has water, or a cat has water, or a cat has water, or a cat has water, or a cat has water, or a cat has water, or a cat has water, or a cat has water, or a cat has water, or a cat has water, or a cat has water, or a cat has water, or a cat has water, or a cat has water, or a cat has water, or a cat has water, or a cat has water, or a cat has water, or a cat has water, or a cat has water, or a cat has water, or a cat has water, or a cat has water, or a cat has water, or a cat has water, or a cat has water, or a cat has water, or a cat has water, or a cat has water, or a cat has water, or a cat has water, or a cat has water, or a cat has water, or a cat has water, or a cat has water, or a cat has water, or a cat has water, or a cat has water, or a cat has water, or a cat has water, or a cat has water, or a cat has water, or a cat has water, or a cat has water, or a cat has water, or a cat has water, or a cat has water, or a cat has water, or a cat has water, or a cat has water, or a cat has water, or a cat has water, or

0: sana musical control do fi jara matatin lesson it from 8 November masira solo ka muna kan melody
1: okay thank you so much KB much appreciated here's a message
2: Joe in Kasan are sharing is caring. Oh, happy hump day, Abuti Joe Mokasan. Na I'm Team Salt all the way.
1: Are yeah, I mean, it makes sense. If you love to expect your partner to do everything, that is like, I don't know, man. That is so outdated.
2: Mm-mm.
1: Move with the times.
2: No, na kung otsula lunsi aloko la piyong ukula lugore unalwa tone ba kwete sa everything. 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
1: I get it. That's why I do.
2: Oh, amuruta.
1: Hey, I can teach you. You're my person. Ooh. I can teach you. Yeah, because a lot of the banaba o manu Jones. What is the one thing that you cannot teach a person, guys? What is it? The one thing that is impossible to teach an adult.
3: Consideration.
1: Menace. Consideration, maybe yes, but yes. The actual skill.
2: Oh, skill.
1: The actual skill you can teach a person, but you cannot teach a person to be considerate. You cannot teach a person to want to help you. Do you know what I mean?
3: Yeah.
1: But you can teach them the skill of cooking. Because chomi a itswa pia.
2: Kita bica mamu zenga renga. 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
3: Wajib nak kita tu ayam musopo. 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
2: Kita rasa ni ayam khurof.
1: Kita mau vadi rules. Muda muda di
2: sini. Lili pink.
4: Afternoon guys.
1: Afternoon.
4: Hi. My favorite team.
2: Afternoon.
4: Naki team salt.
2: Okay ma.
4: I mean are tu zane mbatu mamu din.
1: I mean.
4: Ene ko araba jomo. In the olden days, it used to work because bom mene basa bereke kana kwa teng ona a tlhola mo ga ntate na bereka a le iwane. So gona nong both of us are going to work.
1: Mm-hmm.
4: Both of us re tla re lapile, both of us re tswere ke tlala, so are thusaneng. 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
2: Araba phone,
4: thank you, love you so much. Bye bye.
1: Balance, hey, balance. Ke le pizza wena check out homework.
2: Yes.
1: You know, so that everybody can go to bed at the same time. I don't have to now sit and wait. We can actually help.
2: And you know, these days, Naki, we love for guys, Kiabua for the home, to go back to my teacher, well, my teacher effect.
1: Okay.
2: Guys, focus on the homework, it's about the tata, and the ampola, and coward.
1: And they're not easy either.
2: No, they're not.
1: You would think they are, but they are not. But yes, keep those comments coming through 0762608815. Which team are you going with? Are you Team Salt or Pepper? 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
9: 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In action, it ends. 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

0: 4 o'clock, QFM in tune with you. Good afternoon. It's great to have you. We want to hear which team you're going with as we get you ready for your latest news at the top of the hour. That is at 4 o'clock. Yeah, no, rebelela kari household roles, gender roles, household duties. Yeah, this one remains, I think, a conversation that will never ever go out of fashion. For as long as we've got men and women sharing households, we are going to have this conversation, right? And I think even maybe in homosexual relationships, yeah, right, where yeah. it's a couple of the same gender,
1: yeah.
0: you know your strengths as a, you know, as a couple. You know how strong mo guy. You know how, you know, khata pizza. You know how deseka washini. Like, for me, I hate dishes. But I'll watch them.
1: I was going to ask you for gender roles. The end of the day.
2: What I'm doing now, can I get a spring cleaning?
0: Yeah.
2: And I'm okay, I am Mirko.
0: Wira.
2: And I'm okay. Get a spring cleaning. Uruti, uruti.
0: Move us off.
2: No. I'm happy. I'm happy. I'm happy. I'm happy. I'm happy. I'm happy. I'm happy. I'm happy. I'm happy. I'm happy. I'm happy. I'm happy. I'm happy. I'm happy. I'm happy. I'm happy. I'm happy. I'm happy. I'm happy. I'm happy. I'm happy. I'm happy. I'm happy. I'm happy. I'm happy. I'm happy. I'm happy. I'm happy. I'm happy. I'm happy. I'm happy. I'm happy. I'm happy. I'm happy. I'm happy. I'm happy. I'm happy. I'm happy. I'm happy. I'm happy. I'm happy. I'm happy. I'm happy. I'm happy. I'm happy. I'm happy. I'm happy. I'm happy. I'm happy. I'm happy. I'm happy. I'm happy. I'm happy. I'm happy. I'm happy. I'm happy. I'm happy. I'm happy. I'm happy. I'm happy. I'm happy. I

0: ntho eo ya gore ke mosadi tshwanetse ape a ha e yo ntho eo ke 50-50 no ke ba re ke new democracy
1: yes
0: lena ha dutse ke tla dula le nna ke tla dula a re ke bitse wena Black Jesus o tlo palamele ko dimo da ke
2: what an invitation
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3: mora ra tsamae ke tla ke motseleng mora ra tswe ke motseleng
0: 50-50
1: Thank you so much. I love it. I'm curious to know, right? Obviously, like during the dating stages, before they were very serious, maybe if alanyala, before they were, you know, overly committed, where to a point where you guys now start living together.
2: Yeah.
1: You can see horomotokumonto
2: mobile.
1: Yeah. I don't think a person is just gonna start
2: exactly.
1: As tome unafati, you know, whereas previously nakweli liso tome hunna together or before you guys got married.
2: Yeah.
1: Natu sanaira ing. Surely a person just continues as they are.
2: I mean, when I live at Sadiwara, we have been talking about it. Two bike, I guess what it is. Two bike.
1: Absolutely not.
2: No,
1: what is
2: two bike? Ke mo Sadiwara, we are going to run into mining non-stop.
1: Steering.
2: Yeah, we are going to go roofing, go do mabata ka ceiling, mabata ka di kharteni, mabaring. How are we at Swara? Fellow, we are going to cook a fridge. We are going to. Are eh? Tukela.
1: Yes.
2: Ke we are going to see if I. Ako bono kuruira marzo amu kena ke we are
1: going
2: to.
1: Yeah.
2: So you just sit and fold your arms. Or Dala mo Sadiwara was nega.
1: No, don't fold your arms. I'm a brand. Something. So that she gets to eat when she's done.
4: Yeah.
2: Good morning,
4: guys.
1: Afternoon.
4: You are most old, guys. You are most old, guys. Masabi ya mutusa. Kone romantic. Masabi ya mutusa mutu. Le bana wa banyanya na wa.
1: Yeah.
4: Mutusa mutu. 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
1: Yeah.
4: Tulezo kwa shibili TV gali busy kasa mleza mereko.
1: No.
4: So na duzika di dira ya pa guys mo haga mo.
1: Well done.
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1: I arrest
4: Jehovah. Please, guys, thank you.
1: And I'm going to go to the house. I'm going to go to
2: the house. 076 2608 15. Good afternoon, family team. Salt, na is salt. And as a homosexual partner, we share everything in the house. Get somebody somewhere.
1: Somebody.
2: But to learn a key, put all the way by Kenneth about engine.
1: I want a hyper arm. I want to run a untimola.
2: Hello,
1: no way. Somebody somewhere. I love that part so much. Wow. Thank you so much. It brings us into the second hour. It's 4 o'clock.
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6: The temperature ga jana Rustenburg Mahikeng ke 24, Klerksdorp 23, Pretoria 22 degrees. 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
7: Mphetlho further emphasized that the honor reflects the municipality's appreciation of the impact Mulasankwe had on the lives of many young people and vulnerable members of society.
8: In recognition of the contribution and service to the community, Mr. Thato Mulasankwe will be laid in Mahikeng's Heroes Acre as a fitting honor to his legacy. Re tseile tshwetso ye gore Mulasankwe a fitlhele magosi a rona bao re ba itseng ka maina ba ileng ba ga Mahikeng, bokgosi kgolo ya rona Kgosi Setumo, the music legends WHP gore a fitlhe ka mogaka mo bagaka le bagosi a rona robetseng teng.
7: The mayor also called on community members to work together with law enforcement agencies to ensure that those responsible for Molesankwe's death are brought to justice. Koketso Digobe, News Note, Rustenburg.
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9: Wasim reflected on the 7 billion rands shortfall that NSFAS could not pay institutions at the beginning of the 2026 academic year.
10: At the start of this year, NSFAS owed institutions for debts relating to the 2025 academic year. We were going to have a crisis at the start of 2025 because universities, rightly so, were going to say those students can't register because they have accumulated debt per their policies. They're not allowed to register. NSFAS had to make substantial payments in January 2026 to ensure that we had a stable start to the academic year.
9: He stressed the urgent need for reforms to ensure that a lack of funds doesn't keep students out of the classroom. News note, Rustenburg.
6: Commission e ikemetseng ya ditlhopo IEC e tsibositse baagi le makoko a dipolotiki kgatlhanong le dipego tse di senang nnete malebana le ka fa e tsamaisang ditlhopo ka teng. 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
11: IEC Chairperson Mosotho Mabya says one false claim can harm the credibility of the entire election.
12: Unfounded attacks on the integrity of our processes do not merely damage individual or institutional reputations. They inflict lasting injury on our constitutional fabric. The Commission welcomes robust public scrutiny, rigorous oversight, and constructive critique, and it does so transparently.
11: The IEC faced a lot of criticism during the 2024 general elections, with some political parties believing it tampered with the outcome of the poll. Khawelo Magolego, News Note, Midrand.
6: Moepa o ikuetse go baagi gore ba seke ba leba ditlhopho tsa dipuso selegae jaaka ekete ga di botlhokwa.
12: Local government is where the citizen encounters the state most directly. Consequently, voter turnout in these elections matters and matters profoundly. When citizens retreat into voter apathy or indifference, they create a dangerous deficit in local accountability. Therefore, the Commission urgently calls on all eligible South Africans, particularly first-time voters, to participate in our National Voter Registration Weekend on 20 and 21 June 2026.
6: Tla jaanong re dikonosetse ka ntlha kgolo. 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
13: And watch your sports headlines. 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
14: Here's your 4 p.m. traffic update. When you're driving through Rustenburg, heavy traffic on the N4 moving through Protea Park. Nelson Mandela Drive, Leone, is heavily congested. This is starting from Joubert Street. And on the R52, just after the N4 off-ramp, heading towards Koste, there is a stationary vehicle there causing queuing traffic, so please do proceed with caution. Heavy traffic in Brits on the R511. Heavy traffic, Haulikot Lekstop on Joe Slover Road, Koekopanantengli Lekstop Road, Platan Avenue, Leone, Koekopanantengli Monica Avenue is moving slowly. Driving through Rostrum this afternoon, heavy traffic on Zin Street at the Ross Street intersection. Mayor Street, Leone, go to the R53 is heavily congested. Haloko Mafikeng Setlogelo Drive at the Airport Road intersection, there's heavy traffic there. Modiri Molema Street, go Kopananteng le Freiburg Road, Leone, it's a Maya Bonya. And Haulimo Nelson Mandela Drive, that intersection at Tillard Street will delay you a bit there. If we have missed anything, do let us know on the WhatsApp line 076-260-2815. For UFM traffic, Kinnauro Rusengmafora.

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1: Hamona tijwa.
3: 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It's the 3 to 6 Avenue.
0: 10 past 4, good afternoon. We're in the second hour of the show. We want to wrap it up with your voice note for today's Salt or Pepper. If you've just joined in, welcome. It's great to have you. Let's hear from you.
4: Good afternoon, 3 to 6.
0: Good afternoon.
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0: I am so thank proud you, of all the men who are listening ha wena o le bizu bora mola nna ke tapa di pikir
5: wa mara I'm bringing in more the money bro like ke nna tlisa tshelete ka room
0: mora na wena o so re mo 1976
5: no but nahana ke a komokoting ke a boya ka zaka
0: And I come here and I speak and I must for
5: watch.
0: A living.
5: Yeah, at least you see. Go wash the windows.
0: Why?
6: No.
5: I will. I don't know. I will watch TV. Hey,
7: my brother, I can't learn a phone.
0: Thank you so much, Jones.
8: Afternoon, family.
0: Afternoon.
8: Nkinga hape inna foka kama na musimane akatalo ali wane mo lapeng elevanya na fell. 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
1: Love it, love it. So teach them now, teach them while they're still young,
2: exactly.
1: You know, yeah. Because and Hashim, you can't really fully blame him has it are nna go ga ene ke sa ire selo because ba o sa ga ba ntse ro ka re ke le mama ga, you know, you can't really blame him for that, but you can help him and learn his ways because that's unfortunately not how life works.
2: Na
1: jamo
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3: tse ba mo potokolos. But you're a terror to society when you're like that.
1: Yeah,
3: when you are unleashed into the world you are a terror to society.
1: It's a problem.
2: Yeah, but ke bua ka nna gona no gore now I've learned that maybe the hard way.
1: Yeah.
2: Being alone in life after my parents. So I've learned to do things for myself because of that. That is why today ke gona tlhatswa dikotlele ke gona tlhapisa bana ke gona go
1: It wasn't by choice.
2: No, it's not by choice.
1: Even though it was circumstantial,
2: yeah,
1: it was not by choice.
2: Yeah.
1: But look, it's working for you. It's helped you out,
2: yeah,
1: right?
2: Yeah.
1: And I can imagine, even when you are a girl growing up with boys, you are the only girl,
3: yes.
1: You grow up with boys.
3: Yes.
1: Does that mean utlo chanchari bomb?
3: I could if I wanted to.
1: If you wanted
3: I
1: to,
3: really
1: but
3: could.
1: You don't have to.
3: Learn, but I don't have to.
2: No,
1: exactly.
2: She must learn. This is as aspects of well, and
3: I
2: to go change the battery.
3: I can.
1: No, we can do those things.
2: I mean,
1: no jump start. At the jump start.
4: afternoon.
1: afternoon.
4: Next. Negative pop, cayenne pepper.
1: Yes. Okay.
4: Kibaba and Jingy Pele.
1: Wow.
4: Bon. My choice is my chatun singer seer. Right choice is a right chatun singer seer. I get very tanker, lady glafo, lehamo, liki quang, sasanga quante, kiss it or give a tana ling. Bon, I go on a merwa go.
2: Yeah.
4: Cause in Casam of Fehara, we came out of my mirror, Rokupam. So I expect her to get what has a gap here, Lene. Okay, two son out of love.
1: Mm-hmm.
4: Sometimes, not always. Tango, ke mo motse lune ka Rustenburg.
1: O tlo sokola because we are 2 weeks in go conferencing ya Greg.
2: So it's a
1: what's gonna happen? Who's gonna cook?
5: O rega di jo ke.
3: Okay.
2: Dumela.
1: Hi.
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2: 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What take one? You made it about to Benny Mine. Bye, Baho. Say, Hong Kali Guinamudi ATM.
1: I love what she says because she says Yena, her brothers used to do that. So sometimes it's really a conversation of exposure. You know, hurile biang, hurile kokai. But Luena, don't be too stubborn and don't be rigid and not want to unlearn certain things. Because you're not going to be marrying somebody or getting into a relationship with someone who grew up kohenu. Be open to that fact as well.
2: And then what if Lily too and Ali couple le tswa go malapenga le gore ne le tetetse le le babedi ya nlo nna couple ntseng yang. O mo gaitse o kolomaka di last bone tse pe.
1: Le tla ja yogurt.
2: Le matepe.
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2: Hey.

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6: Now let's get straight into it. The PSL promotion relegation playoffs already serving drama, pressure and heartbreak. Yesterday, Cape Town City suffered a 1-0 defeat to Milford, while Makassia sitting pretty after surviving life in the PSL this season. But the big question is, are these playoffs exciting or just unnecessary stress for everyone involved? Joining us now is Bongseni Gumbi, editor of Lise Netini, to unpack the chaos.

0: The pressure, and who's really got the edge in this playoff battle? Sibongiseni, I want us to start with Cape Town City. A lot of people expected, you know, experience to carry them. But after that 1-0 loss to Milford, are the bells officially ringing in the mother city?
1: Good afternoon to you and the listeners. Hey, it just looked really bad, especially after the chairman there. Said that they know how what to do this time around because they were in the same situation last season and they couldn't get through. So we expected them to start better, but especially since the draw was favorable to them to start at home against Milford, who they know because they've played two times already this season. But it didn't go as they planned, and it doesn't look good because now they have to go away to Magesi for the second game. And if they don't win that one, then yeah, the bells have rung. They'll be in the MFC again next season.
0: Yeah, and unlike Corbett College, I guess he managed to survive their first season in the PSL. Now, I want you to be honest. Did they exceed expectations, or were there moments where you thought, yo, these guys are going back down?
1: Yeah, there were times where you lost hope, especially because it was their second season in the Betway Premiership, and they survived the first season. They did well. They didn't even go to the playoffs. But the second season, I don't know what happened, because maybe it's because the change of coaches, there was no consistency, but they seem to have found somebody that brought stability in the end with Alan Fries, and because they picked up towards the end of the season, and they are the form team going to the playoffs because of the experience that they have in the high-pressure Betway Premiership. I know that both Cape Town City and Milford were also on form in the lower division throughout the season. But if you look at the kind of players and the kind of experience that Magesi has in their team, you'd be more inclined to think that they'll do better this time around.
0: And do you think Milford has what it takes for this promotion? Or is it just that playoff adrenaline kicking in?
1: You know, Milford are lucky that, like we're speaking now, we haven't really tipped them as favorites. So they have that underdog tag, so which means no pressure on them. Nobody's really expecting anything from them. They had a good run. But if you look at how they did even in that cup, you realize that they are really a good team. They have something good going there. And so without the pressure of being the spotlight team in these playoffs, they have that advantage of just sneaking through. Because if Cape Town City lose to Magesi again on Saturday, then they have a chance because they just need to draw against Magesi away and win at home, and then draw against Cape Town City and they are through. So it's going to be very interesting, but it's very good for them that they are underdogs and nobody's really tipping them for anything at this point.
0: Sbo, and now, hey, there's a question that I really like to ask, you know, because I'm looking at these playoffs and I'm thinking to myself, do we really need promotion relegation playoffs? Why can't we just put it in a way where, you know, the bottom two within the PSL, you know, we demote them and we promote the top two from the Motsepe Foundation Championship?
1: Yeah, that would be very good, you know, because it also gives all the other teams, the new teams, you know, enough time to prepare. Because then you don't play too many games in the playoffs, and then you get time to just prepare. And they are lucky this time around because of the World Cup, because the league finished early. But if you look at other seasons where the league finishes at the end of June, then they don't have time because the playoffs play in July, and then in August the season starts again. So it's very unfair, but PSL has consistently told us that it's because of sponsorship and trying to keep the fires burning while there's no football going on. But at what expense? So it's really, it doesn't make sense to me, but if it makes sense to them and they are the powers that be, so what can we do?
0: Yep, what can we do? That was Bongiseni Gumbi, editor of Lise Netini. And that was your 420 Sports. And I'm Morena Matena Kebatena on your UFM Sports. Let's go.
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0: massive respect to the young blood. 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
1: Hello, cheers, man.

0: It's the one and only, the groot man of groot men. Hey, Oskido. I'm a groot man, alongside a couple of people. It's UFM In Tune With You. This one brings us to 4:30, smack on the dot.
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3: Let's take another look at your roads. Driving through Rustenburg this afternoon, heavy traffic on the R510. This is at the Molopo Drive intersection. Fatima Bayat heading towards the Rudan intersection is moving slowly. There's also some queuing traffic on Cox Street. In Brits, there's some heavy traffic Khotlakatropo via the R512. Driving through Klerksdorp Main Reef Road, Koekopananteng and Liam Hayes Street will delay you. Howley in Potchefstroom, there's some heavy traffic on Nelson Mandela Drive at the James Moroka intersection. We also have some heavy queuing traffic on Freiburg Road, Khotlakatropo. If we've missed anything, do let us know on the WhatsApp line
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Ricky. Ooh, wee. Oh my goodness. Gang of Alunga featuring Tia Gas, Brandash, Bricks, Mabrigados, Coco is on this one as well. UFM in tune with you. Good afternoon. It's great to have you. Hey, thank you for choosing us. Not forgetting Madupu too. Yeah, who's also featured on this one. So I'm curious to hear from you guys. What would you say is your small service to society? Life is hard, ne? Let me give you more. Everyone is trying to survive. We're all trying to, you know, pay bills. We are trying to live more than anything else, right? Even with all of that, there are set things. There are those small things that you do. And this goes beyond just, you know, contributing or donating to charity, etc. It's in the little things, you know, the most mundane of tasks, but that you use as a way of, you know, giving back to society, or I don't know, making a difference. It's your small service to society more than anything else. So everybody has that small thing that they believe will somehow make life better for everybody. I'll give you an example. I think my small service to society is that I'm a safe driver. I'm a safe driver, but not just that, I'm also a kind driver. Nothing irks me more than a greedy driver, right? So every single day when I go to my child's school, come morning drop off, there's a particular road. So obviously it's a two-way.

0: Road. So there's one way going up, one way going down, yeah. Right? Mm-hmm. And the school is on the right. So basically, there's always traffic there because there's one person who refuses to give someone a chance. So I'm that girl who would put everybody in. And also, remember, now I'm not in a rush because now I come to work at 2.
1: Yeah,
0: so
1: but us
0: in the
1: behind
0: morning,
1: you.
0: No, Lena Letlaba Sharp, that's my small service to the community by being kind and giving everybody a chance. It takes away nothing because you know what happens when you don't give people a chance to go in? You guys get stuck in traffic for longer than what's necessary.
1: No, there's a one-on-one rule. Okay, you know what I mean? Instead of having to wait the entire...
0: Yeah. Then you get Morena who does not even believe in that. Yeah. Oh. That's my problem. That is why I will make sure...
2: I hear you.
0: Everybody gets a chance.
2: So you want to stay there?
0: No, I'm never in a
2: hurry.
0: How long?
2: How
0: in
2: long?
0: The morning.
2: How many cars do you...
0: That's my downtime.
3: No, she'll balance.
0: Peak time is my downtime.
2: Mrs. Temple Driver, how many cars are you letting in?
0: No, shame, I just give one. If there's a car, even if the robot is green for me going down and it's clear for me to drive in, I will make sure that Kimufa chance at Zena so that the others that are behind that person can actually drive.
3: Okay.
0: Right? So what is your small service?
3: I know it's not really a safe thing to do, but I do help you with points cards, so loyalty cards.
0: Okay.
3: If you're in a line and you don't have yours, I'll just borrow you mine and I'll like wait a bit and then use it.
0: Honey, that's exactly what humanity means.
3: Yes.
0: That's fantastic. That's great. Azanga wabata extra savings.
3: What if one day you just ran in and you only have your phone on your hand?
2: I know I'm famous. I get you got fella. Ah,
0: what
2: Jesus.
3: Lovely.
2: Yeah. So I think I told you I buy school uniforms for kids and I don't even say anything. I keep quiet, but I buy lots of kids.
0: That's a
2: uniforms.
0: Big service.
2: Yeah.
0: Tell us about your small service.
2: Chose.
0: Yes. Okay. Little
2: When we're in a queue. Anywhere in a queue, as long as there's a queue. I hate queues, by the way.
3: Yes.
2: But then I grab a queue, I'll make everyone laugh.
0: Yes,
3: oh, that's
0: love
3: nice.
0: It. Do you do sports in queues? Your fixtures this weekend, everybody.
2: Wow.
0: Hold that thought, we're coming back to you.
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0: It's 18 minutes away from 5. Morena Masena, aisle number 1 is looking clear. Aisle number 2, number 3, number 4. Yeah, tell me about your small service to society.
1: And my small service to society, it's almost something like that, Ness. So what I do, right?
0: Yes, what
1: besides
0: do?
1: Finishing the adult juice so that people stay sober, what I do is that... basically, whenever there's a big match, Angira got a new big TV now.
0: Okay.
1: So whenever there's a big match, I invite people in. And then we host, sports nights.
0: Yeah?
1: And I just feed them.
0: Oh.
1: Yeah.
0: Out of your own pocket.
1: Out of my own pocket. It's just a small service. Charity begins at home. Angira is happening in my home.
0: It's a small service to you, but it's a big deal to their people at home.
1: I assume.
0: It has to be. There's no way.
2: As long as it involves adult juice, there's nothing concrete about them. It's fine.
0: Okay, no, but that's a service. That's a small service. Okay. It's a big service, that one. Eh? You are getting people, I don't know, giving people a break.

0: from their headaches.
1: So you think it's a big service?
0: Yeah, it might be a big service. A break is always nice, you know?
1: Okay.
0: Yeah. I mean, is it open to men and women? Viewing parties of yours?
1: It's open to everyone. Mm. Even if I don't know you, you can just come through.
2: In your house?
1: As long as you know where I live. There's security, don't worry.
3: I grant everyone where I live, you got how feel a haystack, but it's fine.
0: What is your small service to society? Let us know. Maybe you don't litter, you know, that is a big thing. Perhaps you pick up dirt in public spaces, you save water, or you're like Jones, you make people laugh. Maybe when everybody loyalty cards every store in the world, and you're always, you know, coming to people's rescue because we need those extra points and we need those discounts. You tell us, perhaps the to cross the road. I don't know. You tell us. Let's make it interesting. What is your small service to society? That's the chat. 076-260-8815. 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It's 4:45.

Ella coming in with What Are You? 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We take you through all the way till 6 o'clock. The second annual Zia Kalamo Sun City returns for an electrifying celebration of music, fashion and culture. 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

0: minutes away from 5 o'clock. UFM in tune with you. Another news update at the top of the hour. We take you through all the way till 6 o'clock. It's the 3 to 6 Avenue. I'm hanging out with Black Jesus. Guess what I keep calling you, guys? I don't know what to do. I'm hanging out with Black Jesus Jones, Rising Maforas here in for Katlego Monama, and of course, Morena Matsena. Bear with me. There will be a hiccup here.
1: Just like now, just a hiccup. It will go away. Not a problem.
0: What should I do?
1: Thank you so much. Don't breathe for a couple of seconds.
0: Okay.
1: And then after that, when the hiccup comes, and then
0: ideally,
1: it won't happen again.
0: Something that I can do while working.
1: No, that's nothing.
0: Nothing at all.
1: You must drink water.
0: Maybe something will happen. Yeah. 076-260-815. I guess that's how you take away hiccup.
1: So lenta tlo go madlang a commission a bile tissue ka ne le hiccup.
0: I suspect.
2: What
0: happened?
2: Morena Matsena. 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
0: tsela.
3: Good afternoon.
0: Good afternoon. Hi.
3: 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As what wa ntshi ba ba wa nan direng and I'm grateful for it. Wa yesa
0: raire. You're welcome.
3: Bona les mero ke skolo se seng ke le ga bere ka go sona sele yalo.
0: Yeah.
3: Yo monna le tla yema ene ga go ba itse kry venture monna e squeezitse ini a lwela go feta ba selekegile kana ore ke fa motho tsela because wa kgona lemoga gore if I can allow this car e tsene
0: everyone
3: and then
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3: 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Just go no tsensa go le one e ke itse gore traffic flow ka mo the other side ke problem.
0: Exactly. So we're talking about your small service to society. What is yours? 076-260-815 Jones. I believe you've got a similar situation at your child's school.
1: Yeah, no, in the even it happens in the morning. When I wait to the park, I think like there's a space because colon cellular seats are F. So they will park. When I'm talking about park, I feel horizontally at that space. So take one park, I go no park, I lady bonnet, it's a lady and talk.
0: Yeah,
1: but one hope I keep my hand. Aba Romania, Rona Horimotolis. The second day comes, I made the same mistake also like Abanabach.
0: So like it'll never stop.
1: No, it comes online.
0: So how about you? We run a block of traffic.
1: O tswa space out focus for gabe di
0: tsela
1: ya phaka ya
0: nna sa
1: so wa phaka and then at the same time wa itswalla ene because ba bang ba etla ba tlo phaka ko moraga ko lo go le mophe
0: good aba motswalle man 0762602815 what is your small service to society that's the conversation.
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1: Thank you so much Mish.
2: Oh sweetness, o si wena o mamo hau o Maria Majesu
1: ba tla
2: ya Maria.
1: We are hazing
2: guys now I don't especially the 12 seater 13 seater.
1: Yeah.
2: How I don't see them right of way. Never. Because they don't batla go block especially yeah. Mo ranking mo batla go block ba go filisa gore you don't belong here.
1: And it's so unnecessary because the more you block, the more traffic you create, yeah. Which is a problem. Yes. Just do the right thing. Give them a right of way. Removing on
3: Majinos, na kerata ho fa batho ditulo. If somebody ankara ke ditse somewhere,
1: yeah.
3: It doesn't matter your small or big,
1: yeah.
3: Young and old. Kerata ofara ditulo, kerata ofara batho, you know, anything that I can offer.
1: Okay.
3: Love, you know. Yeah, ke nna ke tla etsang dilo tsotlhe ka moka. Ke rata go ba batho pele before nna. Thank you.
1: That is nice. That's beautiful. That's a great way of making everybody else happy, right? Wouldn't you agree?
4: Yes, I do.
1: Lo dumedisa wa itho
4: go botlhoka. Oh, yes. It's a good gesture.
1: So
4: fela tlo batsena wa dumedisa fela.
1: That's it. Nothing else. So tell me, what is your small service to society, your community? You know, it's not really a way, giving back in a big way. Just the little things that you do, you know, that help, I guess, the next person. Maybe, for instance, Honu says a green yao. Because we're going to next door, Honu and Daddy. One was learn Lebanon over Nusel.
4: Your own couple sang out that they ain't through at
1: home. Oh, Nusel.
4: Corona Kuzunu Yaka Koga Koba Huminga.
1: We run.
4: Oh, no, Setastrata so sold his sale. Pay was Pepe Hokariago fire station.
1: Yeah.
4: In Nuseta, front opposite, Strata, Vayako Pele Kawago. You own that they come Pepe and Ukwele take a show.
1: I love it.
4: Yeah, Ukwele. You said about Puta is Pepper. Hotcha is our Namaloma Hatini, Jarta Tini.
1: Wow.
4: Never talk about Iran Jarta Kataway.
1: Yeah.
4: Baba Cooper, no. Pruna Star Sale.
1: Yeah.
4: And then he pays that.
1: That is so nice.
4: Such a good guy.
1: So kind, man. 5 o'clock.
5: The temperature Khajana Rustenburg 24, Mahikeng 20, Potchefstroom 21, Johannesburg 19 degrees. 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
6: Wasim reflected on the 7 billion rands shortfall that NSFAS could not pay institutions at the beginning of the 2026 academic year.
7: At the start of this year, NSFAS owed institutions for debts relating to the 2025 academic year. We were going to have a crisis at the start of 2025 because universities, rightly so, were going to say those students can't register because they have accumulated debt per their policies. They're not allowed to register. NSFAS had to make substantial payments in January 2026 to ensure that we had a stable start to the academic year.
6: He stressed the urgent need for reforms to ensure that a lack of funds doesn't keep students out of the classroom. News note, Rustenburg.
5: Komishene e ikemetseng ya ditlhopho IEC e tsibositse baagi le makoko a dipolotiki kgatlhanong le dipego tse seng nnete malebana le ka fa e tsamaisang ditlhopho ka teng. 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
8: IEC Chairperson Mosotho Mabya says one false claim can harm the credibility of the entire election.
9: Unfounded attacks on the integrity of our processes do not merely damage individual or institutional reputations. They inflict lasting injury on our constitutional fabric. The Commission

0: welcomes robust public scrutiny, rigorous oversight, and constructive critique, and it does so transparently.
1: The IEC faced a lot of criticism during the 2024 general elections, with some political parties believing it tampered with the outcome of the poll. Kgaogelo Magolego, Newsnote, Midrand.
2: Moepa o ikuetse go baagi gore ba seke ba leba ditlhopho tsa dipuso selegae jaaka ekete ga di botlhokwa.
0: Local government is where the citizen encounters the state most directly. Consequently, voter turnout in these elections matters and matters profoundly. When citizens retreat into voter apathy or indifference, they create a dangerous deficit in local accountability. Therefore, the commission urgently calls on all eligible South Africans, particularly first-time voters, to participate in our National Voter Registration Weekend on 20 and 21 June 2026.
2: Kgetse kgatlhano le Josi Banyoni le balatofadiwa mo go naye buseditswe gape, mme ba solofetswe go tlhagelela kwa kgotlatshekelo ya magistrata wa Delmas kwa Mpumalanga ka moso. 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
3: We believe that the processes that we have taken will bring justice and will set the record straight, and the matter will be re-enrolled, and for us is to mount a successful prosecution. It's not unusual to take measures like those. We do decide from time to time for matters to be heard even in different jurisdictions after making considerations either of safety or of expediency. So in this case, Director of Public Prosecution took a decision to take that matter to Delmas, which I support.
2: Tla jaanong re dikonosetse ka ntlhakgolo. 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
5: And watch your sports headlines. Bafana Bafana coach Hugo Bruce says the national team success is a collective effort, praising his technical team, players and assistant coach. And Kaizer Chiefs defender Zita Kwinika has reportedly signed a contract extension with the club after an impressive 2025-2026 season. These are more at 20 past 5.
6: UFM traffic. Here's your 5 p.m. traffic update. Moving through Rustenburg, heavy traffic on the N4 for Fetamo Protea Park. Heavy traffic once more on Leeds Street, Khotana Lemo Tropper Street, Haulemo Kharaga Tropo. Level R510 at the Middle Street intersection is moving slowly. Heavy traffic in Brits on Spoorweg Street, Salfinden Street, Leone is moving slowly. Heavy traffic, Haulemo Telex Tropo, on Church Street, Mokharaga Tropo. Heavy traffic once more on Buffalstone Road, Khotamo Chris Hani Road. Potchefstroom, we're looking at queuing traffic on Chief Albert Luthuli Drive. Thabombeki Drive, Leone, just before the Gerrit Dekker Street intersection, there is some congestion there as well. Haoloko Mafikeng, Nelson Mandela Drive between Victoria Road, heading all the way up to First Avenue, is moving slowly, so do expect a delay there. Albert Luthuli Drive, Leone, is congested, Haofetako Unit 2. If you have missed anything, do let us know on the WhatsApp line 076-260-2815. For UFM traffic, Kikin Naurorusing Mafora.

It's Lala Tukzen, UFM in tune with you. Good afternoon. We're in the final hour of the show, 11 after 5. Thank you so much for choosing us. So, you know, Ms. Hay, you know how we start the final hour every single day? We always get very excited. And I'm very excited because Jonesy Jones is handling business when it comes to our 5 p.m. power shot.

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1: 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Are you ready for us?
2: Power shot ya gompieno entse yana jaaka Rama Sedi o ntse itse gore mo lefatsheng la rona la Afrika Borwa re pitlaganyetswe ke dikgolaganyo tse dintsi le merero e mentsi mo strateng tse gote bo mang ba direng. 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

0: No, I thought it's only right for everybody to hear what we are subjected to of air. So why not turn your microphone on so that you can perform for everyone? Ladies and gentlemen, the one and only Morena Mazena. Lovely.
1: Thank you. Beautiful voice,
0: Morena.
1: Thank you, AKA
0: the Super Mega a little bit early on there with Congratulate. We'll get to more of your comments in a few. Sweetie. But here's a message that came in for that power shot that we just got. Amen.
2: Black Jesus, bravo. We took a number of things.
0: Amen. Oh, Muruti Waruna. We love it. Thank you so much. 076-260-215. Your small service to society. What is that? Let us know. I see we've got a couple more voice notes as we get you ready for the final sports bulletin for this afternoon.
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0: Afternoon.
3: Lucky from Mafeking.
0: Hi, Lucky.
3: What I do for society is like, those people who are selling, mostly barrages are dopey, cool time, those mazimbanyana, what.
0: Medium.
3: I will just give omukuning a this site, maybe touring tinyana, try and check out that's a utlam. Okay, sharp.
0: Yeah.
3: And then give the other one a happy tour and char and jack. But that's a shutter.
0: Fella jalo. That's nice, man. Nice. So kind of you, hey.
1: Hi, sweetness. And like a rataho who do medicine, Casso fete fella like a hobona. Rachel, Marcasquake, Rachel, Mama Boluka, who won't get.

0: No no, are o rata go dumedisa. 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
1: fetela ke go bona.
0: Nna ke rata go dumedisa. 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I get it, that's her service to community, to the community.
1: Oh, you forgot. Ke nana re go bone this morning ga ntse o bulela dikoloi go sekolong o tsenya.
0: No, we understand.
1: Oh, so when I go fetela o bona motho, okay, hi Rachel, Rachel dumela go leng go teng o ba dumedisa.
0: Ha be ke re Rachel le tlo gaketse.
1: Mara sene.
0: Sho.
2: Good afternoon.
0: Good afternoon.
2: 26 Avenue Squad. Na ke na le go itebala na le gore la ke chaseitse.
3: He ba le
1: go chase.
2: Na le go itebala go ke chaseitse.
1: Ke
2: na mo ATM ke fitlhela motho a tloka thuso.
1: Wa thusa.
2: Ha a ke mo thusa. Ke ba reka la banka e rile.
0: That's good. That's good. That's good.
1: Yeah. Yeah.
0: Batong, ka mara di banka tsa kan. How do you know?
1: Ke chibiri ring ding ding ding ding.
0: Thank you so much. We are also in tune with you, Abuti.
4: Majimbos, na kerata ho fa ba chudi tulo. If somebody
0: we got to this one, yeah, no. Keep those coming. 0762602215. Don't forget we are on social media at UFM 898. Your small service to the community. There's a lot that you can do. I'm sure Hogan, if you really like literally give it a, you know, a bit of thought, you would find something that you can do or something that you already do. Maybe when over to about fa to lift. Like my neighbors.
1: Oh,
0: no, no, no, not strangers. I've never hiked. I would never give anybody a ride or a hiking. That one I can never play.
1: O tso stoka dikgogo ke tsene ko bathong ba mpotsa gore ke na le leruo na gore le ya nung today ntse ba nthare ra dikgogo pelwa ke na guys la se
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1: everything
0: hectic
1: dipuka.
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11: It's time for us to get into Pandapreneur. 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
11: Let's get into it. Bafana coach Hugo Brush says the national team's success is a collective effort, praising his technical team of players and assistant coach Helman Makalele ahead of the 2026 FIFA World Cup. Brush was speaking at the team send-off event hosted by Centerback in Rosebank. He will now announce the final Bafana squad alongside our president.

0: Cyril Ramaphosa today at 7 p.m. at the Sefako Makhato Presidential Guesthouse in Pretoria. And with tennis, four-time French Open champion Iga Swiatek advanced to the third round at Roland Garros with a 6-2, 6-3 win over Sara Bialik on Wednesday. Swiatek, who recently began working with former Rafael Nadal coach Francisco Ruiz, overcame a spirited challenge from the Czech youngster to book a place in the last 32. The Pole will next face either Jelena Ostapenko or Magda Linette. And back to soccer, Kaizer Chiefs defender Zitakwinika has reportedly signed a contract extension with the club after an impressive 2025-2026 season. The experienced centre-back made 25 appearances before a long-time injury ended his campaign, helping Chiefs secure a third-place finish and compete in the CAF Confederation Cup. Kwinika, who rejoined Amakhosi from Stellenbosch FC in 2022, revived his career under former coach Nasreddine Nabi and is expected to return fully fit for the next season. Nadasha 520 Sports, Amorana Matena Kiabatena on your UFM Sports.
1: Yeah. Ice.

0: It's Drake with Shabang. UFM in tune with you. UFM. I almost said Shabang.
1: Shabang. Isn't the first time I saw it, I said Shabang.
0: Because, I mean, yeah, and we're black like that.
2: It is not
0: South African like that. Shabang. Shabang.
3: What does that Shabang mean?
0: Ask Morena. What does it mean? Shabang? What is Shabang?
4: It means boom, shabang.
0: Boom, like shabang. Yes. Morena is here.
4: Yes.
2: Trust, nice. Trust Morena to give you the right answer.
0: Yeah. All I know is that Renali Viewing Center, ka World Cup, ka Morena, we are all going to be there.
2: A boy with a big TV.
5: With a big heart.
0: For one person or for the community?
4: No, it's fine. Play there. Please.
0: Hi, Munyati.
6: Yeah. Chai chai.
2: Man.
6: On my new, chai chai.

0: mining.
1: Go mining, yeah.
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1: The original one, moto kono duwa kama auto. Hi, lo ori ke wrong letla.
2: Good
3: evening.
0: Good evening.
3: Now my service to the community is I always tip the car guard.
0: Nice.
3: Every car guard, wherever I park, if I have coins, I always make sure to tip them. Even if it's not coins, but if I have something to spare, I always tip them. And if I don't, it always breaks my heart. But that is the little that I do for my community.
1: Right.
3: Love you guys. Bye.
1: Love you.
3: More birds.
0: And you know the thing is, because you hopefully go wherever it is that you park and they help you, you sign a contract, right?
4: Like
0: you literally sign a contract. You feel bad. And I've got a problem. I don't withdraw money. I always forget to have Banalis people. Where do you shop? Is it here in Rustenburg?
1: It's in Rustenburg. We're not going there.
5: Guys, good afternoon. My service, guys, is good all the time. But guys,
1: thank you.
5: Tattoos, man.
0: How much service, not your
5: That's good. That's my service. But I got to talk about two guys. Totally speaking, service like is good. Look at me, I got two seconds. That's my service.
0: And you can see, like, you can hear he is so happy that that's what he does. It's beautiful to hear. Thank you, Godfrey.
1: He's a good person.
0: Exactly. We're talking about your small service to society, the little things that you do that make the world a better place. What is it that you do? Let us know. We'll wrap it up with the rest of your voice notes in just a few minutes. 5:30.
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7: Mogotse dilatela mogaetso solofela go utlwa fa masipala wa Sedika sangaka mo dire molema o le molenaneng la go fedisa matlwana boithusetso a mesima kwa setlagole le motlatse mo presidente a re pusetswe letse go lwantshana le digongwana tsa bosenyi go ralala naga tseletse dingwe mo ureng e latelang.
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4: Let's take a final look at your roads. Driving through Rustenburg this afternoon, heavy traffic on the R510. This is at the Zindling Street intersection as well as the Middle Street intersection. However, the R24, do expect a delay there as well. Hill and Joseph Drive over the bridge, there is some congestion there as well. Heavy traffic in Brits on the R511, Spoorweg Street Leone is moving slowly. Heavy traffic in Klerksdorp on Chris Honey Road at the Ian Street intersection. Buffelstone Road Leone at the Platan Avenue intersection will delay you a bit. Driving through Potchefstroom, Nelson Mandela Drive is heavily congested. We also have some heavy traffic on Thabo Mbeki Drive as well, just before the Gerrit Dekker Street intersection. Hawuleka Mafikeng First Avenue going over the bridge, this is coming from Carrington Street, will delay you. There's also some slow moving traffic on Station Road, Khwela Kweko Pananteng le Freiburg Road, Khuzaka Tropo. Your next report will be at 6 a.m. on Breakfast with You. For UFM traffic, Kenna Rorising Mafora.

0: Erica alongside the legendary of Skeeto, FKA Mash is on this one as well. It's UFM in tune with you. Thank you so much for choosing us. Eh? We've got our unsent message feature coming up. So if you have somebody that you need to get a message to without necessarily mentioning them, because you need to get that frustration out of your system. You know, it's good to talk. It's good to vent, Rory. You know, we want you to vent and get it out of your system. So, Rory, how khatile di khontsi bona o rumela message dear Rory. We don't want to know that.
1: Yeah.
0: Dear Rory, I didn't like how you took my presentation and made it your own in a meeting full of our bosses. Now you getting credit for my hard end work, etc. etc.
1: Why di kongwane?
0: You must vent. You must vent. Unless like you're like very kind in your venting, very kind in your venting. So send us that message. You're welcome to keep yourself anonymous. You know, whoever it is, Mona. If somebody broke your heart, if somebody said something you didn't like, this is your space. Okay, we just want you to get it out, and hopefully you will move on from it, forgive and. Maybe not forget, but yeah, forget.
2: Hi, Sweetness and the team.
0: Hi.
2: From Portugal.
3: Hi.
2: Now what I do, le nna ke tshwana le the guy, ke rata go rekela batho ba tsamang ba rekisa mo mebile.
0: Yeah.
2: I would call the guy, ke fitlhe ke mmotse gore maybe if ke galletse cool time, ke tla be ke mmotsa gore why e ja le yena cool time or the peanuts, whatever tla ba e rekisa.
0: Yeah,
2: and then if I got a, for example, no peanuts get 10 randa ke mo fa 20 randa a ga rompa change maybe ke fitlhe kere no ne ke raka tse 2 packet 1 ke ya gago packet 1 ke ya ka and then yeah ke dira yalo most of the time. Thank you guys. Sweetness, I'm listening to your show every day just because of fela umpiletsa katlego monama monate. So I love hearing you saying katlego.
3: Say katlego one more time.
2: Also KT Lima. So yeah, big up guys.
0: Thank you so much, KT.
3: Yes, say katlego.
0: No.
3: Can you say katlego monama?
0: Don't put me on the spot like that. Katlego monama.
4: Madume.
0: Abudi.
4: Madume.
0: Yeah.
4: Na ke mo industry ya tambaye ka mo jubitina ka
3: ba dumedi.

0: in
1: most cases, I get like, not all those people ba tla bana le madi a felletse.
2: Yeah.
1: Or ba bangwe ba tabe ba tsama ba le babedi o mongwe a sena madi. So that's where I get in.
2: Mm-hmm.
1: So ke tla be o mongwe o tla batla ka 10 randa shota ka 5 randa o tsare. O mongwe ke na le 15 randa mara ke na o mongwe ha re ye.
2: That's beautiful. By the way, did Tambai get a taxi or ne?
3: Yes, I know that.
0: Oh, you know Tambai.
2: Oh, who doesn't know? Whoever doesn't know, did Tambai get a taxi?
0: But it's not the text. They will tell us already 4+1 like your colleague did. Guys, kiko pa ba botle ba ditamba e go tlex of
2: thank you. Kiri small business.
0: Kiri poroporo. So
2: 4+1.
0: Yeah, kiri poroporo.
2: Local.
0: Di local. So you go pa ditamba e so tlego tlex of. Wena mo na tamba ya hore ta ibitsa UFM. Ba botle pa le tlatsa ditamba. Ah, ke gane di ya. Ke go pa le
4: ditlatsa. Good afternoon, guys.
2: Good afternoon.
4: Chak di mo mafikeng.
2: Chak di.
4: Now every time when I see people on the robots, people asking on the robots, even the guys that like to dance on the robots, I always give them water. And I always have my in my car, I always have sappies. That's cool time, ne?
2: Yeah.
4: Bafa, maybe one.
2: Yeah.
4: Those ones selling peanuts on the street.
2: Mm-hmm.
4: I make sure that before he actually he sells, and then I make sure that he also gets something to eat.
2: Oh,
4: I buy them
2: sappies,
4: mofa sappies, and just sappies.
2: I hydrate, love
0: so
2: it.
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0: Keys, we are going to get ready to wrap it up in just a few minutes, getting you ready for Life and Money. Don't miss today's edition of the show, of course. 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Your final voice notes just after this.
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0: It's 9 minutes away from 6. Well, it has just gone 8 before 6. Let's wrap it up with the rest of those voice notes as we get ready to get out of here. Jones, what's going on?
6: You are going on.
0: No. Please, you must make your statement. What's going on?
6: I'm joking, guys. Hey, how are you?
7: I appreciate these people a lot. Like every time I give up on a bank in pothole, motiva bank in pothole, I have to give them something.
0: Yeah.
7: Like it's a kitchen chapel. I'm a boat driver, but I'm like, I have to give these people something. You know, unsung heroes.
0: Unsung heroes. Yeah, they saved our rooms. They are closing
8: which
0: other rocks do we need?
8: While we're on pavement rocks, go pale recycling the 2 liter bottle.
0: They can keep the bottle. Just take the bricks. Honestly, cover the potholes.
6: Please.
9: I used to donate

0: new full preparation of babies every month, and it was my full-time voluntary work.
1: How are you
2: preparation
1: to
2: of hostels?
1: Maybe already lady, like the newborn clothes, mashi, so on and so forth, bottles and stuff.
3: Because I'm thinking she goes to like charity homes to go and help with the actual babies.
1: Preparation?
3: Yeah, newborn preparation.
1: Okay.
3: I don't know.
2: I thought she's giving out babies.
4: Kwalang show, guys. Can we relax?
3: Archizing. What do you mean?
5: Hey, you melang guys, kafu studio kape kape. Well, now my community service or the way to some batoga thing.
2: Yeah.
5: I'll end up being the brokest, the broke. Cause I'm on an e-hailing business, ne. Ke tswa fa go driver go ile ba tla change gore fela ke khone o kere 2 rand a me or 3 rand. So whenever motho a tsentse mphe 83 rand and then I don't have coins. Mm. Ke rounda fela to the nearest.
3: Mm.
5: If it's 83 rand then mphe 80 rand, it's fine. O tla tipa the next one ka 3 rand a o.
2: Oh.
5: And then if it's 98 then umpha 100 ke kova 100 the wins in ka teng. Hey, let me give you 2 seats. Get us a magi 2 seats. I'm happy to be here. So get the way you're getting. Okay, when I get you, I'm thinking to you, it's about 16 rand. Maybe 1 rand, 2 rand, 1 rand, 2 rand. That's the biggest nuts. When I get about to see me, I can never write that off.
3: That's an entire loaf of bread, 16 rand. So it's a lot of money. Here's the last one.
2: It's a lot of money. Hi, team. Baralona, Nagi team. I'm the team member. All right, not every year ka birthday yaka, I choose 10 needy families, which is very good. And then ke ba fa di food parcels wa bona. Okay, wait, about 10 ana. So this year we targeted 150 kids.
3: Beautiful.
2: At a certain center gore ba je lunch ba gore ba mpatsi, but we ended having 300 kids.
3: That's beautiful. Beautiful. Well done. Oh, what a great show. I love positivity. It was a feel good show. Let's wrap it up. Oro ba oro kre ga bana. Jones bana ba o no rengwe.
2: No, ke na hana a re o fana ka bana. So ne ke re ka re come this way.
3: What's that guy? That's the question.
2: No, maybe not the fame or.
3: Actually, you know what? You know, how about we go home?
2: Oh.
3: And we try again tomorrow. Before anything, actually. Morena Masena? Oh, Masena, thank you so much.
4: Can I be Jomo today?
3: Go for it.
4: Let me be Jomo.
3: Go for it.
4: Don't confuse problems le matata. Problems get solved. Matata hafeli. But there's a gozama. Right?
3: No, right. Thank you.
1: It's been lovely. Okay, thanks. Bye.
3: Bye. Thank you, Rory. Tawisto.
2: Give me a birthday shout out.
3: Sure.
2: Okay. Jeanette Molokwani, Royal Bafokeng Administration. Wa birthday akajego. 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Thank you so much and happy birthday. Re tla le bona ka moso.
3: Yes, tomorrow.
2: Toodles.
3: We're back. Thank you so much for choosing us. Ahuna bana bakulu, ahuna feme, ahuna bana. It was just banter. Yeah? Let's try again tomorrow, 3 to 6.

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1: 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Pego ka Silva Sibia.
3: Masuku says the municipality cannot solve its infrastructure crisis through the municipal funding alone.
4: The difficult truth is that Johannesburg's combined backlog is estimated at over 220 billion. Non-revenue water losses stand at 44.7% and electricity losses at 27%. Johannesburg cannot budget its way out of a 220 billion infrastructure.
3: She adds that the increases are set to stabilize finances.
4: Madam Speaker, we are tabling a total budget of 97.1 billion. Every rand in this budget reflects our commitment.
3: The budget comes as the city is facing severe financial crises. Silva Sibia, Newsnode, Bramfontein.
1: Motlatsa mo presidente Paul Mashatile a re maiteko a go samagana le dikgongwana tsa bosenyi go ralala naga a tsweletse pele. 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Mashatile o buile jaana le babegadikgang kwa Cape Town.
5: They have our support. They have the support of the president, myself, the whole cabinet for the work that they are doing, but also opportunity to talk to the community and affected families. Where I come from, I had an opportunity to meet with families whose someone has been killed in their family, their children and so on. We have left Minister Chikunga there and Deputy Minister Hendricks just to ensure that they can get more information, see how government is going to support them.
1: Leloko la Komiti ya Meyara wa Metro Utilities and Trading Services

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1: We must go on the ground with them, especially on the city revitalization and urban management, those two programs, and support the system properly. That's why you'll find us with the health inspectors, building inspectors, immigration, you'll find us with SAPS and PMPD. We have went to areas here where you find that these people, Somalians, were arrested. And as the policeman is arresting this person, he says, I've arrested this person last week, and they're getting released. Our issue and our cry and our plight is that they are so comfortable around the police, and it's a worrisome fact.
0: Tla jaanong re dikonosetse ka ntlhakgolo. 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
4: 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Now, let me ask you something tonight. How many of us rely on services every single week or every single day that we barely even think about, like your cleaning service, your laundry service, garden and maintenance, office hygiene and sanitation? Because when these types of services are not working, you know, we think the world is ending. But when they are functioning well, we don't even think twice that behind every single service, there is an entrepreneur that is building a business, creating jobs, managing staff, maintaining standards, and trying to grow in what is actually a highly competitive industry. Now, tonight we get a little complicated because many people underestimate the cleaning and the laundry industry. People maybe think it's just cleaning or, you know, but really, does it make money? Because the minute you move from kind of helping one household to servicing businesses, healthcare facilities, industrial spaces, offices, and chasing those larger contracts, you suddenly dealing with business registration, your tax compliances, labor laws, your health and safety, equipment, transport, staff and management, quantity and quality control, and of course, winning those clients over. Tonight, we're stepping into the world of the business space that is often overlooked, but full of opportunities. First, we're speaking to a cleaning service company, proudly South African company, that is building in the commercial, industrial, and healthcare cleaning spaces. They understand how to actually build a serious business in this industry, how much it takes to start, you know, what mistakes people can make, and where the opportunities are. Then later, the conversation pivots a bit because entrepreneurship doesn't always stay in the same lane. We're also speaking to a proudly 100% owned black business that's operating across multiple industries. When we talk multiple, we're talking cleaning, laundry, gardening, painting, logistics, construction, load and haul, diesel machinery, and plant maintenance. Now, that's a business story that we want to hear about, right? Because I know that many listeners often ask themselves, how do I go from starting small to building something that is diversified? And how do I go

0: beyond survival to actually positioning myself in industries where people don't just assume that it's too difficult to enter, but actually try to get into it, right? And this is what it takes to build in these types of operations. Because tonight, we are asking the practical entrepreneur real questions, right? We're talking to real people, real businesses, and we're talking about real lessons that have been learned across the way. And I want you to start a cleaning business. I want you to build a service business. I want you to enter the industrial and facilities industry. So tonight, this is definitely the kind of conversation I want you to tune into. If any of these things that I've said are something you've thought about before, join the conversation 0762602815 and send through those voice notes. 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My name is Kumi Hamesi. 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
1: Fellow Northwest residents, farmers, and all farmer organizations in the province, we have a message from the Northwest Department of Agriculture and Rural Development. 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
3: Small businesses have no buffer. 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And here's a real example. 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
4: Good evening. 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
0: Lynette, would you like to introduce yourself?
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1: I grew up liking cleaning. When I grew up, I was raised by my grandmom and my mother. I grew up liking cleanliness. Then I was working at the mine. I was a supervisor at the other company, but it was not a cleaning service. The way I like cleaning, every time when I knock off, then I clean my office. After COVID-19, after the retrenchment, then I lost my job. Then I came and sat down here. Then I decided, no, man, I cannot just sit. I have to stand up and do something for myself. Then I started marketing myself by cleaning, always going to the school and cleaning my son's classroom. Then I decided, man, no, man, I have to open a cleaning service for myself so that at least I can create some job for the people. There where I started my cleaning service on 2024.
0: I think that your story is obviously inspirational because, again, it comes at the footstep of losing a job, not having income, and then ultimately seeing an opportunity. You know, cleaning is often obviously overlooked as an entrepreneurial opportunity. What did you kind of think to yourself when you started the business? Some of the challenges that you also experienced when you started the business. You know, I know obviously there are some of the things that every entrepreneur experiences, like your funding, your equipment, you know, getting clients and building trust. But when you launched, what are some of the toughest hurdles that you kind of had to get over for you to get the business running a bit smoother?
1: My toughest thing, the strong demand, it was the halls and the clinics and the community halls. And for me, I was a shy person, but I feel what I have to approach my clients. I have to approach people and telling them about my cleaning services. I started networking on WhatsApp. I started when I go to the church, then I tell the people about my cleaning services. There is the way I grew up with these cleaning services of mine.
0: Obviously, many people listening, they think they could honestly start something like this. But realistically speaking, what does it actually take for you to, you know, launch a professional cleaning business?
1: You cannot just, it is not easy to just get an invoice. Like when you get to the customer, then you say to the customer, I'm going to clean services. I hear I need something from you. I need a support from you. The thing is you must be compliant. You must be registered on CIPC. You must have all this compliant document so that the client they can say, yeah, Boemokao really is a real thing.
0: I love that you spoke about, you know, making sure that you're compliant. So let's talk a little bit about those compliance documents that you need to start in the beginning. If someone wanted to start tomorrow, where would you say they must start? What documentation do they need in order for them to have a cleaning services company?
1: They must have you must register on a CIPC and also in SARS, and you must be compliant on COEDA. And you must have a bank account for your business so that when you have something from, when you have a client or services to deliver, then you can produce those bank account to your client too, so that they can pay you on that account. And you must always have letter of good standing if you have some people that work under you, so that they can you know that your people are safe.
0: Okay, you've obviously positioned your business beyond kind of residential.

0: So cleaning people's houses. You've now gone into that commercial, industrial, and healthcare spaces. How difficult was it to break into those big markets and get those big contracts?
1: It was difficult, and the thing that you have to need is self-esteem. You must believe in yourself. When you go and market your company in the big industry, you must go to the relevant offices. You must follow their compliance compliance. If they say you must bring their papers so that you can be in their databases, so that they know if they need some cleaning service, then they can say, okay, we have Boemokao cleaning services here, then we can contact Boemokao cleaning services to come and do their work.
0: We're still going to be hanging out with you. We're coming back after this. Do stay tuned to Life and Money. We're talking all things cleaning business in the Entrepreneurial Corner this evening. 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
0: We're still hanging out with Lynette. Lynette is the founder of a cleaning services company. And such conversations actually get to, you know, make us pull away from the flashy kind of industries with the big boardrooms. No, this makes us go to the real life issues and the things that every single person uses all the time. Catching up on our WhatsApp line. Good evening, Lynette. Lynette's company is really doing great here in the Northern Cape. Apparently it's doing household and office cleaning, and that is someone that is out in Kuruman. Okay, thank you, Lord Gupta. I do appreciate it. It's Chanduka. And Lynette, there you go. There's a message from someone that says they know you, and they say that your business is doing really, really well in the cleaning space. And those are the things we love to hear.
1: Thank you. Yes, especially I really like my it's a school year in Tibing Primary, in Tibing, the Liar School. I like that school because they are too supportive to me. They are very supportive to me. Even though when I sometimes it is quiet with my business, I just get the call from the teachers at school. Mm-hmm. Then they call me to go and clean their classes. And after cleaning their classes, all the recommendation I get there, even the principal at school, wow.
0: And that's exactly what business is about. Customers trust you, so they refer you. So obviously starting a business is not just about surviving as an entrepreneur in South Africa's economy, because that's another topic on its own. But what has been some of your biggest challenge that you faced since launching? I mean, I know you've just said sometimes it goes quiet, right? And then, but luckily, you know, because of your skill set and what you provide, the school is able to pick up the phone and call you. But what are some of the other biggest challenges that you've experienced since you've launched your business?
1: My biggest challenge that I've been facing, especially when my clients need me, is this, because I do not have a good equipment. I'm just using manually, like those old days. I'm still scrubbing, falling with knees, scrubbing the floors. I'm mopping with my hands. I don't have the equipment. That is my biggest challenge. but I

0: I believe in the next stage.
1: And every entrepreneur obviously has those moments, Lynette, where they question themselves. Like, maybe you think, hey, in those difficult moments, was this worth it? You know, it's so much harder than expected. What keeps you going in those times where you're questioning, you know, even getting into this thing?
0: It keeps me motivated because my mom is a domestic worker, né? And she struggled a lot for me. She struggled a lot for me as she was a single parent, and she raised me so well, warmly. Even now when I don't have nothing to support my business, she is here for me to lift me up. That is why always when I feel down, then I feel, well, no man, for me to feel down is useless. I have to stand up and face the world. What do I want as a single mom so that I can show the woman outside how can we face this gender violence.
1: So when you look at your company today, what achievement makes you feel the most proud? Like, you know that moment, and you think to yourself, we are really building something great here. We've done some great work.
0: The community, my community in Tibin, they are the ones who make me feel like I am a businesswoman, because they don't underestimate me when I get out from my house with my packet, going to school and cleaning up. They always wish me a good luck for what I'm doing, because they know when I'm successful by tomorrow, I will create more things for them.
1: You know, I think if I didn't get this message from Chanduko, Mr. Lord Gupta himself, Wagamukumo, I might have thought that, aye, man, Lynette is telling me stories. But someone made sure that they're tuning in from Kuruman and made sure they tell us what a great job you're doing, Lynette. And those are the things that we love to hear. And when you kind of, you know, look at how many entrepreneurs, you know, obviously you are managing people. It's difficult to do, right? You've got the business side and then you've got staff. How do you, you know, position yourself in terms of leading the team, maintaining the standards and keeping, you know, your staff motivated? How have you been finding that journey of having to manage your staff?
0: The thing that I've learned myself is teamwork. You know, when you have teamwork, you can see yourself in different positions, mm-hmm, because of you have good cooperation with people. That is why I can achieve a lot of things. It is because I have teamwork towards people.
1: And what happens, Lynette, I think sometimes we don't have these real life conversations with entrepreneurs. What happens on those minds or on those, you know, moments, those months where you are not working like, you know, you're supposed to, when things are quiet, man, and business is not coming in as much and you have the responsibility of the staff? How do you handle that? What do you do? And do you give yourself a salary in order for you to survive? How do you run the businesses financially?
0: Lynette is other lady. Lynette can do anything to get money into her house. When I see my cleaning service is not doing well, I'm cooking, I'm doing the fake case, I'm going to the schools, I'm going to the clinics, I'm going to sell so that I can have something to support my business. Mm-hmm, mm-hmm. When I have the workshops, I make sure by that day, I have to do something, to try something and go to the schools, to the clinics and feel so that I can attend my workshop, I can attend my the programs if I have something.
1: So ultimately, is it the same with your staff? Are you maybe operating on skeleton staff and then, you know, if they're not working for you, they're working elsewhere? Or did you, you know, employ permanent staff.

0: need us people, because God has gave us hands, God has gave us minds to think and to do with our hands. And the thing that I want to say to the woman and the youngsters who wanted to start their businesses, you mm-hmm. must be patient. You must always pray hard. If you want to do something, don't let yourself, and don't say to yourself, no man, I cannot do this thing. Mm. Let me just give up on doing this thing. We have to stand up and struggle and do what we have to do. Because for creating, for starting something small, tomorrow it gives you big things.
1: Lynette, thank you so much for joining me this evening. Please just leave us with a number where people can, you know, book your services in case they need cleaning.
0: Okay, I do. My cell phone number is 073-190-7148. Alternative number is 068-734-7503. 068-734-7503. They can also catch me on Facebook on Boemo Kau Cleaning Services, and my website is www.boemokau.co.za. I'm also in Instagram. I'm also in TikTok at Lynette@boemokau, and my email address is info@boemokau.co.za.
1: Lynette, thank you so much for joining us this evening.
0: My pleasure.
1: I think sometimes what stands out in your story is that the opportunity doesn't always come dressed as people expect. Sometimes it comes disguised as a service consistency and solving everyday problems professionally. Tonight's conversation with Lynette reminded us that industries that people often overlook can actually be where real entrepreneurial opportunities exist. So thank you for sharing your story, Lynette, and telling us all about your business. 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
1: In this part of the show, we're talking about what happens when an entrepreneur decides not to stay in one lane. Because, you know, some businesses start with one service and then they grow into much, much bigger enterprises. And then before you know it, you are doing 5, 6, 7 things. Joining me this evening is Huiti Mang. Huiti Mang is from Huiti and Sons. I love that because I used to say to my dad, please start a Hamise and Sons. You know what the problem was? There was no Sons, but that's not the point. This is a proudly 100% Black-owned business. And when we are talking about their story, it's interesting because it ranges from your gardening and landscaping, cleaning, laundry, painting, but also they're in logistics, construction support, industrial services, which immediately raises, you know, interesting questions like, you know, how do you build in a business that grows beyond one idea? And so many entrepreneurs also struggle with just getting one business to work. You know, Huiti Mang has made all these businesses work. So tonight we're unpacking her journey. Huiti Mang, welcome to Life and Money. Good evening.
4: Good evening.
1: How are you?

0: good, and you?
1: I'm good, thank you. Who is Huitsi Mang, and what inspired you to create Huitsi and Sons?
0: Huitsi is a young woman who started with a small business and grow up, and that's where Huitsi and Sons came from. We see the need and we solve the problems every day and make life easy for our clients through our service.
1: Now, many entrepreneurs obviously start with one idea and then they stay there. But your business spans into multiple service areas, ne? Did you always think that, you know, you had this big vision, or do you feel like your business just kind of grew over time?
0: Yes.
1: And how did it grow? How did you get to the point where you're entering these other different industries?
0: It started small, and it grew over time. As we see what our clients need, and we slowly built until we reached a bigger vision around this one.
1: When we're talking cleaning, gardening, you know, laundry, painting, these may seem like very different services to some of our listeners. What made you realize that these are services that could actually work under kind of one business structure?
0: Because of clients often need more than one service. It maybe makes sense to grow in a group, maybe where you bring your laundry and then you just talk with me and say, I need someone who can paint my house. And then immediately I step in and say that I'm also there. I'm doing that work also. I need someone who can do my gardening. And then I step in by saying, I'm there. I can help you with your garden because that is my service that I can offer to you.
1: So ultimately the business grew as the demand from clients came in and you realize that actually I can enter the space. You know, I can also make money here. So one thing that stands out for me is that your business focuses on solving your practical problems for your clients. So what was the intention? Was that your intention from the beginning, like building a business around convenience and, you know, your full service delivery, you know, solving people's immediate problems?
0: Not at first, but as it becomes, it depends on my quality. 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
1: So essentially, Huitsi Mang, you've got a one-stop shop way. 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You come with one problem, I'm going to solve the other. 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But it also sometimes feels like a very dangerous thing to do if you do it too early once you've started your business. So how do you know when it's the right time to expand your business? How did you know it was the right time to expand your business?
0: I start small. And I master it one first. Focus on quality, reliable service. Before trying to expand to a bigger. That's how I start mine. I start very small with small client base, maybe. Like, and when I start, it was 5 customers. And my customers grow because of the service that I deliver to them. Because the service that you provide to the customer will go out and tell his friends, why don't you go to that laundry service? The service is good there. They are always friendly. They know how to help customers. The work that they did is very nice. Yes.
1: So ultimately you're saying if you don't focus on expanding into your big contracts or servicing many, you know, customers, and you sort of focus on the people that you already have, you can actually diversify a whole lot easier and also be able to work with the references that your current clients are giving to other people. You know, do you feel like that method has worked for you?
0: Yes, it has. Really, it worked for me.
1: So it was at that moment where someone came for their laundry and they needed gardening that you decided, I'm going to add gardening and painting and laundry into, you know, my services that I offer in my business.
0: Yes. And even as now, I'm also in construction.
1: Okay, we

0: to get into your construction business on the flip side, because yay, Huitiman is a woman that wears many hats and her business is expanded and diversified itself very well. But the lesson that Huitiman is making us note here is don't diversify too soon. Try work with what you have at first and then expand to try and see what you can service, because she believes if you jump to have more clients, you could possibly sabotage yourself. If you think about, you know, the lesson that we're talking about, it's always about how we chase flashy industries, but sometimes real opportunities again are about solving the problems that people have. And after the break, we're actually going to be talking about how, you know, to diversify and other parts of businesses that Huitiman has. Stay with us. This is Life and Money on UFM, in tune with you.
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3: We interrupt your regular programming with breaking news out of Rustenburg. Reports are flooding in as flames have been reported at President Boulevard. Eyewitnesses say the blaze is coming from Nandi Braai.
4: That's right. I'm standing right in the middle of the heat at Nandi Braai. The fire is perfectly braaiing bors, chicken, short ribs and beef flavors. Barbecue, mild and hot, served with pap, dombola and even dean.
3: Nandi Braai will be opening and lighting up flames near your area soon. Nandi Braai. Taste so much more.
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0: Yes, we are back and we are talking about Huitiman right here, spotlighting her business called Huiti and Sons. This is a proudly black-owned business that operates across multiple industries. 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Sometimes entrepreneurs actually, you know, can connect these opportunities in one way or another. She saw demand from her clients and she decided to diversify her business, building solutions around real clients and what they need, and growing her business strategically. If you want to join the conversation, 0762602815. 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And also don't forget to download that UConnect app. Huiti, let's talk about building one business being difficult. 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
1: Mm-hmm.
0: Yes.
1: Now, Hoitsi, let's talk a little bit about then workers, right? Because we're now getting into your staff. How then do you create a system where, you know, each of your different portfolios have people, you know, with experience and expertise, and clients are still getting proper, you know, outcomes and good service? Is it difficult to manage that amount of people in the different industries that you're in? You know, you've got your workers that are in construction, you've got your workers in the cleaning, the gardening, the painting, you've then got your workers that are in your logistic business. Is that not difficult to kind of manage all those people? How do you do it?
0: In the beginning, it was difficult, to be honest. But we grow step by step.
1: Mm-hmm.
0: If the systems aren't strong enough, we slow down. It's better to grow slowly as to grow fast. And on the end of the day, you don't know what are you doing there in front. So the people that's working for me, my employees, they know whenever there's a problem on site, maybe.
1: Mm-hmm.
0: They will always contact me and say that this is a problem. And immediately I will talk with them and say, can you calm down? Let's see how we can solve this problem.
1: Mm-hmm. And when it comes to diversifying into your construction and logistics, right, which businesses came first? And how were you then able to take the money maybe from one business, transfer it to another? Were you able to get funding? How were you able to grow all these different businesses and these different industries that you're in?
0: The time when I started very small. I started with funding from Colomela.
1: And which business came first?
0: The laundry came first.
1: Ah, okay, okay. And then with, you know, your proceeds, your profits from the cleaning coming first, were you then able to take that money and put it into your other businesses? Or did you have to also look for funding for those other businesses?
0: No, I cannot look. That time there was no funding for something else.
1: Mm-hmm.
0: So the laundry started. I took the money from the laundry and I started the other one.
1: Tell me a little bit about logistics. You know, that kind of is an industry that people think is difficult to get into. How did you get into it? And, you know, how has business been going? Do you own the machinery that you have? Do you have trucks? What is your logistic business about?
0: My logistics,
1: Do you supply, you know, trucks, for example, to the mine?
0: No, we don't supply. We don't do supplying.
1: Okay, okay. So do you do servicing? What kind of services does your logistical arm of your business do? What kind of services do you give under your logistics business? And was it easy for you to get into something like that?
0: It was not easy for us to go into that one. Because in the market that we are right now, for a small startup, really it's not easy. Because of the time when I started, the market was not easy for me to get into it. Because of there was a lot of laundries around me. There was 4 laundries before me, so I started and there was some kind of doubts. Will I make it? Will I not make it?
1: Mm-hmm.
0: But because of I have this vision, I want to succeed in this laundry business.
1: Mm-hmm. Now, a lot of entrepreneurs grow too fast and then they end up obviously damaging their own businesses, their reputation. How do you balance that growth, you know, and control that operational side of it so that you're not growing too fast, and because you've diversified that you're not kind of settling and giving people that standard that's not what it should be?
0: What I was saying that one, it's tough, honestly. It's really tough. But you have to stay strong. Even when things are difficult, you learn to adopt, keep pushing, and find solutions, no matter the challenges.
1: Perfect. Now, Hoitsi, if someone wanted to get a hold of you, maybe they need your laundry services, maybe they want to

0: use you for your logistics business or construction, how can they get a hold of you? Please drop us your details, email addresses, phone numbers, all that stuff.
1: Email address is Hester, HESTERNKATSW@gmail.com. That one is my email address.
0: And then your phone number?
1: My cell phone number, 063-522-9220. That's where they can get hold of me.
0: All right. Thank you so much, Khuitsi, for joining us this evening and for letting us believe again that diversifying can turn out to be great for your business if you grow slowly and steadily. Thank you for joining me. Owner of Khuitsi and Sons, right? She's telling us her story. But on the flip side of this, I'm going to be closing it all off and wrapping it all up in a nice bow for you. Do make sure to stay tuned to Life and Money. In tune with you.

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1: 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Follow the National Heritage Council of South Africa on their Facebook, their Instagram at nhcsouthafrica.co.za. And also, you can also find them on X, which is Twitter, and also on TikTok for all the updates that you need. They are preserving our heritage and empowering our communities.
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1: What stands out from the story this evening is that entrepreneurship isn't always about chasing the trends. Sometimes it's about solving practical problems consistently and professionally. This story tonight from both my entrepreneurs reminded us that real businesses are built through systems, discipline, you know, your willingness to grow your business, but also using systems that work. From Huizi, we learned this evening that you can diversify your business, but she says take it one step at a time. And Lynette said the same thing ultimately by saying that she made sure that she kind of listened to her clients and made sure that she didn't grow beyond what she needed to grow at the time. These are the things that we're talking about when we talk about what we discuss on Life and Money. I think tonight reminded us of something very important, that sometimes the industries we overlook are the very industries that are creating real opportunities. Because when many people hear about cleaning, laundry or gardening or facility support, they don't instantly think that is serious business. That's where I can make my money. But tonight our guests challenged us and made sure that we change our thinking completely. Earlier on, we sat with Lynette, and Lynette is a founder of a cleaning services company. That stood out. What stood out from that conversation is that entrepreneurship often begins when you see opportunities where others don't see them. Lynette's story is simple. She was retrenched from work and she saw an opportunity in

0: what she honestly loved. She said cleaning is something she's always loved, right? Growing up is what she loved to do. She grew up with a mother that's a domestic worker. So she said cleaning is not just cleaning. It's about systems, staffing, compliance, your customer trust, your health and safety, and professionalism. And for anybody that's listening tonight, these are the things you need to think about. If you want to start something, then don't actually always go for those flashy businesses that everybody is in. Go for those businesses that solve everyday problems, those businesses that are needed by everyday people, those services that you can give on an everyday basis. Lynette's story reminded us of some of the strongest businesses that are built on solving practical everyday problems, not, you know, doing it underwhelmingly, but making sure that you're doing it exceptionally well. And then later we expanded the conversation with Huizi from Huizi and Sons. But right now I want to catch up with Abuti Waka Mohlapeng to see what I can expect this evening on News Hour. Good evening.
1: Good evening, Kumi. How are you?
0: I'm good, thank you. How are you?
1: I'm excellent. So this evening, Kumi, we will be speaking about this Joe Sibanyoni extortion and money laundering case. It will be re-enrolled tomorrow at the Delmas Magistrates Court in Mpumalanga. This matter was struck off the roll about 7 days or so ago in Kwaggafontein in Mpumalanga. So the NPA has taken a decision to re-enroll the matter and for the accused to reappear. So they will appear tomorrow in court, all four of them, Joe Sibanyoni and three of his co-accused on the matter. And we're asking if whether we will ever see justice being served on this matter. In other words, is justice, according to you, going to be served or prevail on this matter? What do you think? Go to Facebook and also on X, UFM 898, and that's what we will be speaking to Kaiser Kanyago, the NPA spokesperson, about. All of this and more on UFM News Hour.
0: Thank you so much. We will be making sure that we're tuning.
1: Thank you, ma'am.
0: When we expand our conversation to Huizi from Huizi and Sons, that conversation was equally as powerful because it also showed us that businesses can evolve, right? And the evolution of it looks something like, you know, unexpected. How do you move from one service to multiple services? And how do you grow from servicing one client to becoming a broader service provider that provides everybody with solutions? Because Huizi reminded us that business grows and not always about, you know, chasing something that is completely new. Sometimes it's expanding in what you already know and what you already do. And if you think that that's a key lesson from tonight, the opportunity is often maybe hiding in plain sight. And what you need to do is identify some of those opportunities that you can have in industries that many people overlook and ignore. So while Huizi is not necessarily diversifying into industries that are not known by people, she's still making sure that through her cleaning business, through her painting business, she was able to expand using that money from business number one to integrate into business number two. The services that people took for granted, like your cleaning, your painting, servicing laundry. These are practical needs that businesses come and communities have on the day to day. These also become very powerful entrepreneurial opportunities. But tonight we were also reminded that building a business takes more than just hard work, right? It takes discipline. It takes structure. It takes, you know, systems, consistency, people management, and resilience. Because starting is one thing, but sustaining your business is another, and growing your business is a whole nother topic on its own. So tonight sparked something in all of us, and I'm hoping that it did, because if you've been sitting with an idea and you've been thinking to yourself, you're waiting for the perfect business, you know, opportunity, business concept, maybe funding, tonight we answered that question. The problems around you, what are they and how can you solve them? That's what you need to be asking yourself, because entrepreneurship often starts there. What immediate problems can you solve around you and within your community? And of course, from me, Kumi Hamise, I will be back again tomorrow and we'll be talking all things entrepreneurship, growth, you know, growing your business and all things life of a business person. But one of the things that we picked up from speaking to our entrepreneurs is some of the problems that they face don't just involve funding. They also involve some of the things that you need as a person to survive: a home, a car. So we are going to talk about all of those things tomorrow. How do we help you as a business person be able to get to a point where banks see

0: as someone that can get funded to buy a car, someone that can get the funding, that bond to buy a home? Because ultimately, that is your job, right? Your business is your job. So how do we help you position yourself in a way where you can buy that property, you can buy that car without being told because you don't have a pay slip, then you don't qualify? Because those are the realities and the struggles of entrepreneurs. So we don't just talk to you, get your story, you know, see some of the issues that you've had and help you solve it. Tomorrow, we're actually going to help you build a future and build a life for yourself, for your families, and ultimately to make sure that your business survives. But until then, keep building, keep protecting, and keep showing up for your future. Good night.
1: 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The temperature Khajana Rustenburg 19, Mahikeng le Johannesburg 17 degrees. 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
3: Masuku says the municipality cannot solve its infrastructure crisis through the municipal funding alone.
4: The difficult truth is that Johannesburg's combined backlog is estimated at over 220 billion. Non-revenue water losses stand at 44.7% and electricity losses at 27%. Johannesburg cannot budget its way out of a 220 billion infrastructure.
3: She adds that the increases are set to stabilize finances.
4: Madam Speaker, we are tabling a total budget of 97.1 billion. Every rand in this budget reflects our commitment.
3: The budget comes as the city is facing severe financial crises. Silva Sibia, Usenode, Bramfontein.
1: Motlatsa mo presidente Paul Mashatile a re maiteko a go samagana le digongwana tsa bosenyi go ralala naga a tsweletse pele. 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
5: They have our support. They have the support of the president, myself, the whole cabinet for the work that they are doing, but also opportunity to talk to the community and affected families. Where I come from, I had an opportunity to meet with families whose someone has been killed in their family, their children and so on. We have left Minister Chikunga there and Deputy Minister Hendricks just to ensure that they can get more information, see how government is going to support them.
1: Kwa bokhutlong, tona ya lefapha la kgopololo Peter Groenewald a re lefapha la itemogela kgwetlho e kwa godimo ya go rebolela batho bao ba santseng ba sekasekiwa kwa dikgotlatshekelo ka marobalo. 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
6: We have in our facilities 107,067 beds, but then

0: have remand detainees and we have sentence offenders. So there are enough beds for sentence inmates. But then our problem starts with remand detainees, people awaiting trial. The figure for the 19th of May was 62,002. In a total, we have 168,795 inmates. That gives us an overcrowding of 58%.
1: Tla janong re di konosetse ka ntla kgolo. 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

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The matter will be re-enrolled tomorrow at the Delmas Magistrates Court. It was struck off the roll about a week or so ago by the Kwaggafontein magistrate, and the NPA has since appealed that decision, including what it calls a injudicious conduct of the magistrate and reporting the magistrate to the Magistrates Commission. Stay tuned. In about few seconds, we'll be speaking to Kaetsa Khanyago on that. And we'll also be speaking to the IEC in the Northwest this following today.

0: this campaign that was launched by the IEC in preparations towards the local government elections in November. That's in about 6 months. And the IEC says the all systems go for those local government elections. We are available on channel 842 on DSTV, on channel, rather streaming on ufm.co.za and 89.8 to 103.9. across the northwest and some parts of Gauteng, including the neighboring provinces, other neighboring provinces. Thank you once again for choosing us. The case against Mpumalanga taxi boss Joe Ferrari Sibanyoni and his co-accused is set to be re-enrolled tomorrow at the Delmas Magistrates Court. The case was struck off the roll last week in the Kwaggafontein Magistrate Court because the state prosecutor failed to appear on the matter. And Sibanyoni and his co-accused are facing money laundering and extortion charges. Let's speak to the NPA spokesperson, Kaiser Khanyago. Dr. Khanyago, thank you so much. You are very busy. You've been speaking throughout the day. In fact, since Monday, you've been working on this matter.
1: Definitely, we have been very busy, and thank you very much to your listeners. It's something that we wanted to make sure that justice seemed to be done rather than what happened in the week before.
0: Yeah, and the matter, maybe let's confirm this. It has not yet been re-enrolled, but will only be re-enrolled once the accused appear in the Delmas Magistrates Court.
1: No, that you are right. The matter will be re-enrolled tomorrow. When they are appearing in the morning, therefore, from that time onwards, it will be back on the roll. And then it must be very clear, we are not starting afresh. We are just having it back on the roll.
0: And you're having it back on the roll, but it has been moved from Kwaggafontein to Delmas. Does this mean the same magistrate will preside over the matter?
1: Not necessarily, but it's not up to us. We do not decide on which magistrates go on to the matter. Therefore, whoever has got the right to do it will do it.
0: Yeah, and again, why is it moved from Kwaggafontein to Delmas?
1: It's purely for security reasons and nothing else.
0: And we haven't heard from the prosecutor himself following that no-show on this matter when it was struck off the roll. Is he safe? Do you know about his whereabouts?
1: No, he is safe. We know where he is, and we are comfortable. He is undergoing that internal investigation that we are doing, and when we are done, we will then indicate what the outcome is.
0: Sure. And the accused on this matter expected to hand themselves over before appearing in court tomorrow. In a case where they don't appear or don't hand themselves over, what happens?
1: The warrant of arrest will be requested from the magistrate and they will be arrested.
0: Yeah, and the matter again was not struck off the roll based on the merits of the case itself, but because the prosecutor did not appear. Does this mean now the court will have the opportunity to now ventilate the matter or look into the merits of the case?
1: It is still early stages for that. I think tomorrow it will be more postponements and issues that relates to bail and so on. I don't think we are at the stage where we are getting into the merits.
0: Yeah. But again, what will then happen? Because were they out on bail already? Or what was... They were actually applying for bail, for correction.
1: They were applying for bail. And then the matter was dragged out of the roll. And then they left without having to pay any bail. Therefore, we then have to bring them back so that can be dealt with.
0: Does this mean if they are not given bail tomorrow, they will be taken back into custody or into the cell?
1: Let us not preempt what is going to happen. Let's wait and see tomorrow.
0: The NPA is complaining about the injudicious conduct of the magistrate on this matter, Magistrate Tonjeni Tate Khanyago. How far is that matter? Has it been reported to the Magistrates Commission?
1: Yes, we issued a statement on Monday to say on the 26th that we have submitted and we've received acknowledgement from the Commission, and therefore it is now in their hands for them to take it further.
0: Yeah, and what do you expect from the Magistrates Commission, or how does this then unfold? Are you going to be called as the NPA to come and preside your

0: outside of the story why you believe the magistrate's conduct was injudicious, or how does this normally go?
1: We have already put all of that in a document. If they need us to for further information, they will say so, but we have already put it in the complaint that we have laid.
0: Yeah. The accused are facing money laundering and extortion charges. Where are these charges stemming from?
1: No, these are matters that were reported by somebody and they were investigated by the police, but we cannot now get into the details because the matter is now sub judice before the courts. Therefore, we are not going to then say anything until it is ventilated in an open court.
0: Thank you so much. We appreciate that. Kaiser Kanyago is speaking for the National Prosecuting Authority, NPA. 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I want us then to take this matter further with the candidate legal practitioner Daniel Mutupiwa, who is joining us on the line. Daniel, good evening to you. Thanks for joining us on UFM.
2: Good evening, my brother. Thank you for having me, and good evening to your listeners.
0: Let's get to this matter, Daniel. I'm sure this is one of the matters that will assist you and us as listeners to understand it as to how the legal system of this country operates. Let's go back to the complaints by the NPA on what it calls injudicious conduct by the magistrate, the chief magistrate of Kwaggafontein on this matter. In your own analysis or your interpretation, what was wrong with how the chief magistrate in Kwaggafontein attended or addressed this matter?
2: Okay, no, we have to look at certain things. This matter came in on a Friday because there was a bail application that was supposed to be heard on a Monday. Now, on Friday, there was an issue of the prosecutor should attend the bail proceedings on that day, on Monday. Now, on Monday, the prosecutor did not pitch. So when the magistrate was actually expressing her disappointment. She said a few things which also raised my eyebrow to say, oh, this is happening. Because she mentioned that on Friday, she told the prosecutor to come to court.
0: Mm.
2: And she also told the prosecutor that his conduct was unprofessional. Now, that was number one. We look at number two. Number two, she also mentioned that there was a call which the control prosecutor received.
0: Mm-hmm.
2: And the control prosecutor indicated to the call that Mr. Ndaba, which is the prosecutor in this matter, would not be able to come now. He's still in transit and he has been caught up by paperwork. Now, the magistrate, in expressing her frustration, she ended up actually holding the prosecutor in contempt and declaring the prosecutor to be in contempt. So another thing which the magistrate did was to remove the matter from the roll, or striking the matter from the roll.
0: Yeah.
2: We saw from what was happening on the news that there were celebrations that was happening in court,
0: mm-hmm.
2: to which I believe the interpretation of this, or the interpretation of the law, when it comes to the matter that is struck from the roll, it does not necessarily mean when a matter has been struck from the roll, the matter is dismissed. No,
0: yeah.
2: It does not mean the accused has won the case.
0: We'll get to that. Yeah, hold it there, because we'll get to that, because the case has not yet arrived at the merits of the merits of the case itself. The court has not arrived there. And they are still into the conduct of the prosecutor, as you said. But I want to check with you again as to whether the chief magistrate here, Magistrate Ntonjeni, was she harsh in how she addressed this, her disappointment on this matter?
2: I mean, I believe there's a certain way it could have been handled. But yet again, remember, the prosecutor is a court official, and he was ordered to come to court. So it means it's a violation of a court order if he does not show up and he has been told to come. But I believe there's a certain way it could have been handled. She was too harsh in actually issuing out a warrant and declaring a contempt of court. Amongst others, in my opinion, I believe that the matter could have been sorted out perhaps in the chambers with the supervisors or some management in the NPA, together with the legal representatives of the accused. But at the same time, when we put ourselves in the shoes of the magistrate wants to protect the judiciary. That is why she ordered a contempt of court. And also, the magistrate also wanted to apply the rule of law to say nobody's above the law. Whether you are a prosecutor or whether you are an attorney or advocate, the law applies to all of us. And the magistrate, by issuing out an order, which subsequently the prosecutor violated by not coming to court, the magistrate, in some way, she was well within her rights to actually issue such a contempt. But in my view, it was too harsh. It could have been handled in another way.
0: Yeah. And again, you said earlier that the magistrate told the prosecutor to come to court. I thought in a normal operation, the presiding officer will from time to time, you know, check with the defense team, including the prosecutor, on the next possible appearance date. Is that not something that the three of them, the presiding officer, the defense, and the prosecution team, will agree on, the next appearance date?
2: Normally, that is how it works in court. Remember, the prosecution is the dominus litis. They are the ones in charge of the prosecution. So when a matter has been postponed for bail, the state normally would propose a date.
0: Mm.
2: And then the defense, which is the representatives for the accused, would normally check their diary to see whether the date that has been proposed is suitable with them as well.
0: Yeah.
2: And then the magistrate will confirm that date, and that date will be made in order to say on this particular date, which has been agreed upon, we will, this, the bail application will be heard, or the, on that date.

0: will proceed in, with this matter mm-hmm. in this way.
1: That's my understanding. But I then want to get to the accused. They are then expected to hand themselves over tomorrow and ultimately appear before the Delmas Magistrates Court. What happens, because this matter was struck off the roll when they were appearing in court for bail application. They were from the holding cells or from the police cells into a courtroom where they were expected to appear for bail. Does this mean they will be taken back into custody and then when their matter is being postponed or whatever tomorrow, then they will return to the cells, because they are not out on bail, they are applying for one?
0: Well, what this means for the accused is that as the NPA has said in their statement, they have to hand themselves to the police.
1: Yes.
0: And we have to see tomorrow what is actually going to happen. What is the actual matter being enrolled for, and how the proceedings for tomorrow are going to go. As for whether the accused are going to be kept in custody, that is for the court to decide tomorrow. So as the public will have to wait in suspense and see what actually happens tomorrow. But there is that possibility, I believe, that the issue of bail will be addressed, and the issue of them being detained will also be addressed. But we will have to wait and see what will actually ensue tomorrow, because amongst others, the NPA has said that the matter will be dealt with by a different prosecution team in a different court before a different magistrate. So we'll just have to see as the public as to what actually is going to happen. I'm also interested to see what's going to happen in respect of them being detained again and the issue of bail being entertained.
1: We spoke to NPA's national spokesperson, Kaiser Khanyago, who said that the matter will continue. In other words, they are not going to start the matter afresh. But then my confusion is here, that the matter, as you said, has been moved from Kwaggafontein, from Chief Magistrate Tonjeni, to Delmas. The NPA is not even sure itself who will be assigned this matter from the magistrate in Delmas who will preside over it. But if the matter then continues, how is it going to continue when the initial presiding officer on the matter is being removed and being reported to the magistrates' commission?
0: Okay, look, this is how it goes. The matter, as far as this matter is concerned, it's going to be heard before a different magistrate, because the previous magistrate already is involved, and already there are investigations and complaints that have been laid in respect of the magistrate. Therefore, it is believed that the magistrate, the previous magistrate, cannot actually entertain this matter, because now there are other complaints. She will not exercise, probably she will not exercise an impartial mind when she approaches this matter. So if it appears before a different magistrate tomorrow, remember, bail has not been heard as of yet. The proceedings are at their early stages. So any magistrate at this point can deal with this matter, because the race has not even started.
1: Sure. And the matter is not yet at the stage where the merits on it are being, you know, entertained.
0: Yes.
1: What then will happen if the matter or the accused are not released on bail? Does that mean the magistrate will then set a new date for the matter to be entertained, or the accused will then have the opportunity to still continue applying for a bail so that they can the matter can be entertained while they are outside?
0: All right. Now, if in this regard, if the matter proceeds and the bail is denied, it means they're going to have to be in custody. Now, the matter will have to proceed while they are in custody, because they have made their application for bail. The bail was denied. Now, the matter proceeds to other stages, to which, if the investigations are complete, it proceeds to the pretrial and eventually to trial. That is where now the

0: the court would have ordered.
1: Yeah.
0: It means the matter can still proceed while they are on bail or they are on warning. But the actual trial is still going to be held. So it does not really matter as to whether they are in custody or they are not in custody. Trial will still be held. So bail actually means that the release of a person.
1: Mm-hmm.
0: Simply meaning if they are denied bail, they are going to be in custody until there comes a time for trial. And they'll simply be taken from the cells to come attend their trial. And that is how it's going to go. So,
1: yeah.
0: like I said, we have to look at the proceedings tomorrow as to how they are going to proceed,
1: sure.
0: As to whether the issue of bail is going to be entertained or not. But the issue of bail does not actually affect the issue of trial. Trial, we're still going to have trial, I believe so.
1: Thank you so much. We appreciate your time, Daniel. Daniel Mothupiwa is the candidate legal practitioner in the Northwest. Remo metsengile some ya mabedi le borobong fela re ya kuring ya borobedi mo uring ya borobedi re khutlisa thulaganyo ya maitsibano ya UFM News Hour. Me re tswela pele mo nakong eno re buisana jalo le ba commission e ikemetseng ya ditlhopo IEC. The Electoral Commission has officially launched the 2026 local government election campaign or communications campaign, marking the commencement of the mass awareness campaign towards election day being the 4th of November 2026. From today, the commission will roll out a national campaign across multiple platforms, including television, radio, digital, and social media, to ensure broader reach and accessibility while reinforcing the importance of civil responsibility and democratic participation ahead of the elections. From the Northwest IEC, we have Ledimo Ntejane who's joining us on the line. Ledimo, good evening to you. Welcome to UFM.
2: Good evening to you, sir. Thank you very much, and a pleasant evening to your listeners.
1: And let's start with the campaign itself. What does it seek to address?
2: The NAP of the campaign, as you have correctly pointed out, is to bring about this mass awareness campaign as a build-up towards the 4th of November 2026 as the election day announced by His Excellency President Ramaphosa.
1: Yeah. And again, why is it important to have these campaigns? Are South Africans lacking information or sufficient information when it comes to elections?
2: It is important that they are consistently informed with our endeavors of using varied platforms. But we want our campaign, we want the preparations towards the election to be a living reality, which is constant in their daily activities, that there is a date that has been set as the 4th of November.
1: Mm.
2: These are the things that we need to do towards that date.
1: Yeah.
2: So, make them aware of the opportunities that are created for them to register or to update their registration details, and to know also the localities where they can visit for purposes of registration and eventually voting.
1: Yeah, and we know there's still an upcoming voter registration weekend on the 20th and the 21st of June, if I'm not mistaken.
2: That is correct, sir.
1: Yeah. So these campaigns will also speak to that set date for registration weekend.
2: That is correct, sir. We are exploring quite a variety of avenues to communicate with our voters and potential voters. For example, programs like you, as we are on this platform at UFM, that's one avenue that we are exploring. We are having varied packages on social media, broadcasting, obviously, radio and television.
1: Mm-hmm.
2: Those are some of the platforms that we are communicating, or the channels that we are using to communicate with our citizens.
1: And there's also an attempt to combat disinformation through this campaign. Why is that a concern, particularly ahead of the elections? Is there any concern raised around disinformation concerning elections?
2: Indeed, it is a concern, because we know that our community

0: are attuned as a source of information using these varied platforms for as a repository of information. Now, we also know that these platforms are prone to manipulation, distortion of information, which could undermine the election integrity. So it is important for us to occupy that space by ensuring that we provide information which is accurate and at least avenues that keep our citizens informed such that they should know if this information is credible, it's accurate, and if it is doubtful. And we always encourage them, if they are uncertain, that they can contact our call center, or they can visit our offices, or they can log into our public website, which is very informative, just to check the correctness and the accuracy of the information that they are exposed to.
1: Thank you. But before we let you go, the campaign, we understand, it's also youth biased. Why is that?
0: It is youth biased because we want to bring awareness to our youth that the responsibility and electoral democracy lies squarely on their shoulders, that they need to take the baton, and there must be forces instrumental in ushering this electoral democracy through this process of voting and registration and all those related aspects that will make them their particulars to appear on the segment of voters' roll, because we know registration plays a pivotal role. It's a precursor for you to have the opportunity to cast a vote on the 4th of November.
1: Thank you so much. We appreciate your time on UFM. Ledimo Ntajani is the manager at the IEC in the Northwest. 23 minutes before 8. 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
2: To organize. 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
1: 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This has shown that or recorded the month of April has recorded 989,329 tourist arrivals, marking a 19.5% increase when compared to the same period last year. Aldrin Simpia is speaking for the Department of Tourism. Aldrin, good evening to you. Thanks for joining us on UFM.
2: A very good evening, and good evening to the UFM listeners as well.
1: Thanks once again. So talk to us about this increase, Aldrin. What would you attribute this increase to?
2: Well, you know, the interesting thing about looking at the statistics that came out today is despite what's happening in the Middle East, with the conflict and how it has affected flights, you've seen that, for instance, with South Europe, ticket fares have increased by at least 20%. There have been flight disruptions as well that has affected the aviation sector. But despite these, we are still seeing that there is growth. And this 19% is the highest year on year. If you compare every month from the beginning of January, this is the highest that we've received,
1: yeah.
2: Which means that the decisions that have been taken to look at other source markets is really paying off. We've seen Singapore's increased by 70%. Brazil has increased by just over 37% as well. And these are areas that I specifically have been also with the minister when the minister does her outreach program, speaking to the aviation sector, speaking to trade, and speaking to tour operators to say to them, bring your people to South Africa, bring tourists to South Africa. This is what we have to offer. So I

0: think from a destination marketing point of view, what it is showing is that what we have been doing is honestly paying off, including trying to push this narrative or this idea that even though you have this instability and conflict that is happening in the Middle East, for tourists, come to South Africa. South Africa is safe. South Africa is stable. And come enjoy our tourism offerings.
1: And it looks like Singapore is leading in terms of the highest number of international arrivals in South Africa. Have you checked as the department as to what could have driven that numbers or that numbers up?
0: No. Actually, Singapore, it's not that it has increased. It is what it is that it is the highest increase if you look at it from a month-on-month, from a month-to-month basis. So our highest arrivals are not coming from Singapore. From the international side overseas, the highest numbers is coming from the UK. And then on the continent, the highest numbers is coming from the SADC, our SADC countries. But Singapore has increased from a very low base. And that's why we're seeing that 70% increase. It's about 938 arrivals for April. But what that base increase is telling us is that the message that the minister has been sending has landed. And, of course, you also have the electronic travel authorization visa that has been launched. So it means that people are using it. And we just need to look at that data so that that data can tell us exactly what this means.
1: Yeah. And again, I'm sure you're expecting another shoot up in terms of the numbers, because Brazil is expected to launch 3 weekly direct flights between Sao Paulo and Cape Town.
0: Yes. Another interesting one. You would remember in March, actually, the president went on a state visit to Brazil. Minister Patricia de Lille was part of the delegation as well. We met with the trade industry in Brazil. We met with the tour operators and also the aviation sector that has come to say that because of this increased demand that we're seeing coming out of Brazil, they will increase the frequency of flights, direct flights this east now to Cape Town. So now we're going to have 3 weekly direct flights from Sao Paulo, between Sao Paulo as well as Cape Town, which again just speaks to these numbers and that shows that there is a demand for South African tourism products. And we just have to make sure that we are able to offer that and continue to market our destination.
1: Yeah, and again, there are also domestic challenges. Aldrin, you referred to these challenges in the Middle East. Recently, we've seen this story of the international guests who were murdered in the Kruger National Park, including the so-called xenophobic attacks or anti-illegal migrant sentiments in South Africa. How worried are you about these sentiments if they were not or they are not being quickly addressed?
0: Yeah. So, and the minister, of course, sends her condolences to the Mare family. They're actually from Mossel Bay, the couple that was found, whose bodies were found in the Kruger National Park. There's, of course, sent a shockwave through the industry. But for now, we can't really say whether we have seen any cancellations of any sort. Maybe we'll check with SANParks. They're celebrating their centenary, the 100th centenary. And since the start of the Kruger National Park, the Kruger National Park has never had such an incident and since its 100 years existence. So it's a very sad incident that has taken place. But there are measures that are being put in place by the private sector, including the Department of Tourism, upgrading a number of access points and gates to the Kruger National Park, including with fencing as well as security guard houses. And then on the other end as well, you have the private sector that is also coming to the party, working with the private security as well. Just recently, we've seen in Durban, for instance, that there was the launch of 11 vehicles, that patrolling vehicles on the beach. And speaking about Durban, that's where we've seen some of these clashes between South Africans as well as foreign nationals taking place. And it is a concern. It's something that has been addressed by the president. And of course, we are saying that this is

0: a police matter. It's something that the police would need to be dealing with as well. And government has had that security cluster briefing, as you would remember. But we are still seeing increase in the number of arrivals, even from the continent. This is despite what we are seeing being played out on television, on our TV screens, as well as on our phones. There is still an appetite for tourists from the continent to come to South Africa.
1: Thank you so much, Aldrin. We appreciate your time. Good evening. Aldrin Simpie speaking for the Department of Tourism. Minister Patricia de Lille there as the minister for the department. It's 10 minutes before 8.
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1: Tonight we as South Africans, tonight is a night where we show the world who we really are. We show the world our best. We show the world that we have problems.

0: as a country like any other country. 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We are the greatest nation on earth. We are a happy nation. We are a nation that the whole world talk about. We box way above our weight sometimes, but we're still a great nation. And I want to welcome the police, everybody that's here, and say that to the players, if you are not chosen tonight, don't feel bad. I'm also not chosen tonight. But you've come this far.
1: Minister Gayton McKenzie, if you are not chosen tonight, don't feel bad. 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
2: Sir Elton John.
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4: These are the names of the 26 players who will go to the World Cup 2026 in Mexico, USA and Canada. Ronwen Williams. 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
1: 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They will face serious charges, so one of them will be forced to take one harsh lash for the team. This is one of the mafia versus the state case, the one in 30 years. 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Re mona go nya ga khosi tshimega ka Purple Hearts re khutlise thulaganyo ya UFM News Hour fa re kopana le yone ka moso mo letsatsing la bone. Itumelle maitsiboa a gago le mmino monate wa station seno. Good evening.

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0: 12 minutes just after 8. This is UFM in tune with you. Next time, kgotsa jalo mo go ke at ladies tota ke mo dipina tse dintle tse le gore ke go tsamaya ke sona e tsone jalo mo go ladies night ga ne re simolola this beautiful and great show e re tsatsi la bararo ke fa re simolola tshwaganyo ka Sir Elton John Sacrifice. This is how we are going to start the Wednesday edition of Purple Hearts with the great and beautiful music still more and more coming your way. 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So it's time for the music. It's all about you at the second hour of the show. Mo le gore radio e tlebe e tshameka go letsetsa mmino monate wena tswelela pele gore e tsa station seno ke solofela go tlile go itumela tsotlhe tse dintle tse le gore re tlebe re go neela tsona matsamang ya thulaganyo. My name is Jose the Music Maestro. Re ya ko reng ya bo lesome le bobedi.
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This one is coming from David Goth's Baby Sajalo Bareke Together Again. It brings us to 18 minutes. This is UFM In Tune With You. My name is Khosi, the music maestro. Just making the register, you just go to 076-260-2815. Send a voice note. It is the 27th of the month of May. Only a few days. Talking about Thursday, Friday, Saturday and Sunday, only 4 days, ne? June. Maybe you know someone celebrating the birthday today, 27. Please send a voice note. Mpotsa gore ke maile gore wa gona mo letsatsi la gompieno, ke maile gore ka tswa o mogopotse and le this great show where it's our dedicated la which family ke gore ka itse gore e go gopotsa fa le fale, e go gopotsa o le yole. 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Go selita ke na lwena, I'm listening all the way from Garankuwa in zone 3. And Godfrey Chifura, also listening all the way from Toyando. And Arvonia Rapuling, Marime Hosmechalina Kanaduena Kan 97.3. Kikorikikilika Mom Zwera, when I saw Mohapi Kimarazo Horkil Hosoko Nomanda Maloi, Marime Hosmecha, Kilina Kilika Moswaisa Kan 97.3. Hashtag Purple Hearts, Ebare Hakea Tsuha, Mikoridis Sint Hosi, Kilbakalamino, and Paulina Tsatsi. Hey, Simeha, what a nice way to start the show. Sacrifice, Sir Elton John, I'm in tune with you from Itusing Zone 3. Huitsi Mudimo Mokhalwani, Elena Rela Jona Ono Khosi, Lena Gitu Mediziona, Moma Itubasa Selkumpino, Ke Babaha, Untatile Karabelo, Amunise, Are Tabanchu, Mokwena location, Kamo Free State, and Freddy Batista also part of the show this evening. Good evening to you, Khosi, Lena Kenarwene, Kosurika 91.8. Make a great take a mom of town, a mom of hiking, a mom of sweating.

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0: Racing to the top ho tsajana mo ho ke Kenny Buck per a foko ke go tsometse ngwe dipina tse dintle tse di monate re simolotseng ka yona the song that is coming from Eric Gutt we bitsa tsela bare ke I will always depend on you. We also played a track from Afro Traction ya Surrender kholakano ya gagwe le Karabo Mogani ka gore station seno. This is UFM in tune with you, only 27 minutes, yes, 27 minutes before 9. We're still on the first hour of the show. Ke gona mo re simololang teng ya letsatsi la gompieno. Remember, this is the Wednesday edition of Purple Hearts. Yeah, you know, it's all about the music. Every time when you listen to the show, before robala, this other song, e go ba sharp fela kere ra itse gore dipina tse dintsi di monate mo, especially o di utlweletse o le bosigo. Wena o utlweletse thulaganyo eno, o re itse station seno ona le bomang bosigo ba letsatsi le fela. Let me quickly go and listen to your voice notes. Ke tsone tse e le gore ditlampotsa gore pelo ya gago yang, o thabile, are you happy, or there's something that is bothering you?
1: Evening, Khosi.
0: Good evening.
1: Ke Isabella Morake, ke mo unit 14. 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
0: Thank you.
1: O to mesmerizer. Ke kopa gore o ntlalle pina ya Silk, Meeting in My Bedroom. 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
0: Thank you so much. Khona ke roya tshuganya sa segompieno. Thank you so much for tuning in and choosing the station. It's DSTV 842. And you can even listen to us live on the Uconnect app. What you need to do, just go to Google Play Store, download the app, you register on the app, you can be able to listen, you can send the message.
2: Temptation strong into the boundary of each married man. Should this it comes a calling. Yo, sacrifice, Sir Elton John. Mm. Yo, I, which moves a car not to engwe.
0: Thank you so much, my brother.
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0: Thank you so much, my brother. 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I'm like so much happy to
3: you. 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
0: Good evening.
3: How are you?
0: Hope sharp. Tata.
3: Yo, I can make a register with you. Yo, it's working on Hopota School, on Hopota Music Book. Sacrifice your computer music book, high school, but
0: I'm
3: 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I want to register,
0: yeah,
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1: so much ke lebogile thata ka ko moshawana ya ne le kwala dipina tse di thata nagana pina ya sacrifice o e kwala di lyrics ne di reng gone. But by the way, thank you so much for being part of the show this evening. Ke lebogile gape le molaetse gore kwantselo mo UFM 98 ke lebeletse mentsi gone ke mentsi e bontshang gore batho ba le bantsi ba na le lerato la tshologanya gompieno. Sete motlalepule montsho listening all the way from Carltonville. We are together. Hashtag Purple Hearts. Thank you so much. Thank you for the other messages. It's the Horkanja Loki Taboture. Hashtag Purple Hearts. Good evening to you, King. I'm listening from Lenensia South and Nicholas Sandile. Also part of the show, listening from Hamaskiral in Maubani, Kamu Greenside. I don't know. Lena Kiralwe Namalome. 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Let's Moloho. Innocent. It's Momosatin. Lena Kiralwe Namalome. Horban Sabai Bay. Let's have this evening. I'm listening to your show from Rustenburg 89.8 FM Tsepokotongo Marimia Kusimeka Linakina Duena Kufikila Chile Time. I'm listening from Matau on DSTV 842. Erlebu Hilekamo Matau Sulfra Kursu Kiri Hotsamaila Sintu Itumela Chile Kanyo. 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
1: Thank you so much, my brother. Remember when you want me to play a song, you do the request today. We only play your song tomorrow. We cannot be able to play your song this evening. What you need to do, you send a voice note, then we'll definitely make sure by tomorrow, if you are one of the first, there's a lot of requests in Horin. Exactly on the second hour of the show, 20 minutes fela fa pele ga hora ba robong ke mo re khotle be re simolla re tlo gore tshulaganyo ya rona ka it's all about you it la be yeme yang e bo se go bo dumela
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1: 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Hashtag Purple Hearts. KK Arundobele also part of show listening all the way from Autosal 97.0. 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
1: We interrupt your regular programming with breaking news out of Rustenburg. Reports are flooding in as flames have been reported at President Boulevard. Eyewitnesses say the blaze is coming from Nandi Braai.
2: That's right. I'm standing right in the middle of the heat at Nandi Braai. The fire is perfectly braaiing bors, chicken, short ribs and beef flavors. Barbecue, mild and hot, served with pap, dombola and even dean.
1: Nandi Braai will be opening and lighting up flames near your area soon. Nandi Braai. Taste so much more.
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0: We started with the one of the best, Baby Sajelo Bareke. I remember when So Much in Love, coming from Pepper Bryson. And this one, it's one of our South African proud songs, Radi Tumela, Jesus Brothers, Ewunande, Kurakane Hakwele, Amanda Black. It is called My Baby. Brings us to 10 minutes. It is still the first hour of the show. Fa dikhona go rogang we ipotse gore yo khosi ke khalenyana ntse a simolotse. Just know that ke gona ne re simolla itla re moragonyana re tsene mo legatola bobedi. Still more music coming your way, le gore tle boitumela yona. 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Re ile go bua ka fa re tswelela pele gape ka mmino.
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ba re ke sentimental re go tsama ke tsela ya you sent me swing e le ya mean condition ke tsela mo tsela pele tsela gore se mo re tsitsira ga nyo ka tsone mo ba itse ba re tsitsira go mpieno at last and this one is coming from Len Jones. It brings us to 6 minutes just after 9. You are welcome to the second hour of the show. The name of the show is called Purple Hearts, and this is UFM. Maybe you're just driving and you're just wondering, and this beautiful music, my name is Jose the Music Maestro. It's all about you. Yeah, we will be playing 5 songs back to back for our listeners this evening. Don't miss the beautiful songs. But some of them are your favorite songs. And bona ne, please make sure gore o dire fela jalo ka gore melo malaitsa ga go mo go 0762602815 o bue le nompo tse gore ke pine e feng le gore o batla gore ke go tsamekela yone ka moso ga kere when 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way Kamo Dry Hearts ka 91.9 Nomonde Maloi and Nomonde Makapela. Oh, Mr. Soul Healer, about it. Hey, your music make me miss home. Hey, I hope it's high, but I'm gonna feel high. Pule Buikanyo, I'm in tune with you until chill time. And Pule Buikanyo, go to come up the crowd. Ka mo extension 3 re lebogile le bokgile go menagane mari me go sebega bona the music maestro ke go reditse ke na lwena ke le ka mo tlapeng ka mo mahikeng 91.8 ka re ke rata melo ga go ile gore go 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Good evening to you my brother, I'm in tune with you as always loving the music Mama Bridget le patience listening all the way from Kamo Jobetson le Kamo Jobetina le Morate Matse Maribe go simaga lena 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

0: Maxwell, This Woman's Work. Something that Monate Tatapineo. And it's a sing along, and I know Hore, you have been singing with the song. Baby Sajabarike, This Woman's Work, better have for Hoka because some Kelang would be a city Monate sitting in the conversation in Seno Enoya. I feel Baby Sajabarike forever young. It brings us to 17 minutes just after the hour 9, and this is the second hour of the show. That is what you and I call It's All About You. 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But there's still more and more and more music e le gore tle bo itumelela gona mo station seno. Remember, the show is only between 8 and midnight, nagana 4 hours fela e le goreng ba re fa yona as UFM, gore bathong a ke le ikutlwelele and le bue le pelo, le bue le tsotlhe. I'm so happy to be here every time. And remember, now it is the Wednesday edition ka moso ke labone, and today it's Wednesday kana beke ga sekgale tota e simolola. Yanong ke re ro kere re ile go di simolola re di tshameka dipina tse o kopa gore re go tshamekele tsone tsa bosigo ba letsatsi la gompieno. And in the meantime, when I find out you want me to play a song for you this coming Thursday, which is tomorrow, please send a voice note. E romela gona yanong yana re kgone gore re fetse kgang ya rona, wa e bona. Re tsama fela jalo, your messages on the Uconnect app le gone o kgona go dira fela jalo ka go romela molaetsa. And you can even send the message on UFM 898 Facebook page and tell your friends to tell their friends gore the great music is here mo nakong ya bosigo. So if you want to relax, if you want to have your own time, maybe you are alone ko ntlong fela, you just want to think deep ka dilo tse dingwe tse le gore tsa botshelo tse o batlang gore o ka di dira, so you just need to relax and listen to the music. Le volume ke bo isa go di mathata, so that you can be able to go into deep thinking. I get it. Every time and every year we do the resolutions gona re lebele gore ke batla gore ke feletse ke dirile 1, 2, 3 fangwa go fela. 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
4: 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Khosi Simega, Khosi Simega. Tomorrow I would like you to play me Rainbow 80. 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

0: Dumaranku. 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

0: 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Bye.
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Yeah, Nobody but you. 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

0: Dube, and Mr. Teboho Molefe, Aratil Pineo ya Jen Chandler, Pineo ya Rainbow 80. 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It is 14 minutes just after 9. We are going now to the third hour of the show, and this one is called It's All About You. Now please send a voice note, o bua le nontharno go se le nna ke batla go rontsa me ke le pina ka moso. Remember, tomorrow is Thursday and we only doing it between Monday and Thursday. Pebble Soul Train, we don't do it gare diria dipina re dira jalo mo gare ga beke fela. So if you don't send your song now, go ra gore ke tla be ke go bona mo bekeng e tlang. Miss B Lungile, part of show this evening, mme go simaga Lena ke gore ditse mo maitsibong ano, listening ka 91.9, mme ke gore ditse ke le ka Motaung lokaleng. 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Ra ka temo dire ka ko le hurutsi listening ka 93.5. You are welcome to the show and Tumelo Mosete. Good evening to you, my dear friend. Good evening to you, Tumelo. How are you to metsela na ke tumetsa sala ya me madomoy. Always part of the show. Evening King, I'm listening to your show and the great music that you're playing. Bona, as always, ke leka mo moswera ka 97.3. 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Good evening to you, King. I'm on board. 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And the other message is coming from Patience Sehemo Tshepo Mogosetso UFM 898 already tse ka 97.0 extension 15 in Wolmaransstad. 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

0: 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And it is called Could You Use A Little Love Right Now. Hanging on a string. This one is coming from Loose Ends. 7 minutes just after 10. This is UFM in tune with you. Welcome to the third hour of the show. Let's just go back a little bit. But we still continue with the great music. And I told you when I get here, Jorge, you know what? You're gonna be happy. You know why? Because it is Wednesday. And then it's Wednesday evening. Re kharala le tsatsi le re tla bere tsimolala la bone mona go sa fetse mpelo. Vincent Maseko will be with you. I know gore o tle bo itumetse because of leno tla batsa meke mine le goreng ke mino a maema go godimela gore o itumela ona tsatsi le lengwe le lengwe. Just go to UFM 898 Facebook page. 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They are listening from Freedom Park. Ke Freedom Park e feng Rustenburg ka mo number 8 tota ka mo face 8. And the other message is coming from Laura. Are hey kgosi, I'm chilling with you until late. Thank you so much for the great music. But you are the best. 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Keep up the good work. Thank you so much. 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

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Are you listening to us? 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

0: 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Still on the third hour of the show, the name of this beautiful show, it is called Purple Hearts. My name is Jose the Music Maestro. 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
1: It's time for us to get into Pandapreneur. 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
5: Hi, Jose, I'm here, you loud and clear, you panda Dallas, Bandal Mokanana, open my brother, you cannot see me think I own a brother. 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

We started with this Throuble Play, playing one of my favorites, yeah, the Commodores, Steel. And we also played Eleya Hidla Hidla, with Sejurubariki, Wait a Minute. And this one is coming from Zama Jobe, Fly. Kimino Africa Borwa, kono kukwela ka dilitso hore, hey, we are the best when it comes to music. And it's so nice to play South African music kibana kwenye busiho, because we itzuhore kenke mino ero horo utzene la jalo le motla lo kanyong, and lived in Nefstar, no, itzuhore kenke di kona hosimo la di lokoloha. And it's 24 minutes before 11, still the third hour of the show. This one is called Purple Hearts. 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You know,

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1: 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Ah, my key, manage to pop a fella, how can Dalla come over the night by Piabo Brice? Well, waiting with Miss Rana Mokhane, Papa Hunter, the Carabellum is a town.
0: Thank you so much.
1: I'm going to go to Irene Ferapira.
0: I'm going to take a mom of town. Thank you so much, my brother. We'll definitely do that tomorrow.
2: Good evening,
0: Cositime. 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
2: The music maestro. 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
0: Come on, Alabama.
2: Extinction 5.
0: Okay.
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0: Can you stop the rain? Good evening to you, King. I'm in tune with you. Great music indeed. Wednesday edition of Pebble Hearts. 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I'm in tune with you, just making the register. Thank you so much for the good music. It's Monks Motswa Hai o ka mo Mahikeng ke gara bang ba ile gore ba itumela yona tshologanyo. 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
1: The music maestro,
0: evening,
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0: 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Nobody but you.
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0: the song.
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0: 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Are UFM Rocks re le bogile thata tsala. 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
4: 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Reports are flooding in as flames have been reported at President Boulevard. Eyewitnesses say the blaze is coming from Nandi Braai.
5: That's right. I'm standing right in the middle of the heat at Nandi Braai. The fire is perfectly braaiing bors, chicken, short ribs and beef flavors. Barbecue, mild and hot served with bap, dombola and even dean.
4: Nandi Braai will be opening and lighting up flames near your area soon. Nandi Braai. Taste so much more.
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0: 10 minutes before 11 ekseni. 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
1: My name is Emmanuel Ingane Gabatina Noketrut. I work for the Human Rights Commission. 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

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And before that, Joe Thomas, All That I Am. 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Rick Ashley, ya cry for help. It all brings us to 9 minutes from Rahora Persumedibongwe. This is the last hour of the show. The name of the show is called People Hearts. Yano Abanahore, Hanyan Hanyan Renzerifit, Renzerhorok. And I'm so happy, Hore. Luena, you are still enjoying. Remember now, Responser Lukurinya Barobedi. 3 hours gone. Hosetsi Urafela. And Marconia Rafale, when we speak to Mr. Vincent Maseko, Horahore, Retabreba, and Salasila Cabasola Laboni, and big it to be fit. Yeah, big it to be like a bonaco. And Bona, please continue to send your voice notes. Continue to send your messages. The last message is about fellow. Let's talk about the show. Hore, keeping anything that makes you feel so special, that makes you feel relaxed. You know, after you played the song, ne? 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
0: Okay. 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

20 minutes just after 11, up where we belong. 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But half a whole year was a big sitting with the Pinazi, didn't let Africa Borrakor, South African music is one of the best, also Jerome Josemito, a Kumadi Pinazi, didn't the baby Sabarakin, this a cool dali, Manato Minotte. 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Enjoying the music, enjoying the show, Kahore, Tarmarhonya, and Fala Tabarismalare, Trohela, yeah, let's see a rompiano, a kilibet of happy. 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

0: I hope you're doing good this evening. We are tuning in with you, Kalikubula 91.8, with the nice music that you are playing. You are the king of music indeed. Genali, my hubby, Dobby, Ducky. We're just chilling and listening to you. Thank you, Jose. Have a nice night. Charity Marketing.
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1: Yeah, there'll always be that story. So yeah. Chiefs, I don't want to get involved in that. No, yeah, no, man, no, no. That's how he sees it. Utlopile only one player from Chiefs.
0: Yeah.
1: Someone was saying before Atlopa, about a week or so ago.
0: Yeah.
1: I know Utlopile about four of them. I think Utlopile six before. Was it six? Maybe let's say two, only one. And it happened.
0: Yeah, men na kirialo kere ke maikarabelo a gagwe ya ka mokadisi. Ka gore tla boa ikarabela gape gore a o le berekile ya wa e tlhologanya.
1: Yes, and Baskar o tlhoile batho ba Chiefs.
0: Ga e yalo.
1: Baskar rialo. The perception out there is that o tlhoile batho ba Chiefs.
0: Yeah.
1: The players. Now, that's not the case. I don't think so. Anyway. Coming up between 12 and 3 in the first hour. The goings on in the entertainment industry. Let's find out what's happening at the moment. Between 1 and 2, there's one about pregnancy and vitamins. When we take a look at the latest studies. Between 2 and 3, taking a look at what's coming up in South Africa today and what the day has been recognized as. So that's all that we have, among others, between 12 and 3.
0: Thank you so much. Vincent Maseko will definitely be with you between midnight and 3 this coming khotsa mo tlhagong e tla be e goroga and ura bararo go fikela mo ring ya bo rataro tla ba lefa ke jalo ka Mr. Ofile 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

0: mighty glad you stayed.
1: I'll be glad if you stay. It's not a question of if, but or maybe. You should definitely stay, because it's gonna be one of those early mornings where you get to savor some of the finest tunes. You'd like to get living proof of what I'm talking about. The best thing to do is stick and stay. Stay tuned, so to say, this lovely Thursday morning. Lionel Richie there, giving you a hint of what's coming your way. With one called Stuck on You. And just before that, The Temptations, Treat It Like a Lady. You'll be stuck on you, FM, in tune with you, because you'll get all the musical niceties that you deserve early in the morning. We're on till 3. I'm Vincent Masego. And The Temptations, Treat It Like a Lady. Chivalry, is chivalry dead? Now, some say, no, chivalry has long gone out the window. Chivalry is no longer there. Someone was saying the other day, hey, man, you know, men don't open car doors these days. A lady was saying, men don't open car doors these days. And somebody else turned around and said, how do they get into the cars? She actually meant that men don't practice chivalry. And somebody who pretended not to understand what she was saying said, how do they get into those cars? I'm Vincent Maseko. Mogaetso, madume wa mogaetso. Re mogo fitla ureng ya boraro. Ura ze tharo tsa mino montsi o monate. In the first hours, always taking a look at the goings on in the world of entertainment. Who's doing what? Between 1 and 2, because it's Thursday, we take a look at some of the latest studies, what researchers and scientists have to say about certain aspects of our lives. There's one about pregnancy and vitamins, so one about, I'll give you more details when it comes to that. Exercising as well, in that hour. Between 2 and 3, taking a look at what's coming up in South Africa today. Some of the interesting events that will take place. Go back in time, look at some of those that happened on this day in years gone by. And also send those special birthday dedications in that hour. Also find out what the day has been declared as, what it has been recognized as, this 28th of May 2026. All these with our music quiz coming up in a jiffy.
2: You belong here. You

0: She'll never ever give up. She has this never say die attitude. She'll keep on keeping on, so to say. And so Zendiname, it's Monewa of More Than You fame. Something a bit different this morning. Finger snapping and foot tapping good. Preceded by Faith Evans, You Used to Love Me. What happened now, eh? What you gonna? What happened? Because he used to love me. Says someone there who obviously is somehow disillusioned. Eh? Dealt a blow, they feel. Wants to get the answers. Now, talk about answers. Our music quiz is on this Thursday morning, the 28th of May, 2026. It's about a US R&B singer who, despite being American, won a British award for Best Female Solo Artist in the Brit Awards, despite her being American. She had a collaboration with Al Jarreau in one of the songs, a brilliant song that I might well add. And a collaboration also with an Italian singer. Also has a song that was covered by Shola Ama. Who am I talking about here? 076-260-2815 on WhatsApp. That's where you can get in touch and have your say this Thursday. Well, news coming up on interesting people in the world of entertainment. After a few great tunes that I've got lined up here, UFM in tune with you.
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0: Sands on UFM. In tune with you, Voma, Say Yes. Sade, Cherish the Day. It was Neo with Mad. And also Randy Crawford, I Don't Feel Much Like Crying. I Don't Feel Much Like Giving Up. One of her finest tunes. The lady who certainly has given us a string of hits over the years. And one wouldn't mind getting something new from her. I personally wouldn't mind hearing something new from Randy Crawford. Let's say good morning to a couple of people. Omaki Matlo, getting in touch from Aglera. Clark's Dub this morning. Carol is in Mahigang, also part of the show. Thank you, Carol. Thanks, Omaki. And thanks also to Cynthia Mudise in Mahigang, who says good morning to us. To everybody tuning in this morning. Have a great day. Thank you, thank you, thank you. Luano Kadirajalo and Soraka WhatsApp, Ibong 076-260-2815. Orezolekai Momusongwa Labone. Udirang Momusongo. I'm curious. You can let us know. I'm all ears. And here till 3, by the way. So we'll have a great time together, starting this day together. Paris Jackson, who happens to be the only daughter of Michael Jackson, has reflected on ugly behavior during her struggle with addiction. She's been open about her struggles with addiction, has reflected on how drinks and drugs changed her personality. She's 28 years old, by the way. Has been sober for 6 years now, and spoke about how she suffered with years and years of self-hatred before getting clean, which meant she was struggling with her emotions. She says she was raised to be kind, but her drug and alcohol addiction made behaving a certain way more difficult. Yeah, so that's good news there. Good news for Michael Jackson's daughter, Paris Jackson, who says she managed to get her life back on track, and she's keen to use her own experiences and platform to help people in similar positions, which is what she's doing now, doing the best she can to help those who find themselves in those types of situations of lots of alcohol and drug use. All right, talking about musicians, U.S. R&B singer who, despite being American, won a British award for Best Female Artist in the Brit Awards. She had a collaboration with Al Jarreau in a song that has the word love in the title. Had a collaboration with an Italian singer as well. Her song was covered by Shola Ama, one of the biggest hits, covered in later years by Shola Ama. She sang at the Vatican, by the way, performed a special Christmas concert for the Pope. What's her name? 076-260-2815 on WhatsApp.
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It also serves Midrand, Centurion, and some northern parts of Johannesburg. Channel 842 DSTV Otobuke is where you can also find us. 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UFM.co.za. Sir Paul McCartney is in the news. He has compared Taylor Swift, of all people, to the Beatles. While he has admitted he sees a parallel between Taylor Swift and the Beatles, revealing that Taylor is experiencing a level of fame comparable to what his band went through during their heyday. Yeah, that's what he says. And

0: Well, he admitted to see that parallel, and with her band, his band, because she has achieved a level of fame comparable to the hysteria which surrounded the Fab Four, the Beatles, in the mid-60s. What do you think about that? Taylor Swift. All right, 8 before 1 it is. U.S. R&B singer who, despite being American, won a British award for Best Female Artist in the Brit Awards. Her collaboration with Al Jarreau was in a song called Your Precious Love. I might as well say it now because I'm about to give you the answer. The song is called Your Precious Love. Yeah, I cannot play that. I wanted to play a snippet of that, but I cannot. And teamed up with an Italian singer, Zucchero, in a song called Diamante. Also has a song covered by Sheila Amar. That song is You Might Need Somebody. It's nicer when I play snippets of those so you can hear. But yeah, I'm not able to do that. It's 6 before 1 now. Thank you to Zeph I don't know where Zeph is, but thank you, Selo, there, Zeph. We appreciate Faith Nongs in Harangua. Gave me the right answer. Onali Namuyings in Soshanguve also gave me the correct answer. They said it's that Lady of Song, Randy Crawford, played a song a little earlier. I don't feel much like crying.
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1: So, what do you want to do? I'm here, baby. I'm ready, baby.

0: All the hits and so much more. This is how your day starts. With music that tells you that it's going to be a lovely day. Phaja, checking for me. And just before that, deeply throated, resonant voice of Barry White. Practice what you preach. Atlantic Stars, Secret Lovers from 1986. And plenty still coming up. You can rest assured. 28th May 2026. It's going to be 24 degrees in Rustenburg today. 23 in Mahikeng. 22 in Klerksdorp. 22 also in Potch. 23 degrees in Bretz. A high of 22 in Lichtenberg. Daung, 24 degrees. The maximum also in Freiburg. 24 degrees. 25 in Schwarzenegger. 27 in Zeerust. Wow. 27? 25 in Wolmaranstad, 24 in Ventersdorp, Pretoria will be at 25 degrees today, 23 in Johannesburg, and 23 also in Vereeniging. Maximum temperatures to expect this Thursday, the 20th of May 2026. Now, what do scientists and researchers say about certain things in our lives? Well, they've got something to say about quite a few of those. Exercise, for instance, and pregnancy and vitamins. That's coming up. In this hour, stick around with us as we say good morning to you, Karabo Emulwandwa in Harangua. Thanks for joining us this morning. Thanks also to Opa Matlala and Velbe Dacht for being part and parcel of this show.
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0: Chumelo Malume. Yeah, actions speak louder than words. Yeah, you've been saying you love me too, about how much you love me and all that. Now show it, man. Show me. Yeah, let your actions show. Chumelo Malume. They should come and pay Lobola now, eh? Do the right thing, because it's the right thing to do. So they say, Kelly Kumalo and Vusinova there. In front of whom was Carl Thomas, Lady Lay Your Body. Whatever that means. 20 past one it is. Getting us into the middle hour, the second hour of the show. I'm Vincent Maseko. Ke ura tse tharo tsa mmino monnate mogaetso. Re le mmogo fitlha ureng ya boraro mo tsatsing le lalabone. And dihlele nawe bra from Xolisa Madlavu, Group 20 Mahikeng, JTech Military Base. Thanks a lot there, Xolisa Madlavu. Siyabulela. Thanks so much, man. Thanks also to Ruth Munaisa, who's part of the show, checking us out from Soshanguve this morning. And Alice is also in Soshanguve, Atile in Mahikeng with Carol. Saying good morning to us, or maybe good night. Okay. Well, thank you, much appreciated. Now, taking high dose vitamin D during pregnancy may boost children's memory. That's the latest study. But then they go on to say more studies are still needed. So, as a pregnant woman, you should not rush to change your supplement routine. That's what they say. Well, these scientists from Copenhagen, at the University of Copenhagen, found that taking higher doses of vitamin D during pregnancy could help boost a child's memory. Years later, according to this research, youngsters whose mothers took larger amounts of the supplement while pregnant performed slightly better in memory tests at the age of 10. It's led by researchers, like I said, at the University of Copenhagen, who analyzed data from around 500 children whose mothers had taken part in a clinical trial. One group of mothers received a standard 10 microgram daily dose of vitamin D, while another was given a much higher 70 microgram supplement. Now, researchers later tested the children's memory and discovered that those exposed to the higher dose in the womb achieved modestly better results. They go on to say the findings have sparked some excitement, but then they insist pregnant women should not rush to change their supplement routine, because more studies are still needed to be done. Yeah, one of those as we take a look at what researchers and scientists have to say this Thursday morning.
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0: 22 this lovely Thursday morning. We got to hear the song by Press, African Child, and Rachel Palazzi in Pojiv's room says, hey, what a way to wake up. One of my all-time favorite songs. Thanks a lot there, Rachel. Have a superb, fantastic day. Dancing on the Shores. I love the bass in that song. Jonathan Butler. There's also Jane Wine with In Those Jeans. And Patti LaBelle, If Only You Knew. Well, something that we should know is also talked about this morning. It's from the new research from the British Journal of Sports Medicine, where they talk about the amount of weekly exercise to keep the heart healthy. Now, this new research suggests people may need far more than the recommended 150 minutes of weekly exercise to achieve the strongest protection against heart disease. Exercising for more than 9 hours a week could deliver the greatest protection against heart disease, so they say. More than 9 hours a week, so they say. It should be far more than the recommended 150 minutes of weekly exercise. Now, they say clocking up between 560 and 610 minutes of moderate to vigorous exercise a week, roughly four times the current minimum recommendation, may offer optimal heart benefits. Now, this study, like I said, appears in the British Journal of Sports Medicine, where they analyzed data from more than 17,000 middle-aged adults enrolled in the UK Biobank project. Now, the researchers measured participants' cardiorespiratory fitness using VO2 max testing, which apparently tracks how efficiently the body absorbs and uses oxygen during exercise. Now, they came to that conclusion that meeting the current target of 150 minutes of moderate to vigorous exercise per week cuts heart risks by between 8% and 9%. Among those studies that we take a look at on the show is that one that talks about the amount of weekly exercise to keep the heart healthy. Music galore.

0: He was with a band called Jenny. Came up with quite a few great tunes with that band. Among the songs that they gave us is a song that was covered by Mariah Carey, Open Arms. Here I Come to You with Open Arms. Remember that? Yeah, it was recorded originally by the band Jenny. And another song that they recorded was covered by Randy Crawford, a song called Who's Crying Now. Great band, this Jenny. Steve Perry was lead vocalist, of course. If Only for the Moment Girl. And just before that, Natalie Cole from a Good to Be Back album. One which she recorded after a few great years of absence from the music fraternity. And the song was composed by my favorite songwriter, Michael Messer. Starting Over Again. Plenty more still on the way in the next hour. Re godisa ba ba golang mo tsatsing le lalabone. Tsatsi la swabedi le borobedi, kgwedi ya May 2026. O itse mongwe. Godisa ba godise mo 0762602815. Got a couple of those which I'll deal with in that hour. That's between 1 and 2 this morning. What's coming up in South Africa today? Quite interesting events that we'll talk about in that hour.
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